Yeah, can't forget the legends, the heritage acts, they're coming out as well. D-Train, how exciting, backed by local legends Mondo Freaks. They're gonna know how to get that exact sound. You're the one for me. D-Train at Neredith. And speaking of legends, Fred Wesley. He's going to be performing at the Bowl for the Melbourne International Jazz Festival.

All right, I hope your mushroom burger went down well. And playing some tracks from some compilations from some DJs who are coming to these shores over the festival period. We heard the wonderful track Spread Love by Harris and Orr. It's featured on Luke Una's new Esol Cultura compilation, volume 3 on the Mr. Bongo label, which came out recently. And he's going to be performing, Luke Una, at Move My Way Festival, as well as Dingo Festival. Absolute legendary selector, Luke Una. Makes these incredible compilations. Make sure you check them out. We also heard the track Calabuca from Le Redada, as featured on a great compilation, Club Coco by Coco Maria. She's also coming out for Move My Way Festival and Dingo Festival. It's great to get her on the show last time she was here. And she did an interview, was it last week or the week before, on Headhunters here on PBS. Make sure you go back and check that one out. And this one, music from Cuba. This is Grupo Los Yoyi with the classic track Paco Lacalle. And this one featured on the great Japanese DJ Coco, aka Shimokita. He's coming out for Strawberry Fields. That's going to be special.

I'm really looking forward to checking these guys out at Dingo Festival. We had them on the show when the record came out. I think it was 2024. I'm still yet to see them live, and they're going to be at Dingo Festival next weekend. They're from Sydney. Their tracks Don't Leave My DJ Sets. They're called DD Mirage.

0: YKSRE and her new album, In All Her Forms, Sound Meditations Volume 2, is out on Constellation Tattoo on October 6th. 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
1: 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More info at Forum Melbourne. com.au. 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Bananas
2: come. All right, we are deep in it here. It's festival season and we're celebrating this morning on Mystic Brew. Shout out to 033 digging the needy Mirage, and also shout out to Lauren who's just texted in as well. Glad you're enjoying the tunes this morning. Let's take it to one of my favorite DJs who's coming to town. He's playing at Dingo Festival next weekend, but he's also doing a show in Melbourne on Friday, October 16th at the Nightcat on the Tribe Sound System. I am talking about, all the way from Philadelphia, Rich Medina. He's a great DJ and he's also a great spoken word artist. He's got the coolest voice in music, if you ask me. And let's take it back with a track from him. I think this is from like 2000 or 2001. It's a track with the great DJ Spinner and it's called Reality.

Now reality, you don't care about nothing once the horn is blown. And this particular walk of life smells of broken glass beneath the feet of a daytime boy who's never really seen the sunrise. A willing scribe set to decipher lies and hearsay just to clear the air. Walking through the Garden of Innocence where footsteps resound like danger on the faces of children left alone for far too long. You know, reality don't care about nothing.

See, this is indeed the end of the past, an intermission in futures overthought and yet to be experienced. A time for those who try to live out their daydreams so that their nightly rest smells of peace and sounds like tomorrow's fuel stocked and at the ready.

freedom, essential to one and all, for a small price, most often called joining the democracy program or making yourself part and parcel of some loot-based scam. A place where the concrete jungles and suburban deserts meet. Minimum wage and the bark of a 12-gauge. 51 states full of territorial squabbles and ethnic disputes on the rise. Seems like when the U.S. shakes its moneymaker, all the change falls into special interest pocketbooks, cocaine helicopter fuel reserves, and payoffs between overseers to keep their mouths shut. Land of technicolor dollars with blue eyes, blonde hair, and black blood. Reality.

really wanted to include this one this morning. This gets me in the festival mood. Classic Detroit techno. Sampling the great Manuel Gotching E2, E4. Which I believe you're going to be able to hear that Manuel Gotching record in full at Strawberry Fields on an incredible sound system. And this one, Sueno Latino. Absolute classic, classic stuff. I might take this one to read out members to the show. Thank you to our performer members, aka Zeb, Banksia, B.E., Cesarina the bass player, Cruzy Camel, Crump Cake, Emma Fern, Emil LP, Erica Tucheri, who we heard from earlier, Evening News, Gamatig Kalma, Gordon, Professor, DJ G. You can catch him DJing at the series Night Market October 3rd and 17th from 3:30 till 6:30. Thanks for letting me know, Gordon. And also, on the same day, October 17, 10 a.m. to 1 p.m. at Joe's Garden. It's busy out there. Shout out to James Bellius, Katarzyna Wiktorski, Keith Smackdown, Liam Pook, Phineas, Ratchild, Rob Major, Sarita Ryan, Skinny Wizard, Sky High Trio, Subtle Flair, Super Chameleon, The Black Swan Projection, The Quiet Electric, The Rookies, One Boy, Will Dickens, and Express Point. Patrons to the show are Banjo and Dizzy, Gabriel, Demelo, Freire, Genghis Kid Khan, Gracie and Zig, Harry Cantwell, Kath Jackson, Leah and Tom Ackerson, Leon Wallace, Mindfulness Colin, Mr. Harrison, Sally Jones, Tash Vickers, Tom Cheshire and Tom Evans. Shout out to his business members, the Melbourne International Jazz Festival and Top Constructs, Friends for a Decade, David Eagle, Gerald Fernandez, Matt Wood, Polly Christie, Cell Stormer and the Pruvo family. And of course, Friends for Life, Dennis Cleveland and Loving Earth, thank you so much.

This is an incredible new album from an artist from Sardinia. His name's Orakulu. There's a brilliant track called Waves and Cliffs. Shout out to Sunny on Division 81 in Chicago sending me this one and putting this record out. It features Theon Cross. And Theon Cross is going to be coming out for the Melbourne International Jazz Festival as part of that Jazz Refreshed gig. And as I said earlier, hoping to get the Jazz Refresh crew in while they're in town. And also, Nick in Preston, a great text. Do you know what festival I'd love to see happen again? The 86. Reckon that's one of the best organised events I've ever been to in recent times. Do you know if there are plans to revisit? One would hope, Nick, that was a great one back in 2023. I do know someone who'd be able to answer that. I'll do my best to find out. But I think they should bring that back.

another artist from Brisbane I'm looking forward to seeing up at Dingo Festival next weekend. David Versace. And this track from a few years back called Summer Party.

Had to get some Horatio Luna in there. He's going to be at Dingo Festival next weekend. And I also wanted to play this one because this record that he put out digitally at the start of the year, we had him on the show talking about it, is now going to get a vinyl release, as deserved, because it's incredible music. It's going to come out on the 22A label from Tenderlonious in the UK. This is Horatio Luna with Chichen. Guy has been chitching hard for days.

and one of the most respected names in house music, finally coming back to Australia for a performance at the A3 Festival, as well as a show at the Northcote Theatre on November 27. I'm talking about the classic, the iconic, Kerry Chandler.

Been a big fan of the production and DJ work from Atlanta artist Ash Lauren for a minute. This is her and Kai Alche together. Track called Underground and Black. Ash Lauren is going to be performing this Friday. Is it Friday or Saturday? Oh. Saturday. Freeform Festival. Get down. Sydney My Music Bowl. That's going to be epic. She's also going to be doing a set October 10th. Masters at work. On the Tribe Sound System. Rest in peace.

Loving this one from Honey Dijon. She's coming back for some shows. Core Festival, Strawberry Fields. Legend.

Now, the boys from Close Counters have been sending me so much music to play. I've been getting through them all in recent weeks. And this is another recent one with Reva Star. It's called Push Your Luck. This is the Scat Dub. Looking forward to seeing Close Counters next weekend at Dingo Festival.

It was so great to have Steve Spacek on the show a few weeks ago, chatting about what he's been up to and looking forward to his set at Dingo Festival.

another artist performing at Freeform Festival on Saturday. And I saw he did that huge gig with Dom Dolla over the weekend. This is Barry Can't Swim, epic track called Sun Sleeper. Out to Stace having a shuffle in Rye. Shout out to Al as well. Good to hear from you and Gordon. Thanks for all the texts this morning. Hope you're enjoying the vibes out there.

And yes, the great Coco Roco back in town. Also doing the Move My Way Dingo Double. This is the Izco remix of Sweetie.

Some very strange text coming through that I might leave alone. But that's what happens when you get the vibes up on a Tuesday morning. This one from Interplanetary Criminal. One of the older tracks from him, I guess, called MC Tip, but love this one. Another artist performing at Freeform Festival.

How did you guys put up with the quick mixing on the show this morning? Normally I get about 25 tracks on average per show. This morning it's looking like 41 tracks.

Definitely gonna have to revisit that new Erica Tucheri track on the show next week in full. But yeah, hope the show got you up for festival season. It is upon us, the sun is shining, it's a beautiful day, and there's plenty of gigs to go and check out in this great town.

This will be my last one this morning. It's been great to watch the rise of local artist Mokhtar. He's going to be at Strawberry Fields. There's a track of his called Look. Don't go anywhere. Ms. Risk coming up next with a boogie beat suite. Have yourself a great Tuesday. Great rest of your week. I'll be back again next Tuesday morning for another Mystic Brew. Take care out there.

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1: Yes, yes, yes, you're tuned into PBS with Ms. Risk. The show is Boogie Beat Suite. And we open today's show with Rafetz. You are in the embrace of history, and you are in the embrace of history now. Lovely, lovely tunes. Lovely thing about today is that we have Rafetz in the studio with us, which we'll chat with in a minute. But I wanted to play another release of his called Even More Familiar Than the Sparrows and the Car Horns. And then I'll be chatting with Rafetz about his upcoming show. Thanks to Mike for an amazing Mystic Brew. I know that Mike left us in party mode, and I've completely wound it down. I call it balance.

0: Yes, yes, yes. You're tuned into Boogie Beat Suite with Ms. Risk on PBS 106.7 FM. And we just heard a song called Even More Familiar Than the Sparrows and the Car Horns. And in the studio, I have the composer and performer of the songs that I have opened the show with, Rafet. How are you today?
1: Good, thank you.
0: Okay, I'm going to put the volume up here on your microphone.
1: Okay.
0: I can tell you're not a vocalist. Great. Okay, so Rafet has been... You're a multi-instrumentalist?
1: Yeah. Yes. I suppose so, yeah. Yeah, I kind of dabble in a few things.
0: In a few things. How did your musical career begin? We're just winding it back, everyone, just so you're familiar with who I'm speaking with.
1: I'd studied jazz and like focused on trumpet for most of my like childhood, I suppose. And then coming out of my time at university, I sort of left music for a couple of years and came back in more of like a composition capacity. And yeah, now I feel like I sort of just like fill the gaps in terms of instrumentation and don't necessarily focus on one thing so much.
0: And when you compose your music, what is that process like? What instrument are you using mostly?
1: Sort of like a combination of like written charts. Like I find the process of like pen and paper really helpful. Then I'll sort of like try to attempt the changes that I've written on the piano. And then from there, like everything will kind of go into the door and like we'll just build from there, whether it's like the addition of synthesizers or, yeah, like most of the foundations of the music, I suppose. And then I'm really lucky to collaborate with a whole bunch of my friends who will sort of come in and play the melodic lines or different ideas that we, yeah, feel are needed for the arrangement.
0: And do you give them their creative freedom to decide what works with your original composition? Well, yeah. I guess it's the bass line, right?
1: Totally, yeah. I think there's like a really nice balance of that. And there's a lot of trust in the sense that everybody that I collaborate with in one way or another, like I've been making music with for the past 9 or 10 years. So they really understand sort of my stylistic like tendency.

0: and we can, yeah, pretty easily float between like written work that needs to be kind of like played in as written, and then, you know, more open like form as well, that, you know, kind of leaves a lot up to their own like interpretation and ideas as well.
1: So even though you study jazz, I would your music, it sounds less jazz and more ambient electronic. Is that how you would describe your current releases?
0: I think, yeah, I think there's kind of like an interesting sort of A/B of both, in the sense that like when I'm working on my own and writing music, it does sort of come out in a more ambient electronic sort of style, I suppose. But then I think because of the sort of like learning process that I went through with music, I often feel inclined to then write the same tune but for like small ensemble in a more like jazz style. And so even with the first release, you know, you can play the A and B side on top of each other and they're essentially exactly the same tune, but the A side is more electronic ambient and the B side is like a small ensemble jazz arrangement. So yeah, both kind of happen.
1: Right. And your releases, was that your first official release?
0: For this project, yeah. Yep.
1: Yeah, and that's with Research Records. Shout out.
0: With Research.
1: Shout out to Marios and the crew there, always releasing amazing things. Yeah. And was it your decision to release it on vinyl?
0: Yeah, I think it's something that I sort of always intended with this project, for it to be, you know, more of like a, I guess the music kind of invites a more intentional like listening experience, I suppose. So vinyl is amazing for that, obviously. And then a big part of what I do, I think, also comes into the realm of like art direction and design. And so in order to have that fully translated, a physical copy, or like, you know, something that you can hold, I feel like really helps carry the message across as well.
1: Yeah, but it was I like the vinyl was very deliberately designed, and even though it has a lot of Arabic writing on there that's connecting with your identity, but the music that's played on there isn't necessarily, doesn't follow any traditional Arabic instrumentation.
0: Yeah, totally. Yeah, so the like conception of the aesthetic for this project was developed with a close friend of mine, Tulip Hasbosh. She's an amazing Syrian designer, and we sort of spoke a lot about the duality of the release and like the intention behind it and the meaning behind the music. And initially the B-side was, there was going to be a vocal rendition in Arabic on the B-side, and in the end it ended up being an instrumental piece. But initially when we were working on the design, we really wanted to make sure that both sides of I guess my heritage, or like history in this sense, like related to that release particularly, was translated in the art direction.
1: Yeah, and it's a really good collaboration you did as well with the clothing, and also engaging Safa from Souf as well, who's an amazing designer and does embroidery. So everything, I guess, there's a lot of intention behind the merch.
0: Yeah, I think the whole project really like sort of calls for a slowness in the process, and that sort of like allows for enough time for these ideas to develop. And it's not really the sort of project that, you know, is, you know, getting playlisted or getting played on radio, or like, you know, typically like it's all very long form. I think like, you know, PBS is probably the only station that plays it.
1: Right.
0: So it's, you know, not really ever like, I guess in the process, I'm not ever really trying to meet a certain market in terms of like momentum or, you know, keeping up with, I suppose, the demands of like modern day, like content creation or whatever it is now, you know?
1: Yeah, it sounds like that all your decisions, I don't think you make quick decisions.
0: No, I think, yeah, I think I've sort of learned not to as I've matured.
1: Yeah, you

0: The intention is a big deal.
1: For sure.
0: And what you release, I think, is very well thought out.
1: Thanks, Dad.
0: It's meticulous, I would say.
1: Thank you.
0: Yeah. And the reason you're here, though, is to let people know that you'll be performing this project specifically live.
1: Mm-hmm.
0: You've released two different singles.
1: Mm-hmm.
0: And the first release also came, following that release, was a remix.
1: Yes.
0: Version, which is, I'm currently playing now. I'm playing Itty's remix of You Are in the Embrace of History, which I think Itty also understood the assignment.
1: Yeah, definitely. I mean, Itty is my best friend of like 15 years. So all of my years playing music as, you know, a teenager and a young adult, was with Itty. So if anybody was to understand where I'm coming from, it's certainly him. And I think to have him rework the music was such an honor, and Marios bringing along the connection with Kuniyuki Takahashi also was such an honor, in the sense that Itty and I both spent a lot of time listening to his records in our teenage years and as young adults, so to sort of work alongside him in a sense and be on the same vinyl is, yeah, really such a privilege.
0: Did you give them a brief, or were you like, this is the track, can you remix it?
1: Yeah, there was no brief, no.
0: Amazing, so they just understood the assignment.
1: Yeah.
0: They knew what to do with your composition.
1: Totally, yeah.
0: That's nice.
1: Yeah, so nice.
0: I mean, it would be very awkward if it came back and you're like, why is this...
1: A club track.
0: A Gabba version of...
1: Hard style.
0: You know, hard style, yeah. That wouldn't suit the aesthetic. I've seen your show performed live, obviously, because I booked it in March of this year, and it was very lovely.
1: Thank you.
0: And I found that having a number of instruments on stage, a number of musicians, some of the musicians like yourself doing multiple things
1: mm-hmm.
0: all at once. When you rehearse for the show, mm-hmm. you're not copying and pasting the music you've released.
1: No, it's almost impossible to. I like sort of spent a fair chunk of time like almost just trying to figure out the language in order to sort of translate or articulate the recordings for the live format. And the charts are so vague because it is quite difficult to notate, I suppose, or chart such long form open music. So there's a fair bit on the paper, but then I would say the majority of it is open, and every time we play each track, it's different. And yeah, that's a really beautiful thing, because the musicians in the ensemble are all such incredible musicians, and I think it's would be a shame to not leave that space for like in the moment expression, I suppose.
0: Yeah, so it's quite interpretive.
1: Yeah, definitely.
0: When you have rehearsals, though, is the rehearsal, does that end up being the same as the live performance?
1: Not at all, no.
0: Right.
1: So it's like, yeah, I think it's been a funny learning curve, because I think I can be quite, like I always like feeling prepared and organized. And obviously in this ensemble, you kind of can't be, in the sense that like no matter how much I sit down to practice and want to be prepared for the live show, it's almost as though the most that I can do is just sit in front of the piano and get used to sitting next to it. But in terms of actually practicing what I'm going to play at the show, yeah, it's kind of impossible to do. So the rehearsals do end up very, very different to what we play live. There's like a general flow, I suppose, that stays relatively the same. But yeah, it's also nice that it's a surprise each time.
0: Yeah, every time people, like if someone was to see you a few times throughout the year, they wouldn't be watching the same show.
1: Yeah,
0: the energy would be very similar. They didn't know what to expect, you know, ambient instrumental music. But in terms of the way the music flows,
1: mm-hmm.
0: that you cannot pick it. it's not like seeing a pop artist hoping you're going to see your favorite songs.
1: Yeah, totally.
0: You know, it's
1: yeah.
0: not like people are running to your gig going, you must play, you know?
1: No, definitely not.
0: Because it's like how...
1: Slow walk to

0: gig.
1: Yeah, yeah. That's definitely not what we're doing at a Raffet gig. So this year you've played how many shows live? Is it two now?
0: Just the two, yeah.
1: Yeah, the last one was in Sydney and you were saying the venue was stunning.
0: Yeah, we were so fortunate to be invited to play at Phoenix Central Park. And that was such an incredible experience to play there. Obviously, it's an amazing venue, but the crew and the process and the lead up and everything to do with the people who are working with that space was something that I've never experienced before playing live. So, yeah, it was really amazing.
1: What was it that they were doing that's different to other places?
0: I think it's just sort of like the sense of care, you know, like the venue is formatted in a way where the intention of gigs there, I think, is to listen to music, you know, like genuinely and well and truly. So, you know, everything from sound checking to, you know, promo and all that kind of stuff, like, is done so meticulously and with such intention. And I think, like, it's really nice to, you know, somebody who does put so much intention into a project or making music or, you know, the release of it or the aesthetic of it or whatever it is. It's not often that you come up against a venue or a promoter that sort of surpasses your own care for your own project. And I think Phoenix Central Park certainly, you know, a lot of the time I just couldn't believe that they cared, like, even more than I did about a lot of things, you know. So that's a really, really, yeah, beautiful experience. And yeah, would recommend seeing a gig there at any opportunity you get.
1: So a lot of professionalism there.
0: For sure.
1: Just for anyone listening, Phoenix Central Park venue is actually in New South Wales in Sydney.
0: Mm-hmm.
1: So it's not in Melbourne. But rest assured, Raffet is performing in Melbourne. That's why we're in here today having a chat and having a quick catch-up. And the exciting thing is you'll be performing live at the Northcote Monastery Cathedral of Our Lady Axion Eston.
0: Yes. Yep.
1: Who picked that venue?
0: I did. I was invited to play there by Capers, our friend Christian, in 2024, just as like a ambient DJ sort of set. And it was such a nice experience. And I think something that I would love to do with this project is sort of lean more towards activating spaces rather than just always like entering traditional music venues. So this was something that I thought about doing since 2024, and yeah, it's time's flown. It's really coming up pretty soon.
1: Really soon. That's happening on Saturday, October the 10th, from 6:30 p.m. to 10:30 p.m. That's 4 hours.
0: Yeah, 4 hours. We're really lucky to have some friends joining us. Firas is playing. Evry Padu, Christian, he's also playing. And we're really lucky to have the Axion Eston Byzantine Choir, who are going to sing in the cathedral before our set, which will be a really amazing experience. The choir is made up of three generations of Byzantine chanters, so it's going to be a pretty beautiful way to experience not only the venue, but I think you know, Saturday night of intentional listening to music.
1: Yeah, it's definitely not it's not an invite to come party.
0: Yeah, I mean, I hope it will still be like fun and not too serious, you know. But
1: judging by this conversation,
0: yeah, true. Yeah.
1: Quite serious business, and that's okay, because I think music is, if music was always for one specific emotion, I don't think that'd be good for humanity, you know. True, if we were always experiencing the same things over and over on repeat. I think that's why different genres exist, different topics exist, different ways of listening exist.
0: Of course.
1: Speaking of different ways of listening, you recently did an ambient set at Tender.
0: Yes. Yeah, with Marios, which was, yeah, a great experience. Really, like, beautiful to share that with somebody so experienced and

0: you know.
1: Were you performing live or DJing?
0: DJing with Marios.
1: All right, so there was like CDJs or turntables, yep, or there was, yep, like a DJ setup, mm-hmm, and you were choosing selections and people were there to lie down, I guess, yeah, or sit down. Or
0: there was lying down, drawing, stretching, just sleeping. Yeah, like it's a really, really great space.
1: So people came to see you to sleep.
0: Yeah, I think
1: cool.
0: That's...
1: Sleep is important. Maybe sleep that's the important. Only way they can get a good rest.
0: A good rest.
1: Everyone has different circadian rhythms.
0: That's true. Yeah.
1: You know, so like we have been up all night. What's going to put us to sleep? Let's go see.
0: Let's go see Rafat.
1: Yeah. Yeah. You should knock us out quite quickly.
0: Yeah.
1: That's amazing. And so it sounds like in recent times, most of your DJ sets or live performances definitely edge more onto ambient.
0: Definitely.
1: And the, yep, electronic sounds.
0: Yeah, for sure. Yeah, I don't have the skill as a DJ to do anything other than that, really. So I like to lean into that side of things. And I think for me, like, even engaging in that, you know, it's important to sort of, yeah, know where, like, my lane is, I suppose. And, like, I think selecting music and curating an experience is sort of where, like, the passion is in it for me, rather than you know, being the most, like, skilled or proficient in that sense of things. So yeah, it's nice to do that, like I said, like, particularly alongside Marios, who has so much experience and is such an amazing DJ and musician. So yeah, it was really nice.
1: Amazing. So after this show, what are the plans? What are your plans for Rafat? Are you currently working on any new music?
0: Yeah, so there's an EP that's being mixed at the moment. I mean, like, I'm calling it an EP because, at this stage anyway, because it is 5 tracks.
1: Amazing.
0: But in terms of, like, duration of the record, it's sort of more like a full length or an LP. The songs are quite long, but that will come out next year on Research.
1: Amazing.
0: And on vinyl again, so it'll be nice to return to that format. And I'm looking forward to sort of entering the phase of design and the art direction side of things and the visual stuff as well. So yeah, that's kind of the plan for now.
1: That's a great plan. I mean, you know, creating these, I love that even though you're creating and composing and bringing the musicians together, that you still want to plan the visuals and how it's going to look and how it's going to feel and the format, that you're very heavily involved in this entire process, not just part of it. Yeah. Other people just be like, I don't care about the, like, this is what I want, go draw it, you know?
0: Yeah, fair, fair. Yeah, I mean, I think, like, I guess, you know, my work and everything that I've done in the past has always sort of been like a bit of like a package vision, I suppose. But then again, in saying that, like, I don't do everything myself either. Like, I do collaborate with other amazing designers and artists and people who, yeah, I wouldn't be able to pull off this vision on my own by any means. So yeah, it's just a nice phase of the project after the music sort of gets mixed and mastered, and yeah.
1: Yeah, which means, you know, as a reminder to everyone wanting to work in music, that there is a whole ecosystem.
0: For sure.
1: You know, yeah, to create one product, it's, mm-hmm, not just one person and off you go.
0: Yeah.
1: There are so many people involved, whether it's the person engineering, the mixing or the mastering.
0: For sure.
1: The decisions about how many records will be pressed, what can we afford, what are we selling it for.
0: Mm-hmm.
1: Like, to be an independent artist, I think it's a lot of work.
0: Yeah, definitely. Definitely. I think it's, like, really important and beautiful when, you know, you can sort of find yourself in a situation where there is sort of like a core crew or team and people around you that are involved in the project, and this project has been really fortunate to find that sort of early on.
1: Yeah, well, congratulations, by the way.
0: Thanks, Dan.
1: It's nice that to hear that you're keeping on.
0: Yeah.
1: You know? For patient people, Rafat is the one. If you're an impatient person, don't worry about it. Don't worry about it. I mean, you know, Rafat will reach where he needs to reach on his own time.

0: home,
1: yeah.
0: Which I think is a really amazing way of doing things. I don't think I could, you know, like with ambient music, I can appreciate the sweetness of it, but I couldn't play an entire set because my entire time I'll be like, where is the rhythm section?
1: Where
0: are the drums and where is the bass line? What is happening in here? I'd be like that person that just falls asleep.
1: Yeah, I mean, maybe... You know?
0: Maybe I'll come.
1: Maybe you need that.
0: Have a nap. You're right. I probably do need extra sleep. But that being said, that's, you know, that's one thing. But I do have to say that watching the performance live was not an ambient set. It was definitely verged a lot more on classic and electronic music, like these two worlds combining and done in such a really beautiful way.
1: Thank you.
0: That was really engaging the entire time. Like, there was always something different to hear and different to watch on stage.
1: Yep.
0: And then you just lock in on what each musician's doing and you're like, wow, there's some really talented people on that stage.
1: Yeah, honestly, like, the ensemble is such a, for me, such a dream team in the sense that it's all the people that I want to play, you know, top of my list of, like, playing music with. And, yeah, their names actually... Helen Svoboda plays bass in that ensemble and vocals, and Andrew Saragossi plays saxophone. Jesse Dunbar and Charlie Hill both play drums and percussion. And at that show that we played in March, Liana Perillo was playing harp. However, this show at the monastery, we're lucky to have Katia Mestrovich, who's going to be playing with us, and then a dear friend of mine, Kevin Orr, plays synthesizers, so it's a sort of like a small 6 to 7 piece.
0: It's amazing. Ensemble. Can I just shout out all the harp players?
1: Yeah, harp's amazing, hey.
0: I mean, how are you carrying that thing?
1: I know, it's...
0: Like, the transportation?
1: Yeah, for sure.
0: Like, yeah, I don't know, the harp is such a beautiful instrument, but I couldn't imagine even attempting to try, and my arms are too short. You know, there's certain things, notes I would not reach.
1: Yeah, it's such a pleasure to have, like, a harp in an ensemble, you know? It makes such a incredible difference when it comes to, you know, creating that ambience that, you know, is such a massive part of the music, so...
0: Shout out to the harp players.
1: Yeah, shout out.
0: For sure. For sure. Rafet, thank you so much for coming in.
1: Thank you for having me.
0: So, everyone, again, I've been speaking to Rafet. My name is Miss Risk. This has been Boogie Beat Suite. Today we're discussing Rafet, his journey into music, and if you'd like to go and see his show live, it's happening at the Northcote Monastery Cathedral of Our Lady Axion, Eston. It's a live show, but in support, you'll also have PBS's other favourite, Fit Us, who we love. We also have Christian from Capers. Shout out to Christian. Also loves ambient music and different sounds, has really deep records Christian has. And you said the Byzantine Choir from that church is going to be performing live.
1: Yes.
0: Yeah. Tickets are available now. If you love music, I think this is quite a show to watch. I'm not just saying that. I've experienced the show, and if anything, my frustration is that Rafet doesn't do shows more often. But I understand why. But they're just, I think everyone needs to see the show. I don't know. I've experienced it once. I'm like, oh, this is really beautiful, and I think more people need to have eyes and ears on it.
1: Thanks, though.
0: Yeah, for real. Yeah, no, it's amazing, amazing work, and I'm looking forward to your new EP. But thank you so much for coming in.
1: My pleasure.
0: It's always a pleasure to have a chat. And right now I'm going to play You Are in the Embrace of History, of the History, by Kuniyuki Takahashi. This is his remix of that track. You're on Boogie Beat Suite on PBS with Miss Risk. This is Rafet.

0: just announced at the Northcote Theatre, Tanariwen, The All-American Rejects, Melancholin, Near Archives, The Trip and DAD. 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
1: Yes, yes, yes, you're tuned into Boogie Beat Suite with Ms. Risk on PBS 106.7 FM. And we just heard Swollen by Audrey Powne. And of course, that's from her latest release on BBE, the second album. And second album's called Bodies of Water, last released on BBE. Definitely check it out. Alicia Joy's new one with Kiss It Better. And of course, all tracks before that were by Rafet. And I just got a text in asking where tickets are available for Rafet's show. So if you just put into Google Rafet Live Northcote, a link on Humanitix should show up in the search. Otherwise, the link that I'm reading out to you is a bit too wordy. It's like events.humanitix.com/Rafet-live-. So best thing for people that are interested in getting tickets for the Rafet show in Northcote, just Google Rafet Live at Northcote Monastery, and a ticket link on Humanitix should come up. I'll be with you till 1 p.m. It's almost 10 past 12. But I have another guest coming in who will be performing live very, very soon. That's Imi Owusu with a new single, Hard People. But before then, I'm going to play a few more tunes from some locals and not so locals until Imi strolls through and does some lovely live performances for us. So keep it locked onto Boogie Beat Suite. My name is Miss Risk, and this is PBS.

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I caught you on deck. I didn't know what you need me on you. And I'm more bitches than no. I'm a peel could do. I'm a peel could do. There's some peel, some anchor sack. Crop a baby.

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0: Yes, yes, yes. You're tuned into Boogie Beat Sweet with Misery Risk on PBS 106.7 FM. Currently listening to Cassinda with a track called Edina or Edina. Maybe Amy can confirm that later on. We heard Emma Donovan and the Putbacks with Voodoo. That was the Sensible J re-edit. Had Erica Tricari with Grazie Ragazzi. I hope I pronounced that correctly, considering I go to Italy and enjoy their pastas a lot. Hoping that pronunciation is okay. So straight off the bat, I've got Imi Owusu and his dad here. We've got some BVs happening. Everyone will introduce themselves a bit later, because now is the time to listen to some live tunes. So we're very lucky to have a live in-studio performance with Imi Owusu, of course, with the release of his latest single, Hard People. Take it away, Imi.
1: Good day. We're feeling good. We're going to play some music. Yeah. Let's do it.

Hope we're feeling good on the airwaves, on the PBS. Thank you. There's like applause in the next room. We're just going to keep doing some more stuff. I hope you enjoy.

0: Yeah. Thank you, everybody. Maybe we'll do one more?
1: Yeah.
0: One more. Let's do it.
1: Woo! Right.
0: Thanks.
1: That's the applause.
0: Whoa! Applause, applause. Let me just get my breath.
2: Crazy. Sweating.
0: It's sweating. Let's do it. Ooh.

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Ooh. Da, da, da, da. I keep lying to myself, yeah. You keep lying to

0: That was me giving the applause. Thanks, Emmy.
1: Thank you.
0: That's amazing. Emmy Owusu, keep it locked because we'll be right back having a chat with Emmy. You're on Boogie Beat Suite on PBS.
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0: 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If you tuned in now, you missed out and you can always listen back. But if you've been tuning in for the last 20 or so minutes, you would have heard Imi Owusu live. Imi, how are you?
1: I'm good, Risky. How are you?
0: I'm good. Thanks for coming in.
1: Thank you for having me.
0: It's always a pleasure to see you, Imi.
1: Oh, it's always a pleasure to be here. Of course.
0: Of course. So, new single, Hard People?
1: Yes. New single.
0: Talk to me about it.
1: It's just a very simple song about just like dealing with, you know, the difficulties of life and the difficulties of people and just like living through other people's nonsense and just staying true to yourself.
0: You managed to fit all that in one song in 3 minutes?
1: Yeah, well, you know, it's a simple message.
0: What an effort.
1: I know, right? I mean,
0: you're like,
1: know.
0: It's a series, Dan. It's one of many.
1: It's a three-part, actually, you know, seven-part. Yeah, and it's like based a lot around palm wine music, which kind of comes from the area of modern day Ghana, which is like sort of based around these palm wine tappers that would tap palm trees for the local moonshine apeteshi, and they would, while they're distilling it, they would play guitar and yeah, and get drunk and party and play Portuguese guitar in a Ghanaian style, and then it created its own style. Yeah.
0: Palm wine music. I mean, a lot of your music tends to be influenced by your culture and identity. Has that always been a part of you naturally when you started playing and performing?
1: Yeah, well, I grew up playing a lot of, traditional music with my family because my grandfather grew up in the Ashanti court in Ghana, like the royal court. And so, yeah, my father grew up with a lot of like the real traditional culture, and so I guess it's sort of been naturally a bit part of my upbringing. And you know, as a teenager I played in like a lot of like rock bands and, you know, played a lot of Tool covers and stuff like that, and as I came into adulthood I became really interested in like the transatlantic slave trade and, you know, the impact of music on colonialism and, you know, the things, the ideas that got swapped and the things that changed and how people reconnected with their cultures in different lands and how things became full circle. And so, yeah, it's been an ongoing sort of interest of mine, I'd say, throughout the music I make. Absolutely.
0: Yeah, you touch on a few things there. I think the first thing I'll touch on is that you're saying you were, when you were younger, probably in 10 years, playing metal.
1: Yeah.
0: Right? That's like all of us, though. All of us from other cultures were assimilating.
1: Yes.
0: And listening to music from our own cultures, identities, was a bit like, nah.
1: Yeah.
0: You know, I don't want to deal with that. Dealt with it when I was growing up as a kid with my family.
1: Absolutely.
0: And then as you get older, you're like, wait a second, we unlock.
1: I know.
0: There's something unlocks in us and go, actually.
1: Yeah. I was actually, a little birdie told me that you're a bit of a Metallica fan back in the day.
0: All right, sensible Jay. I'm done with you. I'm done with you and it's not even 1 p.m. Look, this interview is not about me. We can discuss this later. But yeah, huge fan of metal and rock, which it's funny you brought it up because I ended up playing at the AFL after the grand finals outside the MCG. And because of all my rock knowledge, I was able to entertain a footy crowd.
1: Yeah.
0: You know, which you probably wouldn't pick at listening to my show.
1: Oh, I just think I think it's really one dimensional to think that like rock, and this is what I really sort of connected with, like I think like rock and hip hop and R&B and all these things have like a direct sort of trace back to like a similar origin, and I think they're very divided these days, you know, like Beyonce made like a country album and then suddenly there's like two separate country categories, whereas the banjo traces its
0: to the accounting.
1: Yeah, yeah. Banjo traces its origin back to Africa.
0: Yeah, you know? To Ghana.
1: Yeah, so like it's all connected, you know what I'm saying?
0: But people don't know. People don't know that the transatlantic slave trade was really responsible for a number of contemporary music genres that we all listen to, whether it's jazz, blues, soul, hip-hop. All of it really does trace back. It has a very long and dark history. And I think it would be silly for someone to be so involved in a certain genre without doing the due diligence.
1: Absolutely.
0: And trying to work out where these things come from and how they're connected.
1: Yes, 100%.
0: And you know.
1: Yeah, and yes, and I think, you know, just growing up where we are in this, like, very, you know, confused land that was, like, built on top of previous other countries that were here,

0: I think there's a lot of like confusion of like who we are, especially like for me, I'm like a second generation to this land, and I think, you know, it's an ongoing process of figuring out who you are, you know, playing in metal bands and then playing traditional Ghanaian folk music and everything else in between. So I'm open for it. And
1: yeah, but you've managed to collaborate the classic and the contemporary really well.
0: Oh, thank you very much.
1: Right?
0: Yeah.
1: Like, you know, you're inspired and influenced by a number of things and you've made it your own sound.
0: Likewise, right back at you.
1: You know, so I think that's kind of lovely as well, especially for a lot of people from your community also, to be able to hear, you know, that rich cultured sound, different instruments being played and lyrically moving from, you know, your dialect. Mm. What language is it that you sing in?
0: Tree.
1: Right, so you go from that to English. Mm. You swap between them so naturally as well. And that, I think, would inspire a lot of younger listeners as well.
0: 100%. And, you know, like the music I'm influenced by, I think people think it's like traditional, like Ghanaian music, like high life and palm wine music, you know, it's already like fused music. 'Cause like Africa was irreversibly changed by colonialism, and high life music exists because British people that were going to Ghana needed to be entertained by the locals, and so the locals fused local sounds with like gospel things and like Western instruments to create high life music. And you know, the name high life comes from the locals who were gatekept out of that community and thought, wow, those people are living the high life in there. So, you know, it's people think of like these genres as, you know, this is African, but it's like nothing is original. You know, tomatoes come from South America, but now they're associated with spaghetti bolognese, you know? So
1: great analogy there. Great. Thank you, Imi. That's lovely, right? Good work there, Imi. But no, you're absolutely right. But the thing is, when we talk about Africa, I think it's really important to note that different countries in Africa have different genres of music attached.
0: Yes.
1: You know?
0: Yeah.
1: You know, when you think about Fela, Nigeria, when you think about high life in Ghana, Zamrock, Zambia, Sampa is doing the same thing, similar things.
0: Yeah.
1: Really connecting with culture and identity and merging, you know, hip hop, rock, Zamrock, you know, and I think it's a really amazing thing to see. Mm. People are no longer ashamed or embarrassed of who they are or where they come from, and people are celebrating that.
0: I agree. You know, I definitely, as I think a lot of people would, went through a period of being a bit embarrassed of like who I was and where I came from and, you know, trying to assimilate into something. But, you know, you just sort of, you do your thing, and I think yourself bleeds out of that anyway, regardless of like how much you try to like shy away from all that. I never thought I'd be, when I was a kid, I never thought I'd be making and doing what I'm doing now. It's a bit weird, but it's funny how life ends up like that.
1: Sure, but look how great it is. You had your dad in here playing percussion.
0: Yeah. My dad hated my music as a teenager, I'm going to say.
1: Did he?
0: Yeah, he hated it. He didn't want anything to do with the heavy...
1: Your Tool covers?
0: No, he didn't like my Tool covers. didn't get around it, unfortunately. But, you know, even with Tool, like the drummer for Tool, very influenced by a lot of different polyrhythms and I guess global sounds. So it's kind of funny, like, if I was really into that, you know, I can understand why I was into that, because in Ghana there's lots of interesting rhythmic polyrhythms in that kind of music. So, you know, you just go to what you like, and sometimes it's just music is music and it doesn't matter. You connect with it in your own way.
1: Yeah, of course. But I also think as well it's a big difference between being a music listener and someone that works and releases and plays music.
0: Mm.
1: You know, as a radio presenter and DJ, I think it's so important for me to understand what I'm sharing.
0: Mm.
1: You know, for you to be playing music and playing with your dad, it's really important for you to understand the steps that got you there.
0: 100%.
1: You know?
0: 100%. And a really big thing that my grandfather was really... really strong about was like Ashanti culture. So I come from the Ashanti kingdom, and like I said before, and my grandfather really promoted his culture and really wanted to keep the culture alive in all the constant changes. And I guess for me, the challenge is, one of those changes is living in on a different side of the world, and like, what does that look like in this space,

where my family is quite new, and you know, how do we, you know, how do we work with what has been here before, and you know, is there space for us? And these are all the questions, you know. Do you hang on to, you know, your past and your heritage, or do you create something new? Is it possible to? These are all the questions.

0: Yeah, big topic.
1: Big topic to unpack. Big topic
0: for a PBS interview.
1: Yeah, it is. But, you know, people are listening and sending texts, and I think it's important to discuss as well. You know, it's great to hear you, Imi, but it's also great to see your dad come in and be really supportive.
0: Yeah.
1: You know, I would have laughed if you switched it up and started doing a Tool cover and seeing if he would have continued playing the drums at that point. That being said, Tool are amazing live, you know.
0: Yeah, they were pretty cool.
1: Yeah, yeah.
0: I've seen them before. They were awesome.
1: Yeah. Maynard behind his little curtain. You know, such a shy guy, this guy.
0: Shy guy doing judo flips on crowd participants and, you know. Yeah. Oh, man. Shout out to Greta from Gordon Street.
1: Maybe. Shout out to everyone that has sent through texts, of course. And thanks for tuning in. You can re-listen to this show and relive Imi's amazing live performances, you know, after the show if you go to pbsfm.org.au. But, Imi, last question. The track Hard People, I'm assuming that's a single that's going to be soon attached to an album or EP, or am I just...
0: Oh, potentially.
1: Potentially.
0: Wink, I'm winking.
1: You're winking. Potentially something bigger is in the making. Am I correct?
0: That's an audible wink.
1: An audible wink. All right. So next live shows?
0: Next live shows. Playing, if you live in Geelong, I'm playing at a church on Saturday. And I'm playing at Town Folk Festival next month in Castlemaine and Queenscliff Music Festival to close out.
1: Amazing. Yes. Shout out to everyone at Queenscliff.
0: Yes.
1: Always a great festival.
0: Yeah.
1: People should go to that. There's a really great lineup this year, actually.
0: Mm.
1: And thank you so much for coming in.
0: My pleasure, Risky.
1: Appreciate you, Imi. And I'm going to play a track that you called Doom Elevator. And this was a collaborative EP, you and Sensible J.
0: Yes.
1: Made, yeah.
0: Yes, absolutely. Shout out to Sensi J.
1: Yeah.
0: Going to get a mean worded text message from Risky after this interview.
1: Oh, he expects it. Yeah. He knows what's going to happen. But yeah, this was called Doom Elevator. It was like released on Hope Street.
0: Yes.
1: And it's a 4 or 5 track EP.
0: Yeah, 5 track
1: EP. Yeah, and yeah. Doom Elevator, is that because you're claustrophobic when you go into an elevator?
0: No. It was, similar to Hard People. Just like... I felt this feeling of like elevated doom, you know, and, you know, you can ride the elevator up, but like eventually you have to come down. So, yeah.
1: I see that there's similar themes.
0: Similar themes and vibes, you know.
1: You know, which means that it's great that you're writing and performing these, because writing and singing about these things are therapeutic.
0: They are. Enfa Jones always said I should just write a song about going to the beach and just having a good time.
1: Don't listen to Enfa.
0: Yeah. This is still fun. I can listen to this.
1: Listen to Enfa. He's had many years of experience. I guess I would assume that Enfa's coming from the point of view of balance.
0: Yes, absolutely.
1: Right? He'd be like, all right, you keep writing about doomsday.
0: Yeah.
1: And the world's a bin fire.
0: Yeah.
1: Write about something nice.
2: Let's go to the beach.
1: You should totally write a song about sitting in cars eating fufu. Is that what you were eating the other day in your car?
0: Yeah, I was.
1: See?
0: Actually.
1: There we go. Yeah. That's positive.
0: Yeah. It's a bit dangerous, though. It's like hot soup in the car. Is
1: why did you do that? Because I was watching it and I'm like, this is too hectic for me.
0: Hey.
1: I'd spill stuff on myself. There'd be chaos on the roads.
0: We needed content.
1: You're very good at the content. See, now this conversation, we're going to continue talking about the most random things now, because now I'm thinking about all your content, like your series of flute playing in random spots.
0: Oh, yes. Emmeline next to us filmed that.
1: Good work, Emmeline. Shout out, Emmeline.
0: And the fufu content. All right, so take some notes. More fufu content in the car.
1: Who made the fufu? I want to know who made it, though.
0: I made it, actually.
1: Did you?
0: Yeah, I did.
1: See, next event will be Imi Owusu performing live, but also you get a meal cooked by Imi.
0: Yes, you're very welcome. And it's quite easy to make, so, you know.
1: There we go. I think that's a great idea for a live performance cooking immersive cultural experience.
0: Yes, mind mapping ideas, brainstorming ideas live on the radio. For further content.
1: Always happy to help. I'll chat to Emmeline about this, but for now I'm going to press play on Doom Elevator. Imi, thank you so much for coming in.
0: My pleasure. Thank you so much.
1: Always a pleasure. Always happy to see you.
0: Likewise.
1: This has been Boogie Beat Suite with Ms. Risk and Imi Owusu live. And, of course, we're wrapping up in about 6 minutes, but stay tuned. You've got Martab coming on soon at 1 o'clock for the Dunya Show. But for now, here's Doom Elevator, Imi Owusu and Sensible J. In a minute.

0: currently listening to Doom Elevator, but I also have a few people to thank. It's been a really big show today. Thanks to everyone that has texted on 0400 03 1067. It's very appreciated. I have 30 seconds to thank my members. Shout out to Karen, who signed up as a proud member to Boogie Beat Suite. Karen, I appreciate that so, so much. My performer members are artists Michelle Giblet, DJ Don't Argue, DJ Friday, Forest Collective, Mech, Colin Violin, Rob Major, and Sensible J. Thank you so much to my patron members, Bella, Faye, Gary, Jack Jack, Keith, Mark and Maddie, The Staffy, and Moxie Moo, both pet memberships, Sarah, Sophie, and Vince Peach. My patron members, I appreciate you all. Thank you to my business members, Brunswick Picture House, Frameworks Co., Lorenzo Woodworking, Mitch Studio Fairfield, Amy is my friend for a decade, Through Picky Teddy Bears, and my friends for life and Ethical Clothing Australia, my platinum business members. I have about 1 second left before I have to bounce out. Thank you all so much. I appreciate you all. Definitely go to pbsfm.org.au to listen back to the show and hear Imi's amazing live performance. My name is Miss Risk. Back next week.
1: Just announced at the Nightcat, singer-songwriter Priya Raghu returns to Melbourne on November the 11th with her rich take on R&B, blending soulful vocals with her Sri Lankan heritage. Plus, don't miss Nine Lives, Chris Luno, and Daisy with their latest single, I Want You, out now. 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

Thanks goes out to Ms. Risk on another Boogie Beat Suite with a very nice interview and performance. I truly enjoyed that. Make sure to tune in again next week, same time, same place, right here on PBS. Dunya in Arabic means world, and the show will be bringing you music from the Swana region and beyond. The text line is 0400-03-1067. I would definitely love to hear from you on this sunny Tuesday afternoon. 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For today's show, we'll have a guest joining around 2 p.m. for a chat and a mix. That will be Polat. And shortly, we'll have a quick chat with Cuerpo Negro from Isutaki, talking to us a bit about Cumbia Fest happening this weekend in Melbourne. But for now, let's kick off the show with a classic. As always, this is Shab Arab with Yama Ayouni.

0: This 4th of October, Melbourne Cumbia Fest returns, and this time we bring in Ghetto Cumbe straight from Bogota, Colombia, one of the most exciting names in the new Afro-Colombian electronic scene. Their live show is something else: live percussion, powerful vocals, synth, bass, and electronic beats, all wrapped up in a visually rich and hypnotic experience. Joining them is La Descarga, bringing traditional Colombian cumbia, and on the decks, Cuerpo Negro and Zafiro from Colombia, and Otorongo and Soagavi from Chile, taking you through a kaleidoscopic mix of tropical frequencies, from Afro-Caribbean cumbia, Peruvian chicha, and Argentinian villera, to Chilean neo-cumbia, Mexican rebajadas, digital cumbia, cumbia dub, and beyond, plus Colombian dance performances throughout the night. This isn't just a night of music, it's a meeting of roots, movement, and sound. Melbourne Cumbia Fest, Sunday, 4th of October at Howler in Brunswick. Tickets available via the link in bio on Isu Taki's Instagram page at isu.taki. See you there.
1: You are tuned into the Dunia Show. I'm joined by I'm joined with Cuerpo Negro over the phone to tell us a bit about this upcoming event. Hello, are you there?
2: Yes, I'm here.
1: Hey, thanks for joining us. Do you want to tell us a little bit about Isu Taki and yourself before we get into the event, if you can share a little bit?
2: Yeah, sure. Well, hello everyone. I'm Gerardo Martinez. I'm Cuerpo Negro. So yeah, we've been doing events since 2019 with Isu Taki. So it's been pretty much a vision of sharing the Latin American culture here in Australia. So mixing sounds, electronic sounds, with music, more traditional music coming from Latin America.
1: Nice. And did you want to tell us a bit about Cumbia Fest, how it began?
2: Yeah, sure. It was in 2023. So we did the first with La Descarga from Colombia and the New Monos from Argentina. And in 2025, we actually did it with Sorbo Amplio from Chile and La Descarga as well from Colombia.
1: Ah, cool. So what's special about this year's festival?
2: We are super excited for this year's festival because we bring in the Colombian band Ghetto Cumbe from Colombia. They mix Afro-Colombian music with electronic music. And we also have DJs from Chile, Colombia, and yeah, it's going to be a big celebration.
1: Nice. So do you want to tell us a bit what people can expect or what they can expect to take away from the festival?
2: Yeah, sure. It's going to be a celebration of Latin American culture. So it's going to be a lot of music, dance, colors, lights, and well, Lights Carrick is going to play as well. So there is a big celebration with music, sound, visuals.
1: Nice. It all sounds amazing. So just if you can tell us again and tell the listeners the details again. I know it's happening this weekend, but can you tell us the date, time, location?
2: Yeah, so it's this Sunday, the 4th of October, at Howler Theater. Is starting at 4 p.m. and it goes till 10 p.m. And yeah, tickets, they can be found at our socials on isu.taki on Instagram or cuerpo_negro. So yeah, we just we wait for everyone to come and experience the Latin American culture.
1: Nice. I'm looking forward to it, and I hope I'll see you there. Just before you go, Gerardo, if you can tell us, you shared a couple of songs. Do you want to introduce them before we let you go and share those with the listeners?
2: Yeah, sure. So the first song is the Cumbia de Corazón, and that's from La Descarga, the latest album. And the second one, I think,
1: it's Belén.
2: Belén. So Belén is from Ghetto Kumbé's new album, Cardones. The album came out in May this year. So it's with the Colombian singer Nidia Góngora.
1: Nice. So that's hopefully what we'll get to hear on Sunday.
2: Yeah.
1: All right, great. Thanks a lot, Gerardo. Everyone, make sure to check out the event and hopefully we'll see you there. Thanks again, Gerardo.
2: Okay, thank you very much.
1: Thanks.

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3: 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Would love to hear from you. It is time to get you moving and shaking with those sunny vibes. So keep it locked in, and here we go.
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You are tuned in to the Dunya Show. That last song was Shkun. Shkun are a duo with Syrian roots. I think one of them is German-based, the other is Syrian. And that song is Hanin. Hanin means longing. It revolves around a chant from the Syrian Revolution, which they turned into that amazing song calling for freedom. You're tuned into the Dunya Show. I'm going to keep you moving, so keep it locked in.

0: 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And I'm gonna try
1: it out. 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It is 2:02 and the text line's 0400-03-1067 if you want to reach out. I'm joined with our guest who will be chatting a bit with us and sharing a mix. I'll intro them really quickly. It's Polat, who routinely delivers rich and unpredictable DJ sets. He has played shows around Australia and supported international acts for about a decade. And his extensive musical perspective has given voice on past radio residencies for Triple R, as well as frequent guest spots on digital stations like Skylab Radio and Radio Al-Hara in Palestine. Polat routinely draws from his Turkish heritage, often blending Anatolian sounds into his sets and organizing community events through Tatli, which he started together with his partner, Noor. Hello, Polat. How are you going?
2: I'm good, brother. How are you? Thanks for having me today.
1: Yeah, of course. Thank you for joining and sharing the music, as always. If you want to just let listeners know a bit about your style, how you got into DJing, where it all started, maybe.
2: Sure. Yeah, it's been about a decade, like you mentioned. And within that 10 years, I've been in different rooms and I play different types of parties. I probably first started playing at friends' house parties back in the day. I had a friend that bought the first pair of decks in our group, and he'd have friends over for gatherings. They had a pool in the backyard. I remember it was a really nice, fancy house. And sort of when he wasn't DJing, I'd quickly sneak over to the decks and try to learn and sneak a couple tracks in that I liked. So that's kind of where I learned. And then I started practicing on like free DJ software before I could afford decks of my own. And it took about probably a year to get a proper gig. I played at a club for the first time back then. I think it was Tramp on King Street. Sort of started building my way into different scenes back then. But yeah, it's been a long journey of, like you mentioned, I've been on the radio as well. And I still play clubs and bars and who would have me, really.
1: Nice. So how would you describe your style? I know we'll get into it through the mix you're sharing with us, but, you know, styles change and all that. How do you describe it?
2: I probably haven't done myself any favors throughout my career because I change it up. And maybe I take pride in that. I can play all types of parties. But for instance, today I'm probably going to go a more club festival direction. It'll be high tempo electronic music.
1: Nice.
2: Playing some you know, subgenres like bubbling and ballet funk and some dubstep maybe. But yeah, so that's kind of my go-to these days. Nice. But I'm also a big hip-hop head. You know, I like a lot of stuff coming out of the UK. And yeah.
1: Cool. Well, tell us a bit about Tatli. Like, what was... we had you way back when I was in the early hours of the morning, you and Noor, for a gig. But tell us a bit about Tatli. Like, how did it start? What's the vision that you guys were trying to do, you know?
2: I think that was the first time we met as well, right?
1: Yeah.
2: Yeah. And that was an interesting gig, actually, just to touch on that one. That was at Alassia, a Turkish restaurant on Sydney Road.

0: Yeah.
1: Which has been there forever.
0: still there.
1: Haven't ate there in a minute, but they make delicious kebabs. But they would host weddings and stuff back in the day. And I think a big objective for us was always to sort of bridge the gap between traditional gatherings and events for Turkish people and Arab people. My wife is Lebanese, Nur. With, you know, alternative creatives in the art scene, sort of run events and gatherings and that would hopefully bring those two sort of parties together in a way that made sense. And it's been hard sometimes to bridge that gap because there is a bit of a divide, but there is a shared taste and palette for, you know, music.
0: Yeah.
1: And other sort of cultural touchstones that we try to incorporate into these events that we run. But yeah, that one, for example, was one that I was really proud of back then. I was working at Music in Exile back at that time as well, which is a record label out here in Melbourne.
0: Yeah.
1: And we bring in a couple interstate DJs, and we had a drummer and a mizmar player, as well as DJs and a special food menu. So yeah, we try to do that, but it's not just music events, it's all sorts of events. We just had a event at Capers, which is a Turkish tile based game. So yeah, we're trying to bring forward and highlight sort of parts of our culture that maybe don't exist in these sorts of spaces.
0: Nice. Yeah, because I know, like, with the word as well, tatle means something. For us, it means jam.
1: Right.
0: But I think in Turkish, it means sweet, or is it something else?
1: It's literally a sweet in Turkish, yeah, is a direct translation. We also use it to reference sweets, so lollies. I think in Lebanese, I think it's a similar, I think it's literally sweets as well for them. But yeah, in Turkish, it literally translates as sweet, yeah.
0: Nice, yeah. Cool. All right, and recently you've been busy in the booking space. Do you want to tell us a little bit about what you're doing, what's keeping you busy now?
1: Yeah, sure. Yeah, so as you know, as well as being a DJ, I also like to platform other DJs and help the scene. So for the last year or so, I was at the Lebanese Rock Society building a music program for them. And recently I've taken on a booker role at New Guernica, which is not too far from the studios here in Collingwood. It's a three-story venue. They've got a space at the top called Bar Attic and a basement techno club called Collingwood Basement, and then they've got the main club, New Guernica. So yeah, I'm booking gigs there. So if anyone listening, I know you've got a lot of music lovers and maybe people that want to throw parties. If you're looking for a venue to do that, feel free to hit my line as well. We're always looking to take on new types of parties, and we're pretty open to all sorts of genres and styles.
0: Yeah, and I think because we had a chat about it, and you are looking at broadening the scene and the sounds in that space or in those spaces, is that correct?
1: Yeah? Absolutely.
0: Yeah.
1: Wherever I go and wherever I go as a DJ and as a booker, I'm always, I don't want to say I put my people first, but I love putting people from communities that I come from into spaces that typically maybe they wouldn't be able to because of certain gatekeepers in these industries for a long time. So, you know, being a Turkish person, I love helping out my people, and extensively that branches out a lot of the time into people of Arab backgrounds. So I'm definitely inviting people that are playing those sorts of sounds. I know it's become, in the Western culture now, it's become pretty popular. A lot of people that even aren't Arabic or Turkish are playing those sorts of sounds.
0: Yeah.
1: Those drums in their sets.
0: it's always the drums.
1: Yeah. It's always the drums. But yeah, any young producers out there or party goers that want to, you know, invite their friends and have a bit of a huffler, then they can do that.
0: Nice. Cool. All right. Well, you have a set that you're going to share with us a bit, but before we get into the music, can you just tell people how to follow you or find out what's new with you? What's the best way to
1: Absolutely.
0: Know?
1: Yeah. So my Instagram right now is trying Paulat. So it's my name with the word trying at the start, T-R-Y-I-N-G Paulat.
0: Nice.
1: My main Instagram is currently still it was hacked and lost, and Meta hasn't given it back

0: If anyone listening knows anyone at Meta, please reach out to me. Help me out. I'm trying to get my main back. But that's kind of my best bet. I'm also on SoundCloud at Tripolar. If you follow the links in those two profiles, you can pretty much find me.
1: Try is a link to the currency, right?
0: No.
1: I thought it is.
0: Yes, some people think that, right? Yeah, it is the Lira abbreviation. But no, it was... I've kind of been using it. I've had that since I was a wee teenager. It was kind of a way to motivate myself to try. I was talking to myself. I don't it doesn't resonate anymore, but it's stuck and I still use it. And some people, yeah, sometimes they think it's...
1: That's what I thought.
0: Yeah. So it checks.
1: As soon as I went to Istanbul and I was like, try, I was like, oh, now it makes sense. Try Polat.
0: Yes. Are you going to Istanbul, did
1: yes.
0: you say?
1: Yeah. Towards the end of October, early November, yeah.
0: Lovely. Yeah. You'll have to... There's a venue there called No Radio. They're a radio station as well, digital radio station, and they're also a club. I was fortunate enough to play a set there last year. So cool. Mostly majority techno, but in Turkey and Istanbul in particular, there are some really cool scenes bubbling right now in the club
1: nice.
0: World. Yeah.
1: Yeah, I'll make sure to check them out. Well, we will go into the mix right after this. Thanks for joining us. I'm looking forward to hearing it.
0: Yeah, looking forward to it. Thank you, Ahmed.
1: Thanks.
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1: You are tuned in to the Dunya Show. We just heard that amazing mix from Polat. Thanks again, Polat. It was amazing. For anyone interested in reaching out and finding more, it's at TryingPolat on Instagram. You can reach out there and get some more lovely music. It is time to thank the members of the Dunya Show. Those are performer members, Levin Shum, DJs, Mendoza, Rianne McKinnon, and patron members, Nirupama Sivakumar, Daniel Wilson, Dr. V, Hams, and Cam. And our passionate and our proud members are Darius Family, Nick Jarvis, Walid Maqdisi, Daisy, the Wrecking Ball, Staffy, Lamal Hamami, Noog Spunky, Graham Smith, Monica Kihano, Olive Bowers, Bridget Chapo, Dean Kolovos, Jen Fine, Mary Beach, Clementine Morgana, the most powerful sorceress in the universe, which is a pet, Tim Logan, Billy S. 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He has a show coming up at the Melbourne Fringe Festival, and it is an amazing, like, storytelling kind of comedy, so make sure you check that out. Follow him at Haha with Baha, H-A-H-A with B-A-H-A on Instagram to find out more about that show. It's starting next week. Also, a special shout out to David Dean, who is...

signed up as a proud member to PBS, you can join that list and do what David has done by going to pbsfm.org.au and signing up to one of the many shows we have or to the station as a whole. I want to also send a shout out to Simon C, who sent text loving Polat's show at Polat's Mix and loving the music. And also someone texted in with number 367 asking about a specific song. And I think that song is an edit by Ahoy Captain Edits, which is All I Do, the Cap Desert Sea edit. I will put up the mix and all the tracks online at the Dunya show. We have a few more tracks to see us out, so keep it locked in right here on PBS.

This is the Dunya Show. I'm your host, DJ Matab. You can find me on Instagram at DJ MATAB. Have a few more minutes left. I just wanted to send a special shout out to Mike and Lilith, who I ran into over the weekend. And they were just like, hey, you're DJ Matab, Dunya Show. And it's such an amazing feeling to run into people who listened into the show. So please always reach out. Do like them. I love meeting people who tune in and love the show and love this station. Always love connecting with you any way possible. So please reach out. I'm going to end the show with a classic from the Arab world. This is Raghib Alame. Until I see you next time, this is Nassini Dunya. Yes, Dunya, same as the world, the show word, which means let me forget the world. Here is Raghib Alame.

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1: This week at the Tote. Wednesday, Red 40 Pain Club. Thursday, Benny J. Ward. Friday, Pash. And upstairs, The Dumbs. 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Upstairs, Planet's Caravan. And in the front bar, Wild at Heart Showcase. Sunday, Noah Christine and the Benzines. 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
2: All right, it's Underground Love Time here until 5pm, and Jordan here in the hot seat presenting said show. And hey, what a show, the Dunya Show, DJ Mattab. So fun, always such a good time. Thanks for keeping us moving on this Tuesday, Arvo, legend. Hope everyone's well. How are you? Hope you're good. Love to hear from you over the next 2 hours. If you do want to text in, let me know anything. 0400 03 1067. Hope you had a nice long weekend. Today on the show, just no interviews, lots of music, heaps to share, going through the usual kaleidoscope of sounds,

0: Got some new releases from down here in Nam from the likes of the Truffle Pigs, Julia Jacqueline, Simona Castricum, heaps of stuff. Other Parts of the World too, Bell Ringer from New Orleans, loving their new record. And a few tracks from some Berlin post-punk bands. Heaps of stuff that I'm excited to share with you all, and thanks for lending me your ears. Okay, let's kick things off. Brand new one from Lara, Sleep Through It. Have been loving all of their songs. Archie and Sarah from Floodlights. This one a bit quieter and softer than their previous tracks.
1: Come around and see what's left behind.
0: Here on Underground Love.

That's Alice Barlow there off a new two-track. That song called Garden. She's from South London and produced and recorded that one at home. Really love the backing vocals, adding a beautiful wispy texture to that song alongside the dreamy horn arrangements. Overall, super lush. And before that, Mary in the Junkyard. New one from them called Jane. They're from the UK. That one, a single off the back of their recent smash hit debut record. Then kicked off Underground Love today with Lara, Sleep Through It. I think they just played a show last night, but there ought to be plenty more chances to catch them live soon. So definitely stay tuned with all things coming up from Lara. Love to hear from you if you are tuning in and you want to text in. 0400 03 1067 is the text line here. Let's just keep going with some music. Going to play one now from the new album called Lanes and Lanes and Lanes from the Truffle Pigs. This song's called Job Scam. And you're on Underground Love.

0: And that's an abrupt ending to that song there from Bell Ringer called You Leave, co-written and produced by Caspian from Twisted Teens, who has played guitar in that band for a little while, potentially before Twisted Teens started. Just loving that new album. And lead songwriter and singer Summer Newman, such a good knack for melody. Really, really gets me. Yeah. There'll be more coming in the next few weeks on this show. Such a good album. And then, before that, another one from Stretching Out My Turtleneck. I kicked off the show last week with one of their songs and had to play the other new one too. It's called Pop Life's Making Me Gay. And then we had the Truffle Pigs' Job Scam off their new album, Lanes and Lanes and Lanes, from the so-called Free Tram Zone Troubadours. Steph Hughes, Al Mumford, and Amy Hill. It's the first release on a new label called Docklands Records. Liam on the text line, enjoying that album, of course. Yeah, it's a ripper. And, yeah, actually reading at the moment a book from Mitch L. Ryan that's all about Calendar Days from Dick Diver, involving, you know, a couple of people in that band, the Truffle Pigs. Highly recommend it. Actually going to be talking to Mitch up in Sydney on Friday, recording an interview that I'll air in a couple of weeks, getting deeper into the story of Calendar Days and Dick Diver and the scene around then. Very excited for it. Cool, more music coming up right after this.
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0: Here's a song called Zodiac, one of two new ones out from Lola Scott, who wrote these songs across some remote pockets of New South Wales, written in between some busy tours.

That is the band from Cincinnati called The Drin, Prophets of Doom. That song off their new album, which is 23 songs long, featuring all kinds of sounds and instruments, so much that I could barely sum it up in words. So if you liked that one, go listen to the whole album. Wow. There'll be more coming in the next few weeks, that's for sure. And then we had Grace Mitchell with Head On. Great rocking track from her just released debut album out now on Cheer Squad. Liam, one of his favorite tracks as well off that album. Thanks for texting in. 0400-03-1067 is the text line. It was also lovely hearing Grace Mitchell chat on Radio City and also play a song live just a couple of weeks ago. So if you missed that, you can listen back to it now on the PBS website, pbsfm.org.au. Heaps of good stuff to always listen back to on demand. And then we had Julia Jacklin, If I Had the Hand of God. Her album, The Gem, is out now, named after the pub just up the road from here. And I wonder, maybe some people listening might have been lucky enough to catch Julia playing at The Gem over the weekend. I know that was a pretty hot ticket in town. Then we had All My Love from Jasmine Adria, gearing up to release a new EP on Friday. And that song there is part of it. And there's a sneak preview happening on Thursday, actually, which is going to be really cool. This event down in South Geelong at the Pivotonian Cinema. She's doing an event where all of her music videos of the EP are getting shown, plus some other fun things. And then also later in October, on the 23rd, launching the EP at the Smith Street Hotel. Then started off the bracket with Lola Scott and Zodiac. You're on Underground Love. Let's go to this new one from Kino Motel called Red Leather.

0: It's been a little while since we heard from local band Tina Growls. That song just came out yesterday called Star Witness. They were one of the first guests I had on Underground Love many years ago now in our old studios on Easy Street. And they're launching that song at Shot Kickers this Thursday with Nausicaa and Loz Perkins playing a solo set. Really keen to see Loz's new songs as well. Was chatting to them the other night. Exciting stuff. And before that, Bollard, a new one from them, coming up Springs from their upcoming record. And then we had Daisy Picker leaning into a bit of their grungier side on that song called Horizon, indicating a bit of a shift in direction for their next album. And we kicked off the bracket with Kino Motel, recorded here in Nam and then I think mixed and worked on, tinkered with later in Berlin. Red Leather, that song, the second single from their new album Symbolism. Really liking all the synth and guitar blends on that song in particular. Very cinematic sounding. Alrighty, gonna thank some of my performer members in just a sec.
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2: 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A big thanks to 2RU, Among the Restless, BB Sabina, Billiam, Birds Aren't Real, Bones and Jones, Clit Split, Cope and Drag, Dan Williams, Deporcel, Dead Set Cassette, Fel Burgo, Great Earthquake, Great Falls, Gravelia Hedge, Hannah Kate, and Hearts and Rockets. Going to read out the rest of those legendary names a bit later in the show. Now, let's play one from Simona Castricum's new album. This is The Dolls Know.

Some great influences there, I reckon. New Order, Depeche Mode, Simona Castricum launching that album this Friday at Northcote Social Club with Honey Machete and Al Carlson. That's going to be such a good night.

0: Rising Sea.
1: From New South Wales, they're Sweetie, who've just released their album called Dogtooth through Blossom Rot Records, produced by Anna Laverty. Modern Myth, the name of that song, and they just launched it in a park up in Sydney over the weekend. Looked really dramatic in the darkness with a big crowd surrounding them and some red and purple lighting. And then a storm came in. There was lightning and rain. They kept playing through it. Look like those pedals and foldbacks are getting pretty wet. Hopefully all the gear is okay. But yeah, go listen to Dogtooth now. Then we had Bad Bangs. The Nam Rockers are back with their song called Playbook, the first taste of their third record, Silver Plate, which is due also through Blossom Rot Records, November 20. Really loving the synth sounds in that one for sure. Keen to hear more. Then we had two songs from Berlin, Yoko by Lemon Grab and Haustier by Dust Dust. They're a classic, love them. Then we had CRV, a new debut from LA. Under Pressure, the name of that song. Under the Gun Records have just put that one out. Loving how synth forward the whole thing is as well. If you like synthesizers, very forward in the mix, definitely listen to that album.
2: 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And a Sunday roast. In the band room, USA's Caroline Rose debut Australian show. Bennett's Grove from Texas, Glare. 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Halloween, Jacketeen and more. 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
1: 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Someone's texted in now mentioning a show that's happening Friday the 23rd, Gusset Rats from Lismore playing the Tote upstairs with Queen Hyena, Relays and Die Rat Die. All right, thanks for coming down from Lismore. 0400-03-1067. You know what that number is. It's the PBS text line. Time for an 8-minute thumper from Sulfate. This is called Judgment from their upcoming release on Flying Nun Records, led by Pete from Wax Chattels, one of my favourite all-time bands. I can't wait for this EP. It's going to be big. I'm going to turn my mic off and turn this one up. You're on Underground Love.

0: Underground Love is the name of the show that you've been listening to this Tuesday afternoon. 17 minutes left until it's Firewater time with Claire from 5 until 7 p.m. Just heard from the London band Sniffany and the Knits. Great to have them back in action. Best of Luck, the name of that one. And our first taste of a new album, which has apparently seen the band augment their gothic pogo sound with elements of black metal, synth eeriness, sonic youth groove, and goth rock. Super excited to hear everything new from them, given that description. Then we went to Berlin with Schimmel über Berlin. Der Gute Sohn was the name of that one. Just been going through some more releases of a label that I really love called Billow, and found that cassette from last year. And then had to play another one from the LA trio Traps PS, a song called Hushed Tones. They make some pretty impressive, technically kind of minimalist post-punk sounds. Very cool record if you're into that. And then started that bracket with Judgment from Sulfate. Big 8-minute track from their EP coming out on Flying Nun soon. Liam on the text line noting that it's really fun when Flying Nun does some heavier stuff like Wax Chattels. Absolutely. Yes. And Millie Luby also on the text line. Shout out to her. What a legend. And wanting to give a shout out to the Mama Chens over in Footscray birthday bash this weekend. That's on Friday. Wow, that's going to be a really good time. One of my favourite bars in town. As a Footscray local, I am very biased. But yes, get down to Mama Chens and celebrate with them. Okay, let's play some more music right after this.
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0: Just a quick note to add to that Mama Chen's 30th birthday party. M, Victor, Tom and Reese all celebrating 30. Reese is already 30. Hang on, I'm confused. Anyway, big birthday show. Millie Luby and the Heartbreakers are playing as well. Dirty Rapper, Hot Dog, bands from 7 p.m. and Reese Renwick playing too. Got to see Reese perform on Friday in a park to like 150 people or something as part of this Preston Prowl house crawl that I was very mildly involved in organizing and played at later. Such a good community vibe, and oh my god, yeah, that was just so beautiful. Waltzing into this park in Preston and Reese is there playing his beautiful songs. Super special. All right. Gonna play this one from the Grebes, still obsessed with this album, going to Portland.

0: 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And later in the evening, Smoking Vinyl. 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
1: You've been listening to Underground Love today. What did we just hear? We had Pardoner with Don't Slouch. And then we had Tense, No Cure. That one off a Berlin-based label, Mangle. One of my faves too. Really fat, slinky bass on that one and some really solid single-string guitar riffs. Would highly recommend checking out the whole record. Got to thank the second half of my performer members, Justin J. Kelly, Juvie Yellow Beanie, Katika Coleman Spinelli, Lovely Boys, Matt Burke and the Delusional Drunks, Millie Luby and the Heartbreakers, Manon Alone, Noshcut, Philippa Nile, Screensaver, Skink Tank, Sol Hopkins, Sour Worm and Ze Weisenheimer, David Pisker and Sally Bellhorn, my patron members, and James Almer, my friend for life. I'll leave you with 30 seconds of Mystery Shoppers Function. And I'll catch you next week. Stay tuned for Firewater.

The sounds of the John Spencer Blues Explosion eases us into Firewater on a Tuesday afternoon. My name is Claire Stutchbury. I'm with you through till 7 o'clock tonight. A big thanks to Jordan for the last 2 hours of Underground Love. Before I launch into today's program, I want to acknowledge that I'm broadcasting to you from the Wurundjeri lands of the Kulin Nations, and I pay my respects to their elders, past, present, and emerging, acknowledging the ongoing connection to country, waters, stories, and songlines that run through the Wurrung people in this region for millennia. On today's program, I'm going to be dipping into a bit of hip hop on today's show, a little bit of beats. We're going to have some. Almost on the edge of soul. But we're going to be hearing from Sharon Jones, so we're very much going in a soul direction. We're going to hear from Hot 8 Brass Band. We're going to hear later in the program some new stuff from Interpol. We're going to hear some brand new tracks from Queens of the Stone Age. We want some local bands to play as well. Some new songs from Yazzie, who's gone in a kind of roots direction as well. And you know what? Few kind of throwbacks as well. We're going to get some Rocky Erickson rocking as well, so I hope you can join me for these next couple of hours as we traverse a whole range of different musical sounds on this Tuesday evening. If you'd like to get in touch at any time during the show, you can do that via the text line here. It pops up right here in the studio, and the number is 0400 03 1067, 0400 03 1067. It's always good to have your company, so I'm sharing songs with you on the radio. We're going to start the program with something from a collection called Soul Savers. This was kind of a super group. There was 18 different musicians who played on this album that came out back in 2009, and they included people like Mark Lanigan, Richard Hawley's on here as well, Jason Pierce, Mike Patton contributed to tracks as well, and Gibby Haynes, a whole range of different artists. Gibby Haynes of the Butthole Surfers, we've been hearing some

stuff from them recently, or recently released stuff anyway. This is kind of... it's a really interesting production. It was put together by Rich Mackin and Ian Glover, and they'd go on to make some more records as well with Dave Gahan of Depeche Mode. So lots of crossover with different bands on this album. It's called Broken, and the song we're going to hear from it today is Death Bells, the Soul Savers on PBS.

Bad Bangs right there with Playbook from the album Silver Plate, a song that's getting PBS style high rotation at the moment. I heard it played earlier on Underground Love, and I know it got played on Homebrew as well, and it's because it is a great track. There's very few times that we would cross over that much with a particular song, but Bad Bangs are really nailing it at the moment. They've been kicking around since about 2016. They got two albums to their name so far, and excited to hear more from them. They're going to be playing at Gemfest this Saturday with Stepmother, Special Guest, and Techno 666, amongst others as well. It's a really huge lineup of bands that kicks off around 4:30, free entry if you're round about Collingwood. Before that, we heard from Audio Bullies, going back a little while there, with a track called The Things. They're a South London electro garage kind of duo, Simon Franks and Tom Dinsdale. And they had a couple of kind of UK chart hits in the mid-2000s, and they had a hiatus for a while, and they started recording again together in 2023. So they were kind of off just off doing their own thing for about 10 years there, and then they've come back together just in the last few years. But that track was taken from the early 2000s, actually very early in their career. Audio Bullies, The Things, the name of that track. We're going to hear something slightly newer, not that new actually, from Kayflay. It's called This Baby Don't Cry. Kayflay is actually the real name Christine Flaherty. She's known for kind of blurring different genres, and I think this track is a good example of it. She's coming out of Wisconsin. The song's about 2 years old, I think, now. Anyway, let's have a listen to it. Kayflay, This Baby Don't Cry. You're Alone Firewater on PBS FM.

You're listening to Fire and Water on PBS FM. My name is Claire. I'm with you through till 7 o'clock tonight. And we're here in some artists there with some things to say. And I want to thank the band Previous Future, who've come on board as a member, for helping us be able to amplify some of the music that we're hearing this evening on the show. And right across the PBS grid, Previous Future have renewed their performer membership during the week. And I'm going to thank them all year round for doing that. Thank you so much. Also, shout out to Jay from Tomo, who's dropped into the text line to say that they saw Makina Pellegrosa down at the Burgie on Sunday, and that was awesome, and he's enjoying the show, which is awesome as well. Some fire emojis coming through on the text line. I'm loving it. Thank you so much. 0400 03 1067 is the text line here if you'd like to get in touch at all. Let me tell you about what we were just listening to. Just there we heard from, well, we started the bracket with Kayflay. I spoke a little bit about her. Then we crossed over to the UK and heard from Little Sims. The song was Thief. It's taken from her album Lotus, which was released last year. It's the album's opening track. In fact, Sims had won the Mercury Prize back in 2021 for a previous album, Sometimes I Might Be an Introvert. And Lotus kind of expanded her guest repertoire, I suppose. There's people on there like Sampha as well, Michael Kinawaku. There's Moss Sumney as well on there. Little Sims kind of goes halfway in between her work as a musician and also doing some acting as well. So she's across a whole lot of different things and a lot of different talents. And that album, Lotus, I think is excellent. It was our feature album here when it came out last year. And then just now we're listening to Kneecap, taken from the album that they put out this year called Fenian. The song that we heard was West Bank, and it featured Fawzi as well. That album's been absolutely huge for Kneecap. Like, they're just going from strength to strength at the moment. It came out number one in Ireland, and I actually got their first number two as well in the UK. They came out to Australia in March.

0: They did a huge run of sellout shows here, but there's a lot of crossover between them and some other artists that we're going to hear on today's program. In fact, right now we're going to hear from Miss Kanina, who toured with them, and her stories about touring with Kneecap were pretty excellent. She came and told us about it, which you can find on the PBS website anytime you want to go back and have a listen to my chat with Miss Kanina. She was talking all about playing shows with Kneecap, but we're also going to hear from Capes, who've played shows with both of those artists as well. So those are coming up in tonight's set list as well. I hope you're enjoying a little bit of hip-hop in this part of the show. Later on, we're going to get into some, I don't know, some kind of old country as well in the second hour. We're going right across some music genres this evening on PBS, as we want to do. But right now, I want to play you something from Miss Kanina's Blackprint EP. She is she's put this one out with producer Lucy Blomkamp, and she's calling this track the kind of nucleus of the mixtape. She just wrapped up a run of shows, and well, she's actually still out on tour, but she's just played in Melbourne just recently. We probably won't be back doing shows here for a minute. There's nothing on the calendar right now, but we can still enjoy this EP, Blackprint. It's pretty cool. This one's probably got a language warning on it. I can't actually remember, but I'm just going to take a guess that if Miss Kanina, it probably is. So if you got little ears that might be sensitive, you might want to step aside for 3 minutes while we listen to Miss Kanina talk about stolen wages.
1: Being black is a wonderful thing, something you cannot hide. I'm a black person myself, but I never question why. I can say I'm proud of my culture and my heritage and my skin, but it's not the outside that counts, it's the soul that lives within. For being black, I'll shout it aloud. For being black, I feel so proud.

Coming up at Kindred Studios, All Day Fritz play a Halloween fundraiser for people of all ages. 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

awesome, stuck in the pillar verse. Get up and pretend that shit don't hurt. Follow, falling out to one big curse. What the? I wanna get reimbursed. Ageism, stuck in the pillar verse. Get up and pretend that shit don't hurt. Follow, falling out to one big curse.

What's up? Yo, what's gonna happen after this? Man, yo, what you ready to do something? What? You ready to do a little something?

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2: We started that bracket with something fresh from this year, 2026, and we heard from Public Enemy from last year, and then kicking back to 1992, going right back there with Ice Cube, Check Yourself. I found myself quoting him more often than I'd like to admit, to be honest, but that song in particular came up in a work context for me this week, and I thought, you know what, if I'm playing Public Enemy, why wouldn't you just roll on into Ice Cube? That one from the 1992 album The Predator. It was built actually around a sample of Grandmaster Flash and the Furious Five's The Message, so you might have picked that up in that track as well, one that's very familiar to a lot of people. I was leading on from Public Enemy, Ageism, the name of the track, taken from their Black Sky Over the Project's Apartment 2025 album, the one that they put out last year. It's their... They're kind of just kicking out new material every now and then. The band in their fifth decade of working together and still, you know, proving themselves as worthy of ever of paying attention to one of hip hop's founding acts, and just still keeping that kind of New York specific feel into their music, but and with the Black Sky of the Project's Apartment 2025 project, and well worth a listen. I've been throwing songs in just every now and then into the playlist on Firewater all through the year since I heard that one. Glenno's on the text line asking for some Briggs or potentially Big Nota. I don't know. I'll see how we go, Glenno. I'll see how we go. We have been listening to some Big Nota, actually, and that album is out now. So I'll see if I can put that into the show. A few people on the text line. Someone's going into out to see Candlemass tonight. Hope your journey is going well. People on the text line enjoying some of the hip-hop tunes I'm sharing with you this evening. So feel free to drop me a message if you'd like to. Let me know what you're thinking of the show or just how your Tuesday is progressing. I always like to know what people are doing while they're listening to the songs I'm sharing on the radio. Where your journey is taking you on this Tuesday evening, where you're tuning in from, 0400-03-1067 is the text line here. I'm going to play you something now from Hot 8 Brass Band. They're a New Orleans-based band that I think a lot of people will be pretty familiar with. They do full brass arrangements of songs that are well-known, a lot of kind of 80s stuff. They've got some really excellent versions of tracks. And they're just really a lot of fun. They started out of kind of two rival street bands and then ended up merging into this kind of Hot 8 Brass Band massive project that's been super successful. And great, I'm going to play a song from them today. You'll recognize it, I'm sure, as Sexual Healing.

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Scribe there with the theme from The Crusader, the intro to that track that they released in 2003 that ended up being pretty big in New Zealand, actually four times platinum over there within days of its release. And I really love how they just throw down right from the start with, like, "I'm from Christchurch," the very first line coming out of the album. And, you know, indicating, I suppose, how the rest of the record was going to go on. A couple of people dropping into the text line enjoying some Scribe. Before that, we heard from Sharon Jones and the Dap Kings, their take on the Woody Guthrie song, "This Land Is Our Land." Sharon passed away in 2016, sadly, but remains one of the most kind of defining vocal styles, I guess, of the soul revival in the 2000s in particular, like just so recognisable always. And a lot of people picking her up there on the text line as well. And we started that bracket with Hot Eight Brass Band, their take on sexual healing. And seems like a lot of people have been up and dancing during that set. I'm really happy that it's bringing some good vibes to folks on the text line. Shout out to Lyndon as well. Shout out to Jay. Someone just texted in saying, there's a strange kind of dance going on around here with lots of clapping that's happening. That's in queue where people are enjoying a bit of sunshine and some of the tunes. Shout out to Neil, who was liking some Public Enemy and Ice Cube earlier in the program. Also really excited to hear from Punk Pete up there in Alice Springs, who's dropped into the text line to say that the folks who were trying to save the Black Wreath venue, and we spoke about that a little bit on this program, have actually reached their target or in the process of saving the place. So that's been a really great outcome for folks who've been following that work. I mean, similar kind of issues to some of the things that have happened here in Melbourne, and the rock and roll community really got around them and helped save that venue, and also the kind of festivals and things that the organisers bring together centred on that venue in the very centre of Australia. So they're going to be doing some metal festivals around Australia soon, so a bit more coming up about that. And shout out to Punk Pete for helping spread the word as well. There's some people talking about horizontal dancing going on to the Hot Eight Brass Band. I'm glad that there's no photos on the text line here at PBS. Shout out also to Polly B and Jed the Rescue Cavoodle. Always good to hear from you on the text line. The hip-hop vibes are vibing their way, which is amazing. 0400 03 1067 is the text line if you want to give us a shout and let me know where you're tuning in from, what's going on for you on this Tuesday evening. Anything that you've been seeing, the live music kind of

realm of light that's caught your ear and you thought it was really cool, I'm very happy to share it. I'm going to play you something now from, actually this one comes from a soundtrack to the film Savages. That's how it's come to me, but it's a Colombian sort of electro collective going by the name Sistema Solar. And it's got a whole lot going on in this track, really, but it's always really fun to listen to. So I'm going to play it for you now. This is Queen I don't know how to pronounce it. Anyway, something about Patron at the end is how it goes. Sistema Solar. You're on fire, water. 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

pertenezco al FBI y viene buscando a un gángster.

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Brother Wallace there with something that's up and about. Honey Ann there, another kind of soul revivalist coming out of Georgia with an album called Who Do You Love? A very pertinent question. Before that, we heard from Capes coming out of WA. He was born in Broome but now based in Perth. And as I mentioned before, has supported bands like Kneecap. He's also played with Denzel Curry, with Sudan Archives as well on tour. And he's got a new album out called Bunuba Baby. And the track we heard from it today was called Goody. A lot of it quite hip-hop oriented, but that song probably swayed a little bit.

bit more into kind of the pop or the pop realm really on from Capes, but it's a really cool album. He's out here playing at the Old Bar just a few weeks back. I'm not sure when he's coming back, but that's certainly an artist to keep an eye on. We started the bracket with Sistema Solar, and shout out to Rodney Shah, who's been on the text line saying, give me more tuba, it's the coolest thing I've heard for days. I'm not sure if that's in relation to Sistema Solar or to Hot 8 Brass Band, who we heard from before. But either way, Rodney, it's great to have your company. Great to have the company of Glenno as well, who's sending out some good vibes to our friend Phil, the Prince of Darkness from Sunglasses After Dark. Hoping things are going all right for you, Phil. We're going to hear something now from Interpol. This is from their fairly new album, actually. It's only come out just about a month ago, called Mirror Weighs a... This Mirror Weighs a Ton is the name of the record. They're veterans, really, of the post-punk scene. This is their first album for 4 years, but they've been doing it for a very long time. And they were out here back in May touring with Deftones, which seemed to me like a kind of strange duo, but apparently seemed to work out pretty well. We're going to hear something from Interpol now. This is Darling Thoughts. 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

Queens of the Stone Age here, sounding like Josh Homme singing over the top of Rolling Stones, really, on this track. Insignificant Other is taken from the new album that they have coming out tomorrow. It's called Perfect with a H on the end, not so perfect as it turns out on the name of this record. It's their 9th album. They're going to be coming out to play at Rod Laver Arena on the 13th of December. They were Primus and Tropical Fuckstorm joining them in support as well. That one's going to be a massive show. Before Queens of the Stone Age, we heard something local from a Melbourne supergroup of sorts from back in 2023. The band was Sand Brothers, and the album's called Too Much Sky. The song we heard from it today was called Nobody Else. They are formed by Greg Walker from Machine Translations and Rick Sands from The Night Party. They also have members from Yamamoto as well, people who've played with Kutcher Edwards Band as well, and Oak, all contributing to that album. So we just wanted to throw back to from a couple of years back. We started this bracket with something brand new from Interpol, and thanks to Craig from Rye, who's jumped on the text line saying that that was pleasing his ears down there in Rye. Shout out also to David from Footscray, who's saying that these songs have got him shaking his bum in the kitchen tonight, which is ace. I hope that's the same for you wherever your travels might be taking you. Hope you're enjoying the tunes. Welcome if you're tuning in via Radio On Demand. If you're joining us at a time of your choice, it's great to have your company as well. I hope you Tuesday evening's going well if you're listening live on 106.7 FM. If you want to drop me a text at any time, you can do that on the text line here, 0400 03 1067. It's always good to hear from you. I'm going to play you something now from a Gold Coast band called The Vernons. They've just released their album Strike Out Again. This song's called Fine Little Woman.

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We're listening there to Ray McCurry-Dixon, Yulu Womara, the name of the song, Fracking Song in English, from his record Standing Strong. He's a elder from Malinjo in Northern Territory and a long-time campaigner against fracking, particularly in the Beetaloo Basin. And he performs there with the Standing Strong Band, which is a collaboration of musicians between Northern Territory and Blue Mountains who've travelled to play music with him as well. It comes from the album is called Standing Strong, Mudborough Man, Ray McCurry-Dixon there. Before that, we're listening to something from the Rolling Stones record, Bridges to Babylon, from their 1997 album. They've got a new one out, in case you haven't caught that. At the moment, their 25th record is the newest one, but the song that we heard from them today was Thief in the Night. That one, one of the kind of rare tracks in their catalogue that is sung by Keith Richards. He's obviously got several of his own kind of solo records as well, and does take lead vocals from time to time in Rolling Stones, but not necessarily always the ones that we know best. So we heard from him leading Thief in the Night from the Rolling Stones. And at the top of the bracket, the Vernons from Gold Coast brought us Fine Little Woman from their brand new record, Strike Out Again. You're listening to Firewater on PBS FM. My name is Claire. I'm with you through till 7 o'clock tonight. And then we've got Test Pressings taking us through from 7 till 8. Shout out to Grant Perkin. He's enjoying the songs while trying to fit in a quick 9 holes and some cold beer before the magnificent sunset that's happening outside. It sounds amazing. Got a new Grant. That's excellent. 0400 03 1067 is the text line here if you'd like to get in touch. We're going to head up to Toowoomba now and hear something from Kyle Jenkins. I've been enjoying his new album, Palace. And I guess for people who might not know Kyle Jenkins, you may have heard him fronting an alt-country sort of band called Suicide Swans, who've just recently renamed their band to Mount Morning. But he's also a really prolific solo artist. He's got, you know, folk albums out. He's played some punk sometimes and generally sticks to the kind of country range, and that's very much where this album Palace is based. We're going to hear a song from him called With Your Kind. This is Kyle Jenkins.

The Black Keys there. Have you heard of them? They come from Akron, Ohio, and they've actually just dropped a new album called Peaches. They're on tour through Europe and North America at the moment. No Australian dates are booked as yet, but we were harking back there to probably one of my favourite records from them, Brothers. That one came out back in 2010 and I guess really got the most attention for the song Tighten Up, I guess, from that record that a lot of people will have heard. But These Days is a bit of a slower track from that album that we were listening to just there. It's easing us in to the end of Firewater as we head towards 10 minutes to 7. Test Pressing's coming up to take us through from 7 till 8, so we're going to pick it up just a little bit. We've been leaning in to some country-style sounds in this last bracket. Before the Black Keys, we heard from Yazzie, Man from the Mountain, the name of the track that's the lead single from his brand new album, Songs from the Holler, which is quite the detour, really, a deep blues record that is a change of pace from an artist who previously would have been compared to the sounds of influences like T-Rex and Bowie and that real glam rock sort of era. But he was raised in West Virginia and is kind of just putting a nod back to his roots there. A picture of him with a side guitar and a on a front porch where he recorded this album just through microphones, and that was it. And it's a pretty interesting listen. I hope you enjoyed that one. We started the bracket with Carl Jenkins, With Your Kind, the name of the tune from his new album, Palace, coming out of Toowoomba in Queensland. Thanks to the people who've been texting in. Queen Hyena have got a gig this weekend. No. Friday 23rd, they're going to be playing with Gusset Rats from Lismore at the Tote, so just let you know that that's going on. I was talking about the Rolling Stones before. We heard Thief in the Night, and someone's dropped in to say that that Happy must be Keith's best songs, and maybe Coming Down Again, and those things are true. Like, I think that it's not that Keith Richards doesn't front Rolling Stones from time to time. I'm just saying that, you know, on balance, mainly it's Mick Jagger who's doing the singing in that band, and we heard a track from that Keith was leading in today's edition of Firewater. As we head into these last few minutes, we're going to pick it up just a little now and hear from Rocky Erickson and the Explosives. This one, going back to, actually, this one was recorded live, I think. It's on the Halloween Live album, but those tracks were recorded between 1979 and 1981, so it's not a particular show, it's just a live compilation from Rocky Erickson and the Explosives. Rocky famously fronted the 13th Floor Elevators through the 1960s. He's just one of the most influential and also maybe one of the most tragic figures in American psych rock. He passed away in 2019, but really fascinating individual and some incredible music that he left us with. We're going to have a listen to him now. This is Don't Shake Me, Lucifer. You're on PBS.

the Misfits there. You can't judge a book by the cover. I don't know how to summarise their story effectively because there's a lot going on. So I'm just going to read it to you as I have it here. The Misfits were formed in 1963 by three teenage schoolgirls from Blackpool. Pauline Moran on bass guitar, Janet Bailey on drums and Andrea Hine on guitar. That summer, they advertised for a rhythm guitarist and 14-year-old Carola Daish got the job. And one day in early 1964, Carola left the Misfits business card in a sugar bowl at a local cafe. And Liz Hall, who was from Belfast, saw it and recognised the name from a recent photo on the front page of the Daily Mirror. She contacted the group and became their lead guitarist. So such a young group had to be chaperoned at clubs and ballroom gigs all over Lancashire. In 1964, they won a recording test and a talent contest held at Ponton Square Gate. That was a holiday camp, and they travelled to London in July to record it. The tape they thought was lost for 60 years, but Janet, in fact, had kept it safe, allowing us now to be able to hear recordings that they did of songs like John Lee Hooker's Dimples, the one that we just heard, Bo Diddley's You Can't Judge a Book by the Cover, and Chuck Berry's I'm Talking About You. So by 1965, the December of that year, the Misfits had folded. They all went their different ways. Andrea, Janet and Liz started full-time work, and Carola was concentrating on her studies, and they disbanded really just after this recording, but I thought it was a pretty fun one. And that is basically where we're going to leave Firewater for this evening. I want to say a big thank you

To the people who make it possible for me to play the range of music that we've heard on the program today. They are the bands Basement Space Band, Bermuda Shades, Big League, Caffeine, David Jones, DJ Lindell Wilkinson. I'm like, DJ Lindell. I just realised, no, she needs a surname as well. Big thank you to Double Pumper, to Field Dream, to General Max Grapeshot, to Gold Mines, Hanky Panky Social Club, James Grimm, Creep 500, Love and the Weather, Lunatic, Moose and Kaz, Nat Vaser, Nick Elliott, Porkers vs. Equus, Previous Future, who've just renewed. Thank you so much. Thanks to Queen Hyena, Rhythm and Moves Music, Rich Webb, Raucous, Rolling Blackouts, So Chew, Stu Manchu, Super X, Tarzan Grip, The Mean Times, The Refuge, Taj Kelly, Tillam and Pete, TJ from Legends of Motorsport, Bud and Other Bands, and Turge. Big thanks to the individual patrons who get around this show. They are Ange Waters, Catherine Cosson, Clodagh Carroll, Dan Cunningham, Daniel Healy, Henry Pye, Ian Stenner Street, and Jared Waters, Kira the Naughty Ginger Kitten, the Nick Danger Gibbons, Tom McKean, and lots of other legends. I'm going to leave you with Test Pressings to take us through this next hour. See you next week.

Greetings, comrades, and welcome to North by Northeast Block, where we'll step behind the curtain and into a place lost to time, to a time that left behind a wide world of music. And today, we'll treat ourselves to just a taste of that place. So sit back and enjoy the world that was North by Northeast Block.

Hello and welcome. First off, I'd like to thank Claire for today's edition of Firewater. There were some great classics I heard for the first time, which is great to revisit and unlock some memories again. But here at the top of today's bracket was Edward Kiel with Zimmer, or Winter. That singer, Edward Kiel, had a meme moment about 20 years ago known as the Trollolol guy, but I reckon the song we heard today was better. Following that, we heard from the Azerbaijani band Gaia, one we heard a couple of weeks ago as well, but this song was called If the Volga, as in the Volga River, overflows. Next up, with the schmoozy, romanceful jazz from 1959, was George Marjanovic with O Kakav Mesec, or Oh What a Month. It took me far too long to realize that it was a cover of another late 50s Italian song. Next up, we went to Georgia with the group Orera, a favorite of mine, and that song was Lullaby, which I assume has some relation to Lullaby, but please correct me if I'm wrong. And finally, just now, we heard from one of the great Romani musicians from former Yugoslavia. It was Esma Redzepova with Chaya Shukadi. And this being the final edition of North by Northeast Block for now, I'd like to play some songs that are real special to me and sentimental, and this upcoming one is a doozy. So buckle up and enjoy September with Ostavi Trag.

G'day again, and thanks so much for all the texts sent in. I'm glad to hear the show is getting some love. So, text in at 0400-03-1067. First off, we heard that absolutely flooring song, Ostavi Trag, or Leave a Trace by the group September. If it sounds familiar, the song was sampled by Kendrick Lamar, and since then has had something of a recent revival. Following that, we heard the song called Bunny by the Ukrainian group Kobza. Next up was Arkady Severny, and with that very lo-fi buzzing song, If She Cheats, from 1979. If they designate Muslim Magomayev the singer who starts off every North by Northeast block as a Soviet Sinatra, I think Arkady Severny is the Soviet Tom Waits, especially, I'm sure, if you hear some of the other songs of his back catalogue. And from what I hear as well, like the song subjects and what he's talking about as well, seems like it's in the same realm. And lastly, we just heard now was Marge Arie from Estonia with the very, very stripped back cover of Boney M's Sunny. And now we're going to hear from Murad Kalyayev and the song called Exotic Dance

And at the top of that topsy-turvy bracket, where we heard all sorts of orchestral back and forths, firstly that was Murad Kalayev's Exotic Dance. I've never heard the song in the studio before with these great speakers, and there's some sections where the shaker percussion player starts and stops at random points, and it kind of threw me off, but who am I to question the professional shaker guy? Next up, with the more well-known, one of the more well-known songs of the Eastern Bloc time and period, was Veli Yunas from Estonia with Case on Egg, that cover of Roberta Flack's Feel Like Making Love. I believe that song's also gone from relative obscurity, like, and into reissue and revival. And last up, with that drawn-out synthy beat, we went to Azerbaijan with Niyamedin Musayev, and that song was called Dunya Senin, Dunya Menin, or The World Is Yours, The World Is Mine. And we're going to stay on a synthy, if not more dancey, arpeggiating kind of late 80s bracket with the group Max and Intro and the song Ostavi Sve.

First up, we heard from Max an intro with Ostavi Spare, or Leave Everything, or like an exact translation would be Leave It Be kind of thing. Next up,

pressing for the showing of North by Northeast Block. I hope you've enjoyed the time just as I have. I've had a lot of fun being here. I hope you hear from me again soon enough. I'm Sammy Orovic, and I'll leave you with a song from 1990 at the tail end of this Eastern Bloc era by the Hungarian singer Katona Klári. It's called Exervolt, or fittingly, Once Upon a Time.

Hey, this is Steve from Black Mountain. I'm just lying in bed with a few chums from PBS while we are becoming pajama people for the next little while.

all back around no more. Some cozy little footies on the mind. Pajama people, pajama people, people. They sure do make you sleepy with the things they might say. Pajama people, pajama people, people. Mother Mary and Joseph, I wish they'd all go away. Pajama people, it's a pajama people special.

Yes, must be Tuesday, because he's been talking over Frank. Noodling away on his guitar. He's rather good at that, was Frank. You tuned into Pyjama People, named after the track in the background. Yeah. Interesting time of year. This is the time of year when in here it's either roasting hot or freezing cold. At the moment it's freezing cold. It's, yeah, the heating stroke cooling can't quite work out what time of year it is, or the weather, etc. Yes, anyway, you tune into PBS on probably on 106.7 FM, possibly on the app, or maybe on pbsfm.org.au. Any of those ways is the easiest way to listen to this nonsense. This week we've got 2 hours of cover versions for you. So that should be a bit of a hoot. I've got some absolute doozies lined up for you, I can assure you. Some absolute doozies. If you'd like to get involved, other than by just listening with your feet up, your favourite imbibements in hand, and the volume nice and loud, you can text us in on 0400 031067. That's 0400 031067.

and it'll come up on the screen right next to me, because it's always good to know what people are thinking of the show. And if you've got a favourite cover, bung it my way, because I've got an absolute box full of records, of which I'll probably get to play about six. So yeah, feel free. I've got probably three quarters of the show completely mapped out, which is very unusual for me to have it that well mapped out. But yeah, it is. Before I forget, massive thanks to Sammy for North by North East Block. Yes, that was the last of Sammy. For the time being, there'll be somebody new in that slot next week. That'll be equally as interesting, I'm sure, although not quite so strange as Sammy's stuff was. That was fabulous, I loved it. I thought we'd kick off with a couple of bits of Zappa-related music. Those of you who know I'm not a huge Beatles fan. I'm not even a big Beatles fan, to be honest with you, but I'm going to start with the Beatles cover. By the violin player who played on a couple of the tracks on a Frank Zappa album from way back when called Hot Rats. Yes, he played on Gumbo Variations and a couple of others. Jean-Luc Ponty, I should say, whose birthday it is today or yesterday, one or the other, played on all the rest of it. But this guy, Don Sugarcane Harris, played on a couple of beauties. We're going to hear that, and then Frank covering somebody else, and then somebody else covering Frank. So I thought that would be the simplest way to do it. Start off. 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

Pretty damn cool. I really dig that. Here's something of Frank covering someone else. He did quite a few covers, actually. He did a cover of Stairway to Heaven, of all things. He did an awful lot of Beatles covers, which I won't inflict on you because he changed a lot of the lyrics and they're not very nice. But also, he did a fabulous version of Whipping Post, and here it is.

said, I believe. I said, I do believe. I said, I really do believe. I'm gonna say it one more time. I believe. Yeah, just

Quite the version, I think you'd agree. A lot shorter than the Allman Brothers live version, but hey, fabulous stuff. Here's one more Zappa-esque. This is a track that was recorded in here not too long ago, actually, by Non.

0: So we heard that was Non with their version of Muffin Man that was recorded right here in this very studio, Studio 3 here at PBS, a couple of months back. And place is still rattling, to be quite honest with you. And before that, we had Frank Zappa with Whipping Post from Zappa 88, which is a box set full of. It's the last US show, it's called. The last thing Zappa played with the guitar in his hand, I think. And at the beginning, we had Don Sugarcane Harris with Elmer Rigby from Fiddler on the Rock. Yeah, amazing stuff. Rob from Belgrave said, excellent, he was going to ask for this, but yeah. Cool. Right. Couple of messages, because it's 27 and a half minutes actually past eight, so we better get on with this. A couple of messages and then we'll get into some Jimmy related stuff.
1: This week at The Catfish, comedy on Tuesday, trivia on Wednesday. 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
0: And he's got a special guest tonight. That'll be a certain Kenny Lightfoot. I can do some weird punk thing. So that will be very entertaining this evening. So you can stay tuned from 10 till midnight. One more of these.
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0: Thanks for that, Tom. Now, we have a Jimmy cover, as in Jimmy, covering a Bob Dylan song, of course. There's this great story about some young journalist who was interviewing, who was doing a write-up on a review, that's the word for it, a review of a Bob Dylan concert, and said how cool it was that Bob Dylan did a Jimmy cover on Jimmy's birthday, which was a few days ago, I think. No, he died a few days ago. Of course, it was this one.

0: Yes, Bob Dylan certainly never sounded like that. Here's another. Here's a cover of a Jimmy song done by some local louts.
1: So this is Voodoo Child, Slow Return. I was bored during lockdown and learnt it.
2: And we had to learn it.
1: Yeah, then they had to learn it.

0: I was in that crowd watching CDGs in one of the lulls in the lockdowns back in the day. Yes, if you listen to the album, it's called The Hollow Earth. And whence that version of Voodoo Child slight return comes from. Fabulous stuff. Yes, if you listen to the album right at the very end, there's somebody shouting, "Play T-Lex." That was me. Paul put me up to that. And they did play some T-Rex, and it was pretty damn cool. Now, we're going to hear something from these guys. I think, why ever not? Yes, let's go with this. This is Earthless with "Come On Baby, Let the Good Times Roll." Oh no, that's the one that was playing. Here we go.
1: People talking, but they just don't know.

Yeah, three classic tracks, one after another. Somebody said, is this... Somebody said, is this PBS? Yes, it certainly is. It certainly is. Not just me playing some covers, having a bit of fun. We kicked off way back when. Hold on, let me get this album cover. Here it is. We kicked off way back when we finished with Jimmy doing All Along the Watchtower. We had CD Jesus with Voodoo Child's Slightly Return from the Hollow Earth. Then we took three tracks from Electric Ladyland Redux, which Magnetic Eye Records put out. Ooh, quite a while ago, I'm thinking. Oh, it can't be. Oh, 2015. Yeah. So quite a while ago. Yes, 11 years ago. We heard Come On, Let the Good Times Roll by Earthless. We heard Gypsy Eyes by Woe Fat. We heard Burning of the Midnight Night. Burning of the Midnight Lamp by Moss Generator. Can't get the words out tonight. Very strange. Yes, one after another. So Earthless and Moss Generator and CD Jesus Isaiah Mitchell from Earthless. Tony Reid from Moss Generator and CD Jesus are a band which is... Let me think how I could put this.

0: is known as, or plays as, played once as, all of once. Yes, they played once. Trankonauts. Yeah, pretty damn fine. Pretty damn fine band. And a long time ago, a very long time ago actually, about 10 years ago, we had Isaiah Mitchell and Siri Jesus in the studio, playing in Studio 5, which was really, really, really cool. And somebody suggested I play something by Trankonauts. This was Trankonauts Mark 1, I suppose, before they were even called Trankonauts. And they did a cover. I'm going to play you this first.
1: Hello, this is Isaiah Mitchell from Earthless, Golden Void, and the Trankonauts. And you are listening to PBS 106.7 FM, Pajama People Show.
2: So yeah, here's a Roy Gallagher song. We all love Roy, so...

0: Isaiah Mitchell. And
1: where are you looking for? A million miles away. CD Jesus and I'm Isaiah.
0: See yeah. CD Jesus and Isaiah Mitchell. They played the Tote, I think the night after, and it was quite phenomenal. They were just doing covers, which was quite phenomenal. Somebody got in touch with me when I put up the thing about covers and went, oh, play a song by Tranquinauts. And I thought, oh yeah, they did a UFO cover, but I thought I'd go back to the germ that became Tranquinauts, which was CD Jesus with Isaiah Mitchell in Studio 5 here. Quite fabulous it was too. A Million Miles Away, Rory Gallagher cover. Especially like the bits where Isaiah forgot the words. He was more or less straight off the plane, so yeah, no complaints from me, that's for sure. some very interesting text messages this evening. Yes, thanks to the Tylers as usual. This song is the one that actually gave me the idea for this. This is a Led Zeppelin cover by Serena Rose, who we had in here. What was it? Maybe 3 weeks ago for a chat. So here is her version of No Quarter.

Pretty damn cool. Somebody sent me in a message going, a rare Led Zeppelin track on your show. Yeah, there's a couple more coming right after this, actually. And the Tyler said, ah, thanks for reminding me, Chris, my ounce is down to about a quarter. So it's the opposite of that track, because that was no quarter. Yeah, imagine if you had no quarter. That'd be terrible. excuse me. That's pretty funny. Yeah, just the idea of it makes me cough. A couple of messages.

0: pretty damned amazing, I think you'd agree. Three Led Zeppelin covers. Yeah, see, no Led Zeppelin song. I was kind of, actually, I was seriously thinking about bringing in Whole Lotta Love from Zep 2 and playing it, because it is a Willie Dixon song, recorded, but originally, I think, by Muddy Waters. Willie Dixon was in the Muddy Waters band at the time. It was called You Need Love, and all that Led Zeppelin did was change the title and rock it up a bit. Little tip for you guys is rip somebody off who's dead. It's like the Stones did. Anyway, kicked off that set with Serena Rose with No Quarter from a single she sent me a few days ago. It gave me the idea for doing a couple of hours of covers. Then we had Sienna Rose. Serena Rose is followed by Sienna Root. It's a bit kind of confusing. Sienna Root with Whole Lot of Love from an album called Dazed and Confused, a Stoned tribute to Led Zeppelin. And from that, that was the first track off the album, and the last track was The Machine with Nobody's Fault But Mine. I do love that. Now, that couple of messages I said I was going to play about 15 minutes ago, here they are.
1: This week at the Tote. Wednesday, Red 40 Pain Club. Thursday, Benny J. Ward. Friday, Pash. And upstairs, The Dumbs. Saturday, Faceless Burial. Upstairs, Planet's Caravan. And in the front bar, Wild at Heart Showcase. Sunday, Noah Christine and the Benzines. The Tote, proud PBS sponsor.
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0: So you can freak out your neighbours anytime. Yes, Kenny has a chat with Klatt on Thursday. That'll be pretty cool. After he and Ryan did a 90s metal special last week on Kenny's show, and this week on Ryan's show, which is coming up in 20 minutes. Jeez, I've just about run out of time. 20 minutes time will be a 90s punk show the two of them are co-hosting, so that'll be pretty damn cool. Yes, Klatt on Thursday. So, yeah, tune in for that. That will be incredible. I do love Klatt. Bloody awesome band. Absolutely awesome band. Now, where's it going?

from there. Oh yeah, that's right. I was gonna play this. Hold on, let me just juggle a mouse or two. Should have probably done that one, but then that would be too easy, wouldn't it? Here is something that I kind of love playing because this is so completely ridiculous. This band are called Gourds. They're a bluegrass band, and they did a cover on their first album of Gin and Juice. Here it is.

Yeah, they even got David Gilmour to play guitar on that. That's pretty cool. That is Body Count with Comfortably Numb from their album Merciless. Merciless. Yes, absolutely bonkers version of that. Just about out of time, which is really annoying. Right, I've got a couple of Motorhead covers lined up, and I don't know if I've got time to play them, so I'm going to start with this one.

What I'm going to do is I'm going to feed this ton of bits. And unfortunately, I'm going to read some names out. Thanks to everyone who's texted in tonight. The text message service has gone nuts. These are the performer members. Blue Sabbath. See, there's another covers band that I could quite easily have played. Brian Spirits, Bud, Dark FOMO, Devil Electric, Dog Watch, Drowning Houdini, El Coloso, Inland Empire, Invisible Pyramid, Jack Harlan and the Dead Crows have a whole album of covers that I brought in with me but ran out of time. Junkyard Wizards, Christy Graham, Laura, Moat, Mushroom Giant, Ocean Lord, Palace of the King, Paul Kidney Experience, Penny Joint, Sci-Fi, Rosewood. Rosewood gave me the idea for playing a cover of a cover, but I ran out of time for that too. Sands, Schwartz Ramur, CD Jesus, who we heard earlier, Stig, Tar Cutter, The Black Heart Death Cult, The Dead Lips, Triple TDC, who will be in next week. I've got a special guest in next week as well. And Winter National. Our patrons are Ian Yole, Jack Hulse, John and Elena Leach, John Zach, Louise Nixon, Michael Boltman, Michael Coleman, Peter Hosking, Peter Wilmot, Simon Grant, and Snarls Barkley. Our business members are Indie Masters Mastering and Mix Review, Melbourne Backline Hire, and Shot Kickers. 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Our friends for a decade are Brian Pulley and Will Horton. Our friends for life are Alan Fitzpatrick, Billy Martinov, Danny Martinov, Derek DeVroit, and Robert Sterling. And here, in the lead up to Kenny and Ryan, is another bit of Moorhead.

The stage lights come up. The mosh pit pushes to the back. And all is silent for a split second. Then the drummer hits the China cymbal four times and all hell breaks loose. A pile of massacred bodies flies through the venue. You open your eyes and you're at home, listening to Tarana Chorus, PBS FM's home of blast beats and breakdowns. Metalcore, deathcore, djent, melodic death metal and brutal slamming death metal. You close your eyes and fall

0: Good evening, Melbourne, and to everyone else listening around the world. Hi, my name is Ryan, and you are listening to Tyrannochorus. Be with you for the next 2 hours or until midnight Melbourne time, bringing you all things 90s punk tonight, kicking things off with Uncle Ken from Friends of Rom. Because, of course, I've got Kenny Lightfoot in the studio. What better way to start things?
1: Yeah, I am. Am I on the mic? Am I on the mic?
0: I think so.
1: I'm always weirded out when I'm on the different mic.
0: It's weird being in the other seat, isn't it?
1: Yeah, it is. It is weird. We should thank that old guy.
0: We should. Thank you, Chris, for another awesome Pajama People. That Snoop Dogg Bluegrass cover was sensational.
1: Yeah.
0: I love doing a cover show. It's good fun. Chris always rips out a spectacular bag of tricks.
1: I've really missed giving Chris shit when I do my show. I mean, I still do, but he just doesn't hear it.
0: You don't get to do it in face every week.
1: Yeah. Well, you know, it's all good.
0: Absolutely. You got new people on Thursday nights that you get to give shit to, so it's
1: fine.
0: We come to you from the lands of the Wurundjeri Woiwurrung people of the Kulin Nation, and I wish to acknowledge them as traditional owners. I would also like to pay my respects to their elders past and present and Aboriginal elders of other communities who may be listening today. We acknowledge the sovereignty was never ceded, and this was and always will be Aboriginal land. Tonight's show is kind of your idea, Ken. We were chatting, you're like, we should do a punk show. And then this whole crossover kind of stemmed from there. And
1: it was lots of fun.
0: Yeah.
1: And, you know, last week we did it. And not only that, we had Hoops in to talk about 90s horror movies because there was a few. It wasn't a great year. It wasn't a great decade for horror, but it was all right.
0: It was a great decade for music.
1: It was a great decade for music. And I think that's where everyone was doing is listening to some cool tunes.
0: Absolutely.
1: But
0: that playlist was spectacular. And it was fun because it was collaborative. It wasn't just a you show with a little bit of me. It was a you and me show.
1: Yeah, which is what we're doing tonight as well.
0: Absolutely.
1: We also had a couple of tracks that Hoops chose. And I like to make that because some of them were pretty...
0: I think we were chatting with... Was it... I can't remember if it was chatting with Rodney or chatting with J-Rock that we said that last week's show, I played all my best stuff and you played some nonsense.
1: Yeah, nonsense.
0: And then this week, you're playing your best stuff.
1: And you're playing the nonsense.
0: Yeah.
1: We swapped it around.
0: I love it. I absolutely love it. I want to hear from you. That number, 0400-03-1067. Shoot us a text like Robin has. I'm seated, I'm sat, I'm ready for an evening of 90s.

0: Robin's also going to do some 90s when she gets in as
1: so
0: well.
1: It's like 4 hours of 90s.
0: 4 hours of 90s.
1: So get your big pants on.
0: Absolutely.
1: Turn your hat around the other way. Get some big runners, the biggest runners you have in the house.
0: Yep. Turn full house on mute.
1: Yeah, and, you know, get a chain or something hanging off your belt. Wallet chain. I was nearly going to wear mine in, which I still have, but I'm like, that's so annoying.
0: Got one around the house.
1: I know that
0: well.
1: I'm probably going to get some, but just so annoying. Anyway, do that. Make sure, like I've got my pants like down the bottom of my undies, just also to annoy Chris, but also to fit in with the theme.
0: It's got
1: to
0: be done.
1: It's got to be done.
0: This was the song that I probably would have started with if it wasn't for the fact that Frenzel Rom had a track named after you.
1: Yeah.
0: And this is one of my favorite punk bands of all time. This is NOFX with the Moron Brothers.
1: Very suitable for tonight.
2: 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I play drums in NOFX. And if you don't know what you're listening to PBS Radio. Pussy Butt Stink.

0: got my money. Who cares?
1: Hey, this is Joey from Lagwagon, and you're listening to Tyrannochorus. And Ryan.

0: The finest from Ballarat in No Idea. That was Pissed on Punch coming from their EP Weirdo from 1998. Before that, we had Perth's Jebediah with Blame from their debut record Slightly Odd Way from 1997. From the year of the SoCal Punk 1994, we heard from Lagwagon with Island of Shame from their record Trashed. Before that, we had a very strange one from No Use for a Name, Rest in Peace, Tony Sly. We had Weirdo from their album Incognito from 1990. And at the top of the bracket, NOFX with the Moron Brothers from 1991's Ribbed. Pretty fast and furious way to start tonight's show.
1: Yeah, yeah, it's good. It's fun.
0: I have a lot of love for all those bands. They're really all quite formative for me, like immersing myself in, as someone who loved punk rock. And you know, I was a teen in the 90s. I started off as a young kid, but like ended up as a, you know, late teens, late towards the end of high school. And yeah, punk was absolutely my gateway into alternative music before I kind of fell in love with metal. Yeah, and they were just some of my favorites.
1: Yeah, I've seen a few of those bands in the 90s. Because I wasn't a teen in the 90s. Let's just keep it at that.
0: Yeah, you got one or two on me.
1: Yeah, and, you know I definitely saw NOFX in the 90s and Lagwagon a few times. I would have seen Jebediah. Can't remember whether I saw No News for a Name or not. I think if they toured, I probably did, because that was like...
0: I know that they definitely did tour, I'm pretty sure. I never got to the opportunity to see them.
1: Yeah, and you know, and also starting with Friends of Rome, I saw them like a billion times.
0: Yeah, yeah, they're probably my top three bands I've ever seen live.
1: Along with, you know, I was a metal kid first, punk later, and one of the main changes, the main opening doors for punk for me was the Ramones, where a friend, and it wasn't like I discovered it and listened to it music, like basically I had a conversation with a friend, and he goes, "Do you like punk?" And I go, "No." And I'm like, well, you should. I've got a ticket to the Ramones on Friday. You're going to come. And this is the decade before this decade.
0: Yep, the 80s.
1: And so I did. And then I become a lifelong fan of punk as well as metal.
0: I got asked recently if I had a time machine, where would I go? And I said I would go to like 76 to CBGBs and go see like early era Ramones.
1: Yeah.
0: That would be the coolest.
1: Yeah, it was good. Like, I mean, that

0: I saw them possibly 10 years after, about 12 years after that. But yep. they were still fairly full original band. There was one different member from that era.
1: Yeah.
0: So, new bass player, but that was good.
1: I mean, whether it was Dede or Marky or CJ, like, they always ripped.
0: Yeah, yeah. So, it was good. But, and then that, I'm leading on to what I've started my bracket off with, a couple of bands. The first two bands are bands that I really like, because they do follow the Ramones blueprint.
1: Yep.
0: First band, Screeching Weasel, is not completely Ramones blueprint, but I like it. But the next band is some of the guys from Screeching Weasel's very Ramones sounding.
1: Absolutely.
0: Blueprint. And then we're getting into a little bit of like melodic hardcore. But we'll talk about that.
1: Should be fun. This. All right. Well, let's jump into some Screeching Weasel then. This one is called Cool Kids. And given that we're about to do a Ramones-esque bracket, should we do a 1, 2, 3?

0: I've never heard of a Veil before, but that was sick.
1: Yeah, it was really good. And before the first time I saw a Veil, I'd never heard of them too, as we were discussing off air. I saw them supporting, I think, Strung Out in the 90s, and they just blew my head off. And that song has stuck with me for a long time. I still listen to that fairly regularly. That was Simple Song, and it's really, they're a band worth checking out, and it's off a great album, 4 AM Friday. Then before that, I chose Bad Religion's Atomic Garden, not just because they're playing at Good Things, but because they are the creator of all this mess.
0: They're the godfathers of the 90s punk era.
1: Yeah, really. Especially their album Suffer, where they just changed the game.
0: Yeah.
1: Classic album, I think it's, you know, it's clocks under 30 minutes. I think it might even be like 18 or something, but it's just perfect. And but this, of course, isn't from that. This is from Generator, but Atomic Garden is just a killer track. And then, as we were talking about Ramones-esque bands, does it get more Ramones-esque than the Riverdales, who basically took the image from the Riverdale comics and turned it, made it Ramonesy, and then created a whole new, like, just a Ramones thing. And it's just love that Ramones band. And it's cool that there's still bands doing that, like Teenage Bottle Rocket,
0: yeah, who
1: are coming here next year. That kind of sound is cool. But that was I Don't Want to Go to Your Party Tonight, which is also covered by the local band, the Spazzies, which is pretty funny.
0: That's awesome.
1: But that's Storm in a Cup, which is the album, if you're going to find one or going to listen to one. That's the one to start with. And then we start off with Screeching Weasel and Cool Kids off Bark Like a Dog, which is another album to start with if you want to get into Screeching Weasel. They're a fun band.
0: Absolutely.
1: There's so much material with that. There's a lot of it. They're still going, and they've been going since the 80s. There's a lot of material for that band.
0: There's not a lot of bands who, like, started in the 80s who are still going to that level. And, yeah, Screeching Weasel are absolutely one of them, for a good reason as well.
1: Yeah.
0: Adrian's message in, Screeching Weasel is only one of the best band bangers I've ever heard. Cool track. Less screeching than I expected, though. That's fair. That's very fair. You were mentioning about how cool it is. Like, you went to a Strung Out show and you discovered a Veil.
1: Yeah.
0: And how cool is it when you go, especially back in the 90s, we were just saying off air, there was no internet, there was no streaming services. You didn't know some of these
1: supports. No pre-warning unless you listened to what your mates were going on about, which I didn't always do.
0: Yep.
1: And, you know, just go in and...
0: Absolutely. Yeah. Sometimes you just rock up and you're pleasantly surprised. Sometimes you're like, what the hell is this? But it's always a lovely surprise.
1: Usually
0: good.
1: It's usually a reasonable balance between the two.
0: 100%.
1: Yeah.
0: 100%. Well, this next bracket, I'm going to start off with a couple of bands who I had that same kind of impact for. And like in the 90s, as I mentioned earlier, I was a teenager and I used to go to the Eltham Fruit Bowl, the freezer gigs at the old roller rink there. And, you know, I saw some great Aussie bands there, like, you know, Jebediah and Friends of Rom and Regurgitator and the like. And this next band opened one of those shows and I was just blown away. Very, very little known band. They are still gigging now. They played a show in Frankston a couple of months ago. They're called Waylaid. And this is from their 1998 EP, Are You Happy Now? This song's called Fix.

0: we decided that the terminology is proto-emo.
1: Yeah, for Ataris, yeah, certainly is.
0: The Ataris with the title of the track named after a Bill and Ted quote, San Dimas High School Football Rules. I love Bill and Ted. And the album from 1999, Blue Skies, Broken Hearts, Next 12 Exits. Yeah, that is very proto-emo.
1: Yeah, they had long fringes.
0: 100%.
1: Yeah.
0: Before that, we heard from the UK's The Toy Dolls. That was Ernie Had a Hernia from their 1993 record, Absurd Ditties. I got a lot of love for The Toy Dolls. I think the 90s, they were arguably a better band than they were in the 80s, but I think I prefer 80s Toy Dolls, but great band regardless. And prior to that, we had two bands who played at Eltham Fruit Bowl that I saw live, and shout out 429 who messaged in, shout out anyone who got fingies or wristies in the park across from Fruit Bowls and Blue Lights at Eltham. We had 28 Days with Cool from their Kid Indestructible EP from 1999, and the top of the bracket, Waylaid with Fix from their Are You Happy Now EP from 1998.
1: Excellent. Cool. That was fun.
0: That was fun.
1: So now we're going to get into some tracks that we're going to start off with something that it's probably got more of a home and no barriers.
0: Yeah, this is definitely Robin Coden, and if she's listening, which she messaged him before, she probably is.
1: But then the next three songs are definitely in a genre that she feels should be on the radio more.
0: And I agree with her.
1: Yeah.
0: Yeah.
1: I'm not so much, but I do like these three bands, and two of them are basically the same band. Yes. Well, not the same band, but some similar members, but
0: definitely two
1: we'll get
0: members.
1: Into that. But we're going to start off with one of my favorite hardcore bands, and I saw this band a couple of times in the 90s because they come here a few times, and they were very, very good. And so enjoy H2O.
0: H2O. And
1: 5-year plan off their first album.
0: Cool. Let's go.

0: you've picked a few ska songs. That was pretty fun.
1: Yeah, yeah, that was fun. I mean, I've always loved Sublime, and look, really the Rancid, that's kind of like a could go either way. That album, there's scary songs on it, there's punky songs on it. It's
0: absolutely
1: probably the best album from that era by far. It still stands up. It's amazing.
0: Yep.
1: Out Comes the Wolves. We played As Wicked. And, of course, from Sublime, we played Saw Red, which features Gwen Stefani.
0: Yes.
1: And I think other No Doubt members when they recorded it, but I'm not 100%.
0: Yeah, cool.
1: But that's a bit of fun. And because they were, you know, at that time playing.
0: No Doubt were very ska in their early days before they became the pop R&B kind of thing.
1: Mm. But that's, like, I think they toured a lot with Sublime early. And then we went into, like, probably the, you know, where Rancid come from was Operation Ivy and the Sound System, self-titled. I think that's the only album.
0: So, I was just looking it up as a clarification. So, like, they put out an EP and then they put out an album and then I think they put out another EP and then they've repackaged everything onto one album. So, like, the album is the compilation called Operation Ivy. Technically, that's from 1989's Energy. But I'll let it slide because, one, Op Ivy's too good to play.
1: Yeah.
0: And two, the Operation Ivy album came out in 91.
1: Yeah, it did. Yeah. Yep. So, it was just like a best of later. So,
0: yep.
1: Yeah, they were cool. And, you know, it was a bit of fun. And then, of course, we started off with H2O and 5-Year Plan off their self-titled album, which is just awesome.
0: And 429's messaged in saying that H2O played a fruit bowl. Yeah. I am shattered that I missed that.
1: That would have been fun.
0: Yeah.
1: That's a very good live band.
0: I reckon it was just before my time. Like, if that album was 96, I reckon I started going to fruit bowls in like 98, maybe.
1: Yeah.
0: We mentioned earlier that Bad Religion are coming out for Good Things Festival. If you like punk rock, there's a lot of punk on that festival. And I'm going to play a couple of tracks now by a couple of bands who are also playing Good Things Festival. This next one is a very, I don't know if it's niche, but like it's not the song you think of when you think of this band, but this is my favorite song by this band. This is MXPX.
1: Before we get into that, I'll just jump back.
0: Go.
1: To Rancid.
0: Yes.
1: Somersault is where I saw them at.
0: Somersault. Which I never even heard. You would tell me.
1: Yeah, it was like a festival that was like they did it 1 year and it was went up the East Coast and it was crazy lineup with like Beastie Boys and Foo Fighters and Sonic Youth and Beck, Pavement, Bikini Kill, Jawbreaker.
0: That's
1: crazy lineup. Yeah, it was crazy, and yeah, it was really good. But it obviously didn't continue. But it was a lot of fun.
0: That's very cool. There's been a lot of festivals like that that have just been a kind of one and done thing,
1: whether
0: it's like financials or whatever. But
1: yeah,
0: yeah, that's cool. I'm jealous.
1: Yeah.
0: I'm jealous. All right, let's jump into some MXPX. This is a deep cut from their album Life in General from 1996. This is the opening track from that album, Middle Name.

0: We just heard from $1 Short from their first EP From the Start from 1999. That was Cartoons and Chalkboards.
1: Do you think they've got the dollar yet?
0: No, because they've been touring as Not Dollar Short with a bunch of ring-ins because they couldn't get the whole band back together supporting Body Jar on their recent run, which is weird. But, I mean, that's the closest I think we're going to get to a $1 Short reunion. Very poppy, very not your thing. No. But that was very my thing, especially in the 90s.
1: Yeah, you were little.
0: I was little, yeah. A lot of love for Body Jar as well. That was Remote Controller from their 1998 album, No Touch Red.
1: But someone who was my thing was Millencolin.
0: Millencolin. I still love Millencolin so to this good. Day. We kind of had a bit of a discourse about which Millencolin track to play. And I ended up landing on Losing Master from Four Monkeys. I'm pretty sure, I don't know if they're, because they're playing Good Things. And they've got a sideshow at the Northcote Theatre. And I know the sideshow at the Northcote Theatre, they're playing Pennybridge Pioneers in full, which is the Millencolin.

0: solid album. Mm.
1: Yeah, that's a great album.
0: Yeah.
1: And that's like what the song
0: No
1: that
0: Cigar,
1: I want.
0: Yeah. Penguins and Polar Bears.
1: Yeah.
0: So good.
1: Yeah. No Cigar, classic song. But there's a cover version of it with done in that sort of, you know, in the whole like lockdown period where people were making like online music.
0: Yeah.
1: And there's a cover with Tony Hawk does the vocals.
0: Oh, what?
1: And it's really good. Yeah, it's definitely worth checking out of No Cigar.
0: That is cool.
1: Yeah.
0: I want to go play Tony Hawk Pro Skater 4 now. Rip out the PlayStation 2. Yeah, that's sick. Top of the bracket, MXPX with Middle Name from their 1996 album Life in General. Of course, they are also playing Good Things, and you can only see them at Good Things. So get your ticket if you're into MXPX or a bunch of the other bands who are playing. This next bracket is mostly all you.
1: Mm-hmm.
0: This one is a very cool band that I was very fortunate to see in the early 2000s, but I know they're one of your favorite punk bands.
1: Yeah, I saw them a few times when they come out in the... They kind of had... They've been around for a while, but they had kind of a resurgence, and they started off as more like almost a Western-style kind of punk-style band, like a lot of kind of... But yeah, they were fun, and... I did interview them at some point on Burning Bitumen in back in the day.
0: Cool.
1: Early on. But yeah, great band, good fun.
0: Excellent. You know,
1: crazy.
0: Yeah. One of the silliest bands ever as well.
1: And this is like probably the worst labeled named album, but funny. So
0: correct.
1: Yeah.
0: All right, let's rip into it. This is People That Are Going to Hell.
1: Yeah, fun.

0: Oh, that cut out a bit early. Classic Descendants.
1: Yeah, the sort of comeback album that everybody should have, that quality comeback album.
0: Correct. Phenomenal. 1996's Everything Sucks. Probably their best record as well.
1: It is. Yeah, it's awesome. And it's probably a little different to the kind of very sort of hard, sort of like hardcore-y pop punk that they did early, which is like almost gimmicky, some of the songs, because they're so quick and short. And,
0: yeah.
1: You know.
0: But, I think of stuff like I Like Food.
1: Yeah.
0: Food is good.
1: But I discovered them off early from Descendants and been a fan for a while. They were on a soundtrack. I can't think of the movie right now, but that album was so good. And really glad they did that. Before that is probably more a No Barrier song with Sick of It All.
0: I was showing Robin the playlist, and she's like, yeah, Sick of It All. She's throwing up horns right now. So we've got Robin's seal of approval.
1: Good, great album that Built to Last. Sort of almost we're talking about proto emo, but it's probably proto metallic hardcore.
0: Correct. Yeah, absolutely. Yeah.
1: And then The Casualties, Two-Faced for the punks. And it's like they were kind of the punk punks of the 90s.
0: My punk band that I played in the noughties was a straight punk band, and like the Casualties was very like akin to what we were doing. So a lot of love for the Casualties.
1: Awesome. And as we talked about earlier, we started with the Vandals and People That Are Going to Hell.
0: From their 1998 album, Hitler Bad, Vandals Good.
1: Yeah. Hilarious.
0: Such a good title. We dabbled in a couple of songs that were a little bit scar-coded earlier.
1: Yeah.
0: And I know that you have told me numerous times that you are not a big Scar fan.
1: No, I'm not. I like probably the ones without the horns.
0: Yeah.
1: Is like the is, and I don't Sublime, I think, are more reggae fused than Scar fused.
0: Correct.
1: Yeah.
0: And like stuff like Op Ivy is obviously very punk in like its ethos, even if it's still very Scar in style.
1: Yeah, and then Rancid is kind of like the
0: it's more bubble, punk with
1: bubbling
0: a
1: it down and you know, making it more like hard hitting, but it's got that edge to it. And some of the songs are very scary, but a lot, some of the songs are also very punky, so it's cool mix. Well,
0: I had a lot of love for that third wave era of ska. I'm gonna play two tracks, and they do have horns, but they are also very punky. And two Victorian bands, a Melbourne band and a Bendigo band. So this first one is Commissioner Gordon, and this is from their 1998 EP. That was fantastic.

0: Fun couple of choices there, Kenny.
1: Yeah, that last one, I mean, Poison Idea are probably more of an 80s band than a 90s band, but kind of 90s as well.
0: I think
1: that is definitely 90s track, though.
0: We were talking about this on your show last week, and if you didn't listen, run it back on the website or on the app. We did a 90s metal show on Burning Bitumen. But
1: and a bit of fun.
0: It was very fun. But we kind of discussed that, like, the 80s didn't really stop until, like, 92, 93.
1: Yeah, basically, yeah. It was still 90s until 92, basically, once... I think it was 92, Smells Like Teen Spirit. That to me is the point where it became the 90s.
0: Yep.
1: Yeah, but...
0: I agree.
1: Yeah, but Poison Idea, that whole album is amazing. Feel the Darkness and Just to Get Away is just such a fun song. There's probably some lyrics that would get you cancelled now, but, you know, it was the 90s.
0: I mean, there was a lot of that in the 90s.
1: Yeah.
0: That's a thing.
1: And then Social Distortion and Bad Luck. And Social Distortion is one of those bands that's very, very cool band, but also

0: a lot of girls went to see Social Distortion for the lead singer.
1: Yep. Robin's giving a thumbs up.
0: Yeah. But they come out with Bad Religion a couple of years ago. That was so good still.
1: Yeah, nice.
0: But he's aged, so that's, I was happy about that. And then we had US Bombs and Going Out Off the World. Pretty cool band, US Bombs. Someone who went from the 90s into the 2000s. Probably stronger in the 2000s, but still fun in the 90s.
1: Absolutely. And then top of the bracket, I had a couple of ska picks. From Bendigo, we heard from Cheese Excursion with Toaster from their 1998 debut album, The Four General Exhibitionism. And at the top of the bracket, we had Commissioner Gordon with That Was Fantastic from their EP, A Lifeless Gordinary from 1998.
0: Unreal.
1: Yeah. We're going to go closer to home for this next one. And you're asking, like, did you pick this or did I pick this? Which, to me, is a good sign.
0: Yeah, it is a good sign. Yeah, this is a very fun era of this band, particularly the first sort of EPs and albums of this band are just, you know, perfect. Really good. You can see why they ended up being such a big band.
1: Absolutely. Side note, I didn't play in the Recklink Community Cup this year, but I did last year, and I played on the drummer of this band, and I've run out, and he's like, hey, I'm Cram, and I'm like, I know who you are.
0: Yeah, so did I when I played on him when I played in Community Cup a long time ago.
1: He's been doing it for a while.
0: Yeah.
1: This is Spiderbait with Old Man Sam.

0: So we're going to make it a yearly thing.
1: I think so too.
0: So next, like, you've got to do something with the grand final holiday.
1: Yeah. I mean,
0: why not?
1: It's a date.
0: Yeah.
1: If you liked this journey through time and space back to the 1990s, then do not touch that dial, because Robin is up next with No Barriers, and she's bringing you 2 hours of 90s hardcore, keeping the theme alive. And I've seen
0: her play this, and it's awesome.
1: That she's going to deliver the goods.
0: So good.
1: Before we play the last song, shout out to my performer members in Future Static. Their sophomore album, Ornaments and Memories, is out November 6th through Wild Thing Records. Go pre-order it. They are the best. And Vault Hill, they've just dropped their new EP, Modern Way. It is sensational. Give it a spin. I'll be playing some tracks from that next week for sure. To me, when I think of the 90s, there's arguably one punk band that are bigger than any other band, and that's Blink-182. So I had to go and find the worst Blink-182 song I could find to close.
0: There is one punk band that was a bit bigger.
1: I mean, yeah. I mean, like, we could talk about, what, like, yeah, Green Day or Offspring.
0: But these guys...
1: I mean, now...
0: Now that, you know, I think in retrospect they are... They're the sort of top three.
1: Yes.
0: Because Offspring are bigger now than they were.
1: Yeah.
0: Which is weird.
1: But Green Day
0: have always been big. But it's about time to wake them up, though, right?
1: Oh, a couple of days, yeah. September's almost ended. All right. Thanks for coming in, Kenny. Keep it locked. No Barriers up next. This is Blink-182 with Depends.

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1: Good evening, PBS listeners. It is time for No Barriers. We've got 2 hours of the very best in hardcore from Australia and around the world. Tonight is 90s edition. We're following on from Tyrannochorus, Kenny and Ryan, who've been playing 2 hours of 90s punk, and I was inspired because last week they did 2 hours of 90s metal as well, and I thought let's keep the party going. I am giddy with the excitement because tonight's playlist is so good. But before we get into it, I obviously want to start by acknowledging that we broadcast here at PBS from unceded Wurundjeri land, and I'd like to pay my respect to their elders past, present and emerging, and as well as extend that respect to all Aboriginal and Torres Strait Islander listeners who are joining us for the program this evening or listening back on catch up. I acknowledge that sovereignty was never ceded, and this always was and always will be Aboriginal land. Again, thank you to Kenny and Ryan for the last 2 hours. I came in early because I just wanted to hang out because I love those guys, and it's just fun listening to some 90s punk. And tonight we are going to keep that rolling. We've got so much music. This is probably the longest playlist I've ever tried to cram into the 2 hours, so I'm not going to be yapping heaps like I normally do. I'm so sorry. There's no history lesson. There's no facts. There's maybe a couple of facts. It's all killer, no filler. And by filler, I mean me talking. We've got Vision of Disorder, who we heard at the very top there with Suffer off their self-titled 96 album, potentially one of my favorite songs of all time. But we've got Floor Punch, Turning Point, Madball, Mind Snare, Sick of It All, Integrity, All That War, you name it, we've got the best of the best coming up. So we're going to get stuck straight into it after I've given a shout out to wonderful, wonderful No Barriers members. We've got Dylan out in Q, who's a Patreon member, Leah out in Northcote, who's a Patreon member, and Ethereal Capital out in Monash, who is a business member to No Barriers and to PBS. So shout out to you guys. Thank you for supporting No Barriers, underground hardcore music, and for supporting PBS FM and community radio. 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Find out all the good stuff about becoming a member and sign up today. But let's get stuck into the music. The question tonight for you on the text line, which is 0400 03 1067. Question for you is favourite 90s record. Maybe it's in the playlist tonight. Maybe you want to yell at me because I've missed something out that you love. All of the above is acceptable. 0400 03 1067. Now, as promised, less yapping, more music. We're going to kick off this next bracket with Snapcase, Caboose, of course.

10 years ago, in this slum outside the Union Carbide factory at Bhopal, I was sickened by the stench of rotting flesh. But what made me sick at heart was the knowledge that this disaster had been caused by industrialists who put costs before caution and politicians who put power before principles. And what have I seen over the last 10 years? Industrialists trying to wriggle out of their responsibilities, politicians who treated the gas victims as their pawns, the rich nations of the world shedding crocodile tears and then getting on with business as usual.

0: B. S.
1: You're here with Robin on No Barriers on PBS FM. We're playing 90s hardcore tonight. We're keeping the party going. That last track you heard there was Indecision with Purgatory off their 96 record Unorthodox. Before that, we had Slapshot, Watch Me Bleed off their 1995 album 16 Valve Hate. Mouthpiece before that, With This Regret off their 1995 album Face Tomorrow. Turmoil, The Goats, the track was called The Discipline of Self-Loathing off the 1999 album The Process Of, which came out on Trustkill, and then it was recently re-released, I think, earlier this year, and put on all the streaming platforms. So we got easier access to that album, which is marvellous. And at the top of the bracket, Snapcase with Caboose off Progression Through Unlearning, which came out in 1997. There's a band from New Zealand, Shove It, who were here a few weeks ago, who put out a three-track single, which was two covers and a new original, and one of the covers was Caboose. And I was so overjoyed because I've been waiting for a very long time for someone to cover Caboose, and they nailed it. It was so sick. If you're just tuning in, good evening. We're doing 90s and only 90s hardcore tonight. Ryan and Kenny were on Tyrone and Chorus the 2 hours before this, and they were doing 90s punk, and they were on Kenny's show, Burning Bitumen, last Thursday, doing 90s metal and 90s horror films as well. And so I thought I'd keep the party going because 90s is a goated decade for hardcore. This is probably one of the easiest playlists that I've ever put together. It's actually the hardest part was to condense it just down to 2 hours, but we'll see how we go. I promised I would do no yapping and more music playing, so that's what I'm going to do. But I do want you to text in 0400 03 1067. I want to know what your favourite hardcore record is, so let me know. 0400 03 1067. Let's keep things moving. This next track, band out of the Netherlands, we're heading over to Europe with Mainstrike and their song Pursuit. Keep it locked, PBS.

0: is
1: the almighty Li Wei there with Who's to Blame off their 1991 album Desperate Measures. Unbroken before that with Blanket off their almighty album Life, Love, Regret. God, this was a good bracket. Turning Point before that, Face Up was the song, and that was off the album It's Always Darkest Before the Dawn. Strife before that, Waiting off In This Defiance from 1997. And at the top of the bracket, out of the Netherlands, we had Main Strike with the track Pursuit off their 1997 album A Quest for the Answers. You're here on No Barriers on PBS FM. My name is Robin, and every week we'd play 2 hours of the very best in hardcore from Australia and around the world. And tonight, it's all about 90s. Arguably, one of the greatest decades for hardcore, in my opinion. And this playlist so far is very much demonstrating that. But keep it locked, because we have so much left to go. Coming up very soon, I've got Mind Snare, I've got Trial, we've got Crown of Thorns, Integrity, Biohazard, we've got Kid Dynamite, Mid-Youth Crisis, and then I'm gonna obviously squeeze in a little bit of Quicksand if we've got some time, because that's my favourite 90s record ever, Slip by Quicksand. But that is all to come and more. As I promised at the top of the show, you're gonna hear very little yapping from me tonight. I know I'm not keeping that promise very well, but I want to make sure that I can play as many of these songs as possible, because there's so many good ones. So without further ado, let's kick off the next bracket. Out of Boston, Massachusetts, the band is In My Eyes, the song is The Way It Was Left, the album is the 1998 album The Difference Between.

0: To be loud. 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
1: I'm having so much fun with this playlist. If you're just tuning in, this is No Barriers. My name is Robin. We're playing 90s hardcore all night. Well, until 2 a.m. The last track was Floor Punch with Stick Together, and that was on the 1996 release Division One Champs, but you'll also recognise it from Twin Killing from 1997. Before that, we had Speak 714 with Virus off their album Knee Deep in Guilt. I actually have that on CD, is what we heard. I picked it up in Nambour at Record Day, Black Market Record Day. It was amazing. Trial before that with Reflections off their album Are These Our Lives from 1999. I was doing a bit of Discog deep diving and found out that their bassist Brian Cook plays in Russian Circles, which is one of my favourite bands. Took my mum to see them when they were last here. Before that, out of Utah, X Clear X, or just Clear, to their friends with Acetone off their 1996 album The Sickness Must End. And at the top of the bracket, started things off, was In My Eyes with The Way It Was Left off their 1998 album The Difference Between. Don't forget that text line is hot. It is open 0400 03 1067. Or that's +61 400 03 1067. If you're listening from outside of Australia and you want to let me know what your favourite 90s hardcore record is, because I want to know. 0400 03 1067. That's the number to text in on. We're going to start this next bracket off with one of our very own legends out of Melbourne. This is Mind Snare. And we're going to play a track off their 1997 album, Credulity. I don't think I'm saying that right. But this track is called JLS. This is Mind Snare. Keep it locked to PBS FM, will ya?

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1: We're doing 100% 90s hardcore on No Barriers tonight. You were just listening to Raised Fist from Sweden with their track Monumental off their 1998 album Fuel, with just the sickest bassline ever. Before that, one of the Krishnacore greats, 108 with Opposition off their 1994 album Songs of Separation. We had Battery before that with Has Been off their 1996 album Until the End. I was listening to the lyrics a bit closer and I love that it's like lyrics about something about the coolest guys in high school. And I think I forget how young a lot of these bands will have been back then, because in my head, it's the 90s, so everyone's old, even though I was born in the 80s. But in my head, they're like fully formed adults doing this music, but they're like many, many of you may be listening. And while you may be fully formed adults, you may have only been on this planet for 16, 17, 18 years. Anyway, Cave-In out of Massachusetts before that with Terminal Deity. That was off their incredible album Until Your Heart Stops from 1998. And Melbourne greats, our very own Mindsnare, kicked off that bracket, and that was their track JLS from their 1997 Credulity. There's always one word I really struggle with every single week, and that's this week's word, credulity. I'm going to have to Google what that means. I was at a show a couple of weeks ago, and Melbourne band Dead End covered Bulldozed, and all of the unks in the room activated like sleeper agents, obviously from a safe distance, of course, we're all old, but they smashed it and it was so sick. If you're just tuning in, good evening, my name is Robin, this is No Barriers. Every Tuesday night, midnight till 2, we play the very best in hardcore from Australia and around the world. Tonight is no different, we are doing 90s hardcore and 90s hardcore only. We're doing all of the greats, but I really want to do, next time we do a 90s show or like an era theme, always want to do the greats, because it's like I'm listening to this whole playlist being like, God, I don't listen to these songs enough, even though I listen to them too much. But I want to dive into more of the archives. I want to go wherever you're listening from, whether it's the UK, Europe, the States, somewhere in Australia, you're in Southeast Asia, wherever you might be, and you've got some favourite bands from way back in the day. I had a friend text in with one of their favourite bands from the 90s from the Philippines. That's what I want to do. I want to get a little bit more off the beaten track and play some of the greats that maybe weren't as big as these ones, but definitely deserve to be on a playlist like this. So that's the mission. So if you've got one of those on your mind, text in 0400 03 1067. You can always, if you're still percolating on it, you can message on Instagram at any time. It's at nobarriers.pbsfm. Always keen for a little DM and a little yap about some great hardcore. But 0400 03 1067, that's how to reach me tonight. This next bracket is just back-to-back legends.

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1: You were just listening to Strain out of Vancouver, Canada, and that was their track Retaliation off their 96 album Here and Now. Before that, we had a back-to-back three-peat. We had Sick of It All, Scratch the Surface, the title track off their 1994 album, R.I.P. Lou Collar. Hatebreed, Burn the Lies off their 97 Satisfaction, or Is the Death of Desire album, which is turning 30 next year. Which, I mean, a lot of these albums are turning 30 or have just recently turned 30, but just fortunate enough to catch them at Outbreak over in Manchester in the UK a couple months ago, playing songs from this album and Perseverance, and as expected, phenomenal. And opening up the bracket, The Greats from New York, Madball, and that was Down by Law off the 1994 album Set It Off. Fun fact.

This show was nearly called Set It Off because it's one of my favourite hardcore songs, but then I decided it's a little too on the nose. And, you know, I can never do it as good as Madball, so let's leave it with them. Alrighty, it's just about to turn 20 past one in the morning. If you're just tuning in, good evening. It's No Barriers time. My name's Robin. Tonight we're doing wall to wall, back to back 90s hardcore greats records. And it's been phenomenal so far, and we've still got plenty to go. So keep it locked, PBS. I've got a bit of Archangel, I've got a bit of Harvest, I've got some Mid-Youth Crisis, I've got Integrity, all that and more to round out these last 40 minutes before Cass Castle will be joining us to switch things up, to change the pace and take us right through to 6 a.m. with some classical, some modern, some jazz, some ambient. So do not go anywhere because there is all of this and more to come. But let's start off this next bracket with also New York. It's very unsurprisingly, this playlist is very East Coast US centric. Because some of the best to ever do it. So we're going to start off, this album is called Mentally Vexed. The track's Lovesick, and the band is no other than Crown of Thorns. Don't forget, 0400 03 1067. Give us a little text.

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1: You're tuned in to No Barriers on PBS FM. That was All Out War with Burning Season off their 1998 album, For Those Who Were Crucified. Biohazard before that with Man with a Promise off Urban Discipline from back in 1992. We had Cleveland Greats Integrity with the title track off their 1995 album Systems Overload. And Crown of Thorns opened up that bracket with Lovesick off their album or EP Mentally Vexed from back in 1996. Don't come for me. I know people say Train Yard Blues is better, but I really love that song. So we got that song. We got Lovesick by Crown of Thorns. We've got half an hour left to go. And so we're going to keep things moving because we're about to enter metalcore, edge metalcore section. We've got some good songs coming up. A couple from Belgium, a couple from the States, Detroit, Minnesota, Washington, D.C. You can tell that there's only half an hour left of the show because I'm running out of words, tripping over them. But let's keep things moving as we've been keeping doing tonight. Don't forget, we're playing 90s, wall to wall of great 90s hardcore records. And if the playlist has been anything to go by, this might be one of my favourite playlists so far. Every time I'm listening to a song, I'm like, God, it's so good. And you can tell that how much of the blueprint of so much current hardcore obviously comes from, you know, the originals in the late 80s. But the 90s, I think, is so very much for like the sound, a lot of the sound that's popular at the minute. It's very much the blueprint. You can hear it in the riffs, you can hear it in the lyrics. So let's hear some more. This is Archangel out of Belgium, one of the original edge metal bands, as they were so called, and this is their track One Standard, One Ethic.

0: today is...
1: out of Washington, D.C., that was Damnation AD with No Way Out off their album from 95, No More Dreams of Happy Endings. Before that, we had Harvest out of Minnesota with Conditioned off their 1998 album Transitions. Walls of Jericho, they have some new music out and it is phenomenal, but that was from their track Playing Soldier Again off their 1999 album The Bound, Feed the Gagged. They had a demo out in 1998. This was like their the year before. This was like their first debut full length, and I know you wouldn't maybe necessarily call them a 90s band, but they rock, and this is just 90s records, not maybe not specifically if we're splitting hairs. We had a couple of 8,000 legends. We had Congress before that with Escape the Apocalypse off their 1998 album Angry with the Sun, and Archangel opened up the bracket. That was their track One Standard, One Ethic from the 1998 album Prayers Upon Deaf Ears. Now, Cass Castle is in the house. He's getting ready. He's getting set up. He's getting ready to see you right through from 2 a.m. till 6 a.m. with The Modernist playing modern classical jazz and ambient. So keep it locked to PBS FM and do not go anywhere. We've got one bracket left to go. And then I'll see you off with the very, very wonderful hands of Cass. So let's get a little bit more melodic to round out the show. We've heard a lot of heavy stuff, so let's get some more of this melodic hardcore on the go and crack out this last 15 minutes. Don't forget, if you want to text in for these last 15 minutes, please do 0400 03 1067, and I'll be back after a couple of songs, starting with Kid Dynamite. This is Bookworm.

0: City Lab. 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
1: Out of New Jersey, that was Lifetime with their track Turnpike Gates off Jersey's Best Dancer. Members went on to form Kid Dynamite and plenty more bands when they broke up in 1997, and that's who we heard at the top of the bracket. But just before that, we had another Melbourne Legends. We had Mid-Youth Crisis. It was their self-titled track off their 1997 album Happiness and Authority. And Kenny, when he was in earlier on Ryan's show, opened the door for me, and he's wearing a Mid-Youth Crisis shirt. I was like, what are the odds? And he said he picked it up at one of the shows that they played. I think it was last year. I'm very jealous because I missed them. But at the top of the bracket, no other than Kid Dynamite with their track Bookworm off their self-titled 1998 album. Which came out on Jade Tree Records. I love that album so much. I've got very specific memories. You know when music or smells jog a very specific memory? I have very specific memories of being a teenager listening to this and hanging out in Newcastle in the northeast of the UK. So it always brings back fond memories. But that is almost it for our 90s hardcore special. If you tuned in even just for a little bit or the whole thing, thank you so much. It has been one of the most fun playlists, that's for sure. If you did miss any of tonight's show, you can head back to pbsfm.org.au and you can listen back at a time of your choosing, like you can listen back to any No Barriers show for the last 6 to 12 months or any of your favourite PBS shows. That's all you need to know on the pbsfm.org.au website for catching up on your shows. I will be back, no doubt, of course. Guns are blazing, same time next week, midnight till 2, Tuesday night, Wednesday morning. Not really sure what we've got in store, but probably heading to some new music and a Discogs deep dive as usual. I want to do one final shout out for our No Barriers members. We've got Dylan out in Kew, a Patreon member, Leah out in Northcote, a Patreon member, and Ethereal Capital business member out in Monash. 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That's got all the information that you need to know. We're going to see you out with one final track very, very shortly. But as always, I just want to let you know, if you want to get in touch, maybe you're in a band, you've got some new music coming out, or you've just got some music that you want me to hear, I always, always love to hear from you. 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I got it right this time. And Instagram is @nobarriers.pbsfm. Shoot me a DM, link me to whatever streaming service or your Bandcamp, and so I can check it out and let's have a chat. Because like I said, always love to hear from new bands that I haven't heard from or bands that have got new music coming out. That's what I want to hear. Now we're going to finish off with one last song before Cass is going to take you right through to 6 a.m. with the Modernist. So keep it locked, PBS FM, and do not go anywhere. We're going to finish off with one of my favourite bands ever. This is Quicksand and the track Head to Wall off their incredible 1993 album Slip, which hopefully if you're like me, you managed to see the 30-year anniversary show at Stay Gold a couple of years ago. It was phenomenal. I will see you the same time next week, midnight till 2, for another No Barriers. This is Quicksand with Slip. Keep it locked, PBS. Cass is up next.

Listeners, I come bearing grooves. The show is called The Modernist with me, Cass Castle. I'll be with you for the next 4 hours. Yes, indeed, too much of The Modernist is barely enough. And I'll be playing all that is modern, or was once considered modern in jazz, classical, ambient, and the performing arts. Let us throw our hats in the air for another fine edition of No Barriers with Robin Challens, playing the finest and the hardest of hardcore punk for the past 2 hours. You can catch her every Wednesday morning from midnight to 2 a.m. Check out the playlists, listen back at your leisure. I was conscious on the show last week that I said I wished I'd played more from certain albums, and as is my usual wont, I make these statements and can't quite, and often quite, forget to come back to them, but not tonight. More of Terje Geweld, more of India Gailey and Lee Plav, and more from Aki Ye Salamaki. Plenty of new stuff, of course, from Too Long Didn't Read, Dale Cornelius, Jamie Travaskis and James Lee, Nicholas Mahona, and the Exaudi Vocal Ensemble. And around about 3 a.m., I'll be playing one of my favourite albums. It flies under the radar, Nagara Buria, First Peoples Composers, played by the Ensemble Offspring. 23rd of September, 2026, the

birthday, the 100th birthday of John Coltrane, had he lived and sadly not passed away in 1967. Ananta is the latest release from Miguel Atwood Ferguson, a celebration of John Coltrane's centennial, a tribute to his music, his spirit, his influence. It arrives on October the 30th on Impulse Records. He's leading a 21-piece collective. He hangs out with some cool company. Brandy Younger, Jeff Parker, Flying Lotus, Emmanuel Wilkins, Shabaka, Hutchings, Azar, Lawrence, Joel Ross, Aja Monet, most of those you've heard on The Modernist. Three tracks from the new album.

Miguel Atwood Ferguson keeping some very, very good company. We heard that track there, After the Rain, which featured Jeff Parker and Elena Pinder Hughes. Haven't heard much from her recently. Before that, Compassion featuring Flying Lotus, Emmanuel Wilkins and David Varell. And we opened with a little intro, Namer, featuring Brandy Young on harp and Joel Ross on vibes. Check it out. Ananta, Spirit of Coltrane. Now, last program I introduced you to one of the stalwarts of the European jazz scene, Norwegian bassist Terje Gvelt. He's appeared on more than 100 albums as an international session player. He's got a new album out under his own name, the latest of which, The Old Tree, just been released. And it's everything you want from, not, you know, doesn't scare the horses, but everything you'd want from good, decent Scandinavian jazz. Two tracks, starting with Sentinel.

George Gaveld there, and two tracks from his new album, The Old Tree, Last Leaf Falling, and we opened with Sentinel. Now, TLDR, which I'm kind of assuming is short for Too Long Didn't Read, is one of the most distinctive groups to emerge from the Australian jazz scene in recent years. Their influences include Brian Eno, John Hassell, Laurie Anderson, and the Necks. They're led by the established composer and trumpeter Peter Knight, formerly the artistic director of the Australian Art Orchestra. The group also features three hotshots on the Australian music scene: Helens Vaboda on bass and voice, Theo Carbo on guitar, and Quinn Knight on drums. Their safe self-titled debut album, Earshift, earned a 2025 ARIA nomination. You certainly heard plenty of it on the Modernist, and a place in the NYC Jazz Records Top 10. Phosphines is their second album. Again, it's only four tracks. I would play it all, but I'm going to play two this week and two next week. So for the next 21, 22 minutes, TLDR.

Too Long Didn't Read There. And in the tracks Impressions 1 and Impressions 2 from Phosphine's, their new album.

more of the final two tracks from that on the next show. 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You can listen back on demand from the apps as well as the website. Nguria Buria, First Peoples Composers, is an award-winning artistic development program designed to build bridges for First Peoples musicians to step forward, further develop their composing skills, and connect with the art music sector. It's done in partnership with Ensemble Offspring. So the album celebrates the creative vision of 12 of the program's leading alumni, the likes of Brenda Gifford, Eric Avery, Aaron Watt, James Henry, Ryan Clapham, Mark Ross. I heard a track on, it was on Classic FM, it probably over the weekend, a couple of weekends ago, and it was just wonderful tune. I thought, I know that. It was just so fun and so full of optimism. It just really, really perked up. It was a piece called Gam Bam Bara. Spring by Brenda Gifford, and it took me back to this album. It came out November, December, I think 2022. Sort of flew on the radar. I didn't come across it until January, February 2023. It needs more airplay. It's just wonderful music. Again, so optimistic and full of fun. So I have no compunction in going back to this and playing a good half hour worth of music from this. We're going to kick off with Brenda Gifford's Gambambara.

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The Streets of Sydney. Did it remind you of The Streets of Sydney? That was a composition by Mark Ross, played by Ensemble Offspring. All the tracks played on that bracket by Ensemble Offspring. Before that, we heard Pitara Yan Murawariki by Ryan Clapham. Before that, Zoom Meeting, James Henry. Cirrus by Aaron Watt. Gliding by Eric Avery. And Gambambara Spring by Brenda Gifford. From the album To Listen to Sing, it's on ABC Classic. Check it out, stream it, buy it. It is just full of absolute gems. Fast approaching 3:26 in the morning. It's Wednesday, September the 30th. Where did September go to? Another album I said I would play more from on future shows. On the Way appears. We've got cellists India Gailey and Lee Plave from Canada. They offer a slate of uniquely collaborative new music for two celli, not soloist and supporter, but they've got compositions that highlight the strong individual voices of both players. Three tracks from the new album, kicking off with Chris Dirksen's The Bee and Her Wildflower.

India Gailey and Lee Plave. We heard there Kelly Marie Murphy's The Way Appears, the title track of the album. Before that, Lilua Lanzilotti and a piece called Silhouette Mirror. And we open with Chris Dirksen's The Bee and Her Wallflower. So great, great album, The Way Appears. Shout out to Hudson Harding, Harding Hudson, toodles to you. Glad you're enjoying the show. Just after, what do we got? We got about 13 minutes to 4 in the morning on Wednesday, the September the 30th. Next up, Dale Cornelius. He's been a full-time screen composer in Melbourne for over 2 decades, with over 90 film and television credits, including Mary and Max and the Dr. Blake Mysteries backtrack. Recently, though, he's been creating more personal work outside of film and television. What is Carried, What is Left is a 6-track chamber cycle for string quartet, piano, synthesizers, and found sound, performed with the Eclective Strings, and will be released on the 2nd of October. I'm going to play all the complete piece for the next half an hour or so. Dale Cornelius's What is Carried, What is Left Behind.

Dale Cornelius there, and his piece, What is Carried, What is Left. We heard all five movements there. That was featuring the Collective Strings. The album will be released on the 2nd of October. And check it out. I thoroughly enjoyed listening to that. It was just so relaxing and engaging. All right, 4:18:24. It is time for the gig guide. Just noting down 18:24. This, of course, will be available time-stamped on the playlist, so you can jump straight to it. Let's have a bit of background music. A bit of Michael Collins and the Swedish Chamber Orchestra and the Concerto for Clarinet and Strings. Ah, perfect. So we kick off with Tempo Rubato, Saturday the 3rd of October. Here we go. Mina Co on cello, Daniel Herskovich on piano, a program of works by Stravinsky, Elliot Carter, Kate Moore, Benjamin Britten. Sunday the 4th of October, the second performance of Life's Aches and Joys. The concert features the poetry of Rick Freeman, recited by John Stanton, accompanied by original compositions and performed by Tony Gould. Thursday the 15th of October at 8 p.m, the Elysian Ensemble, program of works featuring Lisa Lim, Richard Barrett, Matthew Horsley,

from Jacob Bragg, to name but a few. Over at the Melbourne Conservatorium, the Faculty of Fine Arts, the Melbourne Fine Arts and Music, the University of Melbourne, the Jazz and Improvisational Large Ensemble Feast number 2. That'll be taking place Thursday, the October 8th of October, 6 to 10pm at the Federation Hall on Grant Street. That's a free concert. And the Jazz Improvisation Small Ensemble Series 2, Monday the 12th of October from 7 to 9:30pm, again at the Federation Hall, again another free concert. Annam, over at the Abbotsford Convent, 8th of October at 3pm, in conversation with Claire Edwards, of course the virtuoso vibraphonist and percussionist, and also artistic director of Ensemble Offspring. And then the following day, Friday the 8th, 9th of October, 7pm, at the Convent, Ensemble Offspring, playing a program of works from Nadia Simpson, Eric Avery, Chen Yi, Holly Harrison, Kate Moore, and Jennifer Higdon. And then on Tuesday, the 27th of October, it's a little bit further away than usual, but I thought I'd flag this up now. You've got an Annam Masterclass featuring Sir Stephen Huff, the pianist. That's at 10:30 a.m. The Astra Music Society are performing 7 p.m. Saturday, October the 10th, at the Church of All Nations in Carlton. The choir and instrumental ensemble, heard in an assemblage of concerted curiosities, expression and action spanning from early Baroque of the Abbess Margarita Cozzolani and the choral theatre of G.F. Handel to late 20th century Dada in Jean-Charles Francois and the 21st century experimental art of Lawrence Crane, no less. Great stuff. At the Melbourne Recital Centre, Wednesday, tonight, 30th of September, the Melbourne Electronic Sound Studio present new electroacoustic works being performed by Jaslyn Robertson and Rama Parwata, transforming the salon into a rich and multidimensional listening experience. Saturday, the 3rd of October at 7pm, Duet for One, a collaboration between pianist Sonia Lifshitz, composer media artist Damien Barbala, and pioneering interactive media artist Tim Grucci. The pairing, a spectacular image of the Australian landscape with Barbella's coloristic and inventive score. This immersive work is a striking showcase for Sonia's renowned expressive artistry. Sounds interesting. Duet for One was a finalist of the 2026 Australian Art Music Awards for both Performance of the Year, Soloist, and Work of the Year categories. So check it out. Thursday, the 8th of October at 8:30 p.m. You've got double bass player Tamara Murphy and guitarist Stephen Magnusson. They step out as a duo, performing their own compositions alongside selected covers. Saturday the 10th of October at 7:30 p.m. and Monday the 12th of October at 7:30 p.m. Pekka Kosisto returns to the Australian Chamber Orchestra after nearly a decade to direct music from four prodigious talents, works by Mozart, Nico Muhly, Ellen Reed and Felix Mendelssohn. Also at the Recital Centre, Wednesday the 14th of October at 7 p.m, the Melbourne-based trio Lit, who blend contemporary jazz with multi-layered electronic soundscapes, shaping each performance through improvisation. Niren Dasika, Lawrence Folvig, Kiri Anderson. They had a breakout year in 2025, appearing at the Clarence Jazz Festival, and they're releasing their debut EP, Obscura, and completing a creative residency. 2026 sees the release of their highly anticipated debut album. I must admit, they passed me by, Lit. So I'm looking forward to catching up on their work. At the Jolted Art Space, that's 342 High Street, Northcote, Friday the 2nd of October, Sensible Serenade returns to the Jolt Studios for a third installment. They're bringing together three of NAMM's most exciting independent acts for an intimate

night of live music featuring Matt Rigby, Cooper Lower and Quiet Coven, the duo comprising of Anna O'Brien, a former performer member to The Modernist, and Al Newstead. Good luck with the concert. Now, at the Kindred Band Room, 3 Harrison Street in Footscray, on Thursday the 22nd of October at 8 p.m, a concert entitled Before Nightfall, Speak Percussion and the Nantes-based Australian drummer and percussionist Will Guthrie. So a night of improvisational percussion music. Love Me or Leave Me, the Nina Simone tribute, is on at with the Wesley Ann on Saturday the 10th of October at 8 p.m. And that features Christine Manetti, Adam Rudiger, Aaron Searle, Tim Rex and Stephen Caruna. And at Tender, 535 Sydney Road in Brunswick, Saturday the 10th of October, 1:30 to 4 p.m, Ixa Iki, a.k.a. Phoebe Dubois, is launching her 8th studio album in all her forms, Sound Meditations Volume 2, out on Constellation Tatsu. Get onto that, you'll have some wonderful support, and that'll be a great afternoon of ambient music. And of course, don't forget the Make It Up Club. I'd love to tell you who's appearing there, but they release their lineups very, very close to the date, so it just doesn't suit the guy. But I always mention the Make It Up Club, avant-garde improvised music and sound performance, performing Tuesday night, every Tuesday night at Bar Open, 317 Brunswick Street. That's it for the gig guide. Next up is Aki Lee Salamaki, the Finnish composer. He's also a music critic and a music journalist. But his main music here is contemporary classical music. His latest album, Viraya, is with violinist Krita Julia Hakile. 4 tracks from the new album that's available on Whittle LeBrax on Bandcamp.

Akai, Yili, Salamaki, Salamaki, and Krita, Julia, Hikilia. And three tracks from the new album, Varei, Kepia, Lillian Vahane, Tovekas, Menaska, and Usvan 2. Is my pronunciation getting any better? I don't think so. Four forty-one and 30 seconds is the time in the morning. You're listening to The Modernist on PBS 106.7 FM. According to The Guardian's review last week, there is a lot of joy in the new release from Exaudi and the Exaudi Vocal Ensemble and their conductor James Weeks. He brings together four eclectic works written for the vocal group during the 2010s. The first is Guide by Cassandra Miller. And of course, we have the title track by Jeff Hannon, in which Latin passages of astrophysical disclosure by Galileo and Newton tap dance their way past the ear in irrepressible style. It's music that is exuberant, virtuosistic, and slightly bonkers. Well, you can't go past that. We've just got to give it a go. Two pieces for the next 32 minutes, Guide and Pocket Universe.

Procedit et practicam, ad practicam spectant.

So for the last 33 minutes, you've been listening to the British Exaudi Vocal Ensemble there. Two tracks from their new album. The title track, Pocket Universe, composed by Jeff Hannon, and a piece from Cassandra Miller called Guide. More from that on future shows. The time is now 5:16 and 32, 33, 34 seconds. You're listening to The Modernist with me, Cass Castle. I'll be with you up until 6 a.m. Then we have Milo coming in for the breakfast spread, the first breakfast spread of his week. The album Ghostlight is the debut of a new collaboration between Jamie Travaskis of Crying and the Heavy Light and It's Magnetic, and James Lee of Ghostwoods and Silver Circus. It's out on 4000 Records up in Brisbane, who provide, they have a wonderful, wonderful roster of ambient musicians. Three tracks from the new album, beginning with Metal.

Jamie Treveskis and James Lees there from their debut collaboration Ghostlight. We heard their Sleepwalking, before that Yearning, and we

opened with the quite industrial sounding metal. Great stuff. It's on 4000 Records. It's out. I think that's out at the moment. Hey, thank you to all the texters that are coming in. Much, much appreciated. You're all up and about nice and early. Also, the reason we only, sometimes we, if people don't put their name in it, we just read out the last three letters. On the display, we only get the last three letters of your mobile number. We do that for privacy reasons. So we don't, no one knows your full number. So 827, I am conscious that you are a regular texter. Forgive me, I have forgotten your name. If you are Coffee Shop Chris, I'll be playlisting some of your music on the next program. But thank you again for the kind words. Kate from Emerald. Love that. Should have that on a poster. You asked about a particular track. You texted in at 4:39. It was during the bracket from the Finnish composers and musicians Aki E. Salamaki and Krita Julia Hikalia from the album Virea. Did you text in just so that I would have to mispronounce all this stuff, Kate from Emerald? I'm shocked. Yes, but it wasn't from the Schindler's List playlist. I will give that feedback to Aki because I think he would be delighted with that association. Kate, you can also check out the particular tracks on the playlist, which is actually live on the PBS website at the moment. But thank you again for all the texters. If you want to text in and send me some comments, 0400-03-1067. Whistler is the latest work from the New York artist and composer Nicholas Mohanna. A collection of acoustically driven pieces. The work shifts between guitar and piano while harnessing a narcotic feedback resonance to sculpt the compositions. It's out on the 2nd of October. We're going to kick off with a track called Long Distance.

John Hassell there, and Broadway Boogie Woogie, the second single to be released off the posthumously released album Music is Invisible, his third part of his Pentimento trilogy. It was

taken from a concert recorded back in the day. That'll be out on 2nd of October. Before that, we heard Nicholas Mohana, and Written in Water and Long Distance from his album, The Whistler. Hey, that is it for the 193rd edition of The Modernist. I'd like to thank my patron, Huey Boke, my performer member, Catherine Sutherland, and my friend for a decade, Shauna O'Neill. I'd like to thank again Tony DePay for becoming a patron. I think he was a proud member to The Modernist. I'm not sure whether I announced that last program. All memberships to The Modernist or to PBS and any of the fabulous shows across the grid are extremely welcome to help us keep the turntables spinning. I'm going to play you out with Brian Eno and Harold Bird, a piece called Last October from the album The Pearl. Go well, Melbourne. Have a great day. See you in 2 weeks' time.

Good morning, and welcome to The Breakfast Spread here on this Wednesday morning at a minute past six. Milo here with you in the chair for another episode of The Brekkie Spread, and a pleasure to be doing so. Big thank you to Cass, as always, for The Modernist, who will return in a fortnight's time. And you can always listen back at the web at pbsfm.org.au in the meantime to get your Modernist fix. Later on this morning's program, Alicia Joy hits the studio. Be lovely to catch up with her. It's been a minute since she's been on the program. New single out. Going to be performing for us live as well. How good. But in the next couple of hours, before then, lots of music. Kicking off with this one from Cooler's Cafe. This one very poetically titled, "You See a Dragon in the Cloud, I See a Cloud in the Dragon."

A cut from our feature record about a month ago from the Durruti Column. Beautiful piece of music here titled Time Present and Time Past. Lohenzahn Honning, Long Tall Jefferson, and Phi Bubba before that, teaming up on a beautiful soulful instrumental number by the name of Moe. Second from the top, from a lovely record titled Playing Piano for Dad, we heard from H. Hunt and a tune there called Having a Bath. At the very top of the show, we kick things off with Colo's Cafe with You See a Dragon in the Cloud and I See a Cloud in the Dragon. 19 minutes past 6 o'clock. You're listening to The Breakfast Spread. Milo is my name. It's a pleasure to be back behind the microphone. Got a lovely piece here from the Ironsides. Liguarian Dream.

Julie Jacklin's latest record is out as of last Friday. It goes by the name of The Gem. And that was one of the lead singles we got from it, featuring The Maze there on incredible, impeccable backing vocals. I Wish was the name of that one from Julia's new record. Before it, an oldie but a goodie, Glen Campbell with Witcher Lineman. The Sweet In Us from their forthcoming record, which is out in just a matter of weeks now. Ode to Ennio and The Ironsides at the very top with Liguarian Dream. Milo here with you. It's the Breakfast Spread, 25 minutes to 7 o'clock. Got another cut here to share with you from the record from Jim, aka Jim Baron, aka Rom Bass Jam of Crazy P, and his adult contemporary tinge side projects. The name of this one is Windmills.

the grand Muguzi, the very cosmic number, Blue Planet. She launched her recent release over the weekend. Excited to play more from it for you. The Zenmen and John Moods teaming up on that one before it, called Out of My Mind. In the mix, we also heard from Super Falling Star, that one, a tune called Closer to the Sun, lifted from a record called Impact Event. And at the very top, we did hear from Jim and a cut from the record that I'm loving at the moment called The Curious Case of Existence. We heard the tune Windmills. That's everything I've been listening to. It is currently 6 minutes to 7 o'clock. Milo here with you on The Breakfast Spread. If you'd like to get in touch, you are more than welcome to do so on 0400 03 1067. Let me know what's going on in your world today. Next cab off the rank comes from Grace Robinson.

0: Really lovely tune there from Saint Etienne, who are going to be in the country later this year doing their final ever world tour. There is a second show announced at Max Watts if you feel so inclined to get down and catch them for the very, very last time. London Belongs to Me was the name of that one from Fox Base Alpha. Grace Robinson before it with Is It Over. Milo here with you on the breakfast spread. It is about to click over to 3 minutes past seven.
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0: PBS FM is where you find yourself. Milo here with you on a Wednesday morning. Here's one from the Proteins, paying homage to the late, great MF Doom. This is One Beer.

Carly Rae Jepsen. Another cut from her most recent record, Day and Night. It's a double LP, the first being Day, the second being Night. And I thoroughly recommend you give it a listen. If you liked what you heard there, there was a tune from it called On Wires. Before it, we did hear from Ella Thompson, Let There Be Nothing. Certainly a high rotation hit here on the Brekkie Spread over the last couple of years. On Diamond, third from the top with The Purple Palace, that one there from their self-titled record from a little while back now. Alicia Joy, second from the top, who will be joining me in studio in just over half an hour's time. That one there from her record, The Making of Silk, a tune called Nothing to Prove. Very excited for her to pop by, let us know what she's been up to, tell us about her travels, and also to perform live for her. She has a new single out in the world, and I want to grill her about where it came from and what it's potentially a part of as well. The Proteins at the top with One Beer, paying tribute to MF Doom, which brings us up to date at 25 minutes past 7 o'clock. Got a tune to share with you from Big Pig. This is Kerosene.

0: Vince Staples, a cut from his record from earlier this year, Cry Baby. Really, really, really good record. Super keen to see him live as well when he hits the Forum Theatre in January. I think he's out here for Beyond the Valley, but thankfully doing a side show here in Nam. Before that one, called Cotton, by the way, from Vince Staples, we did hear from Genesis Owusu teaming up with Kai. That was Human Again. And at the very top, we did hear from Big Pig and Kerosene. Milo here with you on The Breakfast Spread this morning, 25 minutes to 8 o'clock.
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0: Got a tune to share with you now from Cavs, aka Michael Kavanagh. You might know better as the drummer of King Gizzard and the Lizard Wizard. Put out a really cool record called Sojourn. This is a tune from it called Death Bat. It was also really cool to see him heading up the kit and creating a mesmerizing soundtrack for our Chris Nolan's Memento at MIFF this year. Certainly one of my highlights of the festival. I'm actually yet to catch Cavs live. Saw footage earlier this year of a show at the Thornbury Theatre that looked absolutely electric. Certainly going to keep my ear to the ground for any other shows. Hey, in just under 25 minutes, going to be joined in studio by Alicia Joy. New single out in the world. Back in the country after gallivanting about the globe. Keep it locked.

finishing things up with Ayanna Widder-Johnson from a record called New Roots. That was Equinox. Before it, lifted from a Ripper compilation that I adore.

0: FY Sophie. I'm not sure how to pronounce it, but a ripper tune all the same. 50-50. Cavs at the very top of all of that with Death Bat. Milo here with you on the breakfast spread. I've got a couple of messages to play and then I'll return with more tunes.
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0: Alicia Joy is in the house this morning. Lovely to have her back in town. Been doing some shows around and is about to head back overseas, but has just dropped a new single on us, which we'll be talking about in just a moment. But to get us in the mood, let's take a cut from the record. Collaboratively produced with Hidden Spheres and Finneries. This is When Will the Day Come?

0: You're listening to The Breakfast Spread. Beautiful tune there from Alicia Joy, teaming up with Hidden Spheres and Finn Reese. She joins me in studio right now. Alicia, welcome back to PBS. It's great to have you back
1: Hello.
0: In town.
1: Thanks. Thanks for having me.
0: How you been?
1: Really good.
0: Nice.
1: Yeah. Really good. Just had such a nice year of like the right amount of travel.
0: Yeah. All right.
1: The year before was kind of whoa.
0: For sure. I definitely kind of associate you with this idea of global citizenship.
1: I think that is, yeah.
0: In a way. And it's amazing that your music has taken you far and wide, but has it been nice to sort of set up a bit of a home base over in the UK and just like
1: definitely
0: really hunker down and, you know, just be a cozy person?
1: Yeah. Unpack all the jangles, all the records, all the bits.
0: You have a
1: pieces.
0: Lot of jangles too.
1: I have so many jangles. And like actually be able to like read my books, you know,
0: yeah,
1: like all the things. That's been really nice. And yeah, working on a bunch of new music that's finally starting to come out. So
0: fantastic.
1: Exciting.
0: I want to talk about this sort of a musical community that you've built over in the UK. I feel like that track that we just heard there from yourself, Hidden Spheres and Finn, is a perfect example of that. Although,
1: yeah.
0: When did that project begin? It's a wonderful record, by the way. Congratulations on
1: Thank
0: it.
1: Thank you. Yeah, it was sort of done during these like travel moments between the three of us. Meeting up in various locations. Like that record was made in Manchester, in London, in Tokyo, in Nam. Like it was made on, you know, computers in various parts of the world. And and in New York, actually, I recorded some of the vocals. So it was done over like three or four years or something. So like it took a long time to get there, but it was a really beautiful, patient process of creation. And I think you can hear that in the music. It was just like very there's a lot of breath in there. Yeah,
0: indeed, it feels very authentically belonging to all three of you as well.
1: Yeah,
0: from all of your three you know, separate work.
1: Definitely,
0: it's a beautiful amalgamation of it all.
1: Yeah,
0: have you had the chance to play it live with them?
1: Yeah, we did one show.
0: Nice.
1: At the Jazz Cafe in London, and yeah, that was a really beautiful experience. And so cool to see Hidden Spheres like get up and play guitar, which he used to do a lot but doesn't do as much anymore. So yeah, he's an artist from Manchester, and the record is released on BBE, so there's a lot of like London, Manchester family there.
0: Yeah,
1: and that was beautiful. Yeah,
0: the community built around sort of, you know, BBE records as well is a beautiful thing. Can you talk to a little talk to us a little bit about that for people who may not be aware of, you know, what that crew are and sort of what that store means to East London?
1: Oh my gosh, the store means so much to like such a wide variety of people. Like anytime that you go there, it's just this little like listening room really, but the craziest DJs are coming through there all the time. It's free and it's all ages and it's just a really nice

0: time. And BBE have been so supportive of lots of artists from so-called Australia and obviously all over the world. So, Audrey Pound has just put out her record with them. And, they're putting out, like, Muscle Cars and Tamil Rajean.
1: Yeah.
0: Nat Slade did a thing there. Like, yeah, they've put out a lot of really great music.
1: So there's a good amount of Aussie contingency.
0: Definitely. Kind of
1: making their way through those doors as well.
0: Yeah, for sure. So it's beautiful to have their support. And it was nice to put out this record with them. Yeah.
1: Fantastic. Well, you've come home and you've did the In the Moment Radio on the weekends.
0: Yeah.
1: with Mike and Dean. How was that experience?
0: It was a hybrid
1: vocal DJ set, right?
0: Yeah. It was actually, speaking of the BBE store, it had a similar energy because it's like,
1: yeah, I was thinking that, you know, when you're talking about it,
0: like, it's so, I'm so excited for what Dean and Mike are doing here. Like, it's like bringing sound system culture, like, to, like, obviously that still exists here, but like, it's just bringing it to a wider range of people
1: and in less of the kind of bass music specific
0: exactly
1: context as well.
0: Yeah, because like, yeah, like sound system culture in London, that's facilitating a lot of different kinds of music. It's not just, you know, bass or
1: who can rattle the hardest.
0: Yeah, no, it's not just that. It's also like, yeah, like for broken beat and for house and for, yeah, lots of different things. So it was so exciting to see that and just like have the 4-point sound system in the Evelyn was so,
1: yeah,
0: it was like a little bit of an existential crisis for me. I was like, hang on. This is not the Evelyn I love and know, but it was so cool.
1: I mean, like 3070 would have certainly done their time at the Evelyn back in the day.
0: Oh, my God. I felt like I lived there for a while. Yeah.
1: as did a lot of, I'm sort of like neo-soul music
0: for
1: community
0: real,
1: for a long
0: for
1: time.
0: Sure. Yeah.
1: Must have seen it kind of cool being kind of recontextualized.
0: Yeah, and for me to like do what I do often in London or like in various places around the world, but I haven't really had a chance to do back home, which is, yeah, like playing a lot of broken beat and like singing and DJing is something that I love. And like, I'm very connected in with that scene in London, but I haven't had a chance to present what's been on my USB stick, you know,
1: it's like she's been collecting.
0: Really fun.
1: You've always struck me as someone who can approach any setup and be able to play most of your songs in some capacity, whether it be through a hybrid DJ set or just having a piano and a microphone or having, you know, a full orchestra behind you or, you know, working with a synth and a drum machine. Is that important to you to sort of be able to translate your work across different forms and different mediums? Because it seems like something you do on a regular basis.
0: I love music, Milo. I love music in every different iteration and like so many different genres too. Like, I love ambient. Like, I would love to do just like a set of just bells and vocals and poetry or like a full band thing or just, yeah, you know, I just love, yeah, I love to play.
1: Fantastic. Well, we've got a live performance coming out very soon, which people should be very excited about for. I know I certainly am. Mm. Next week, after this interview, you said you're heading up to Sydney. You're doing something with the Move My Way crew.
0: Yeah.
1: What will that entail?
0: I'm playing tonight at the Curtin Jazz Club. They're doing a few shows in the lead up. So I'll be playing, it's a free show actually, two sets of just myself, solo, piano and singing. So if anyone's tuning in from there or you got friends up there,
1: fantastic,
0: come through.
1: And then you're heading up Northern Rivers Way for Dingo Fest.
0: Yeah. I'm so excited to play Dingo. I play on the Friday and it's just like the set, lineup is just ramped full of so many people, family, really.
1: Yeah.
0: Yeah.
1: And then just continuing on with your schedule, you're heading back to the other side of the planet.
0: Yeah.
1: Did I see a Blue Note jazz club set over in London?
0: Yeah. I've been, I feel so honored to be playing for the opening series of shows at the Blue Note London.
1: With just like one of the most iconic brands in jazz.
0: It's crazy.
1: Yeah.
0: Yeah.
1: Like,
0: yeah.
1: They're the guys.
0: Yeah. So it's an incredible thing for me to be on that lineup. And I think, you know, I feel so blessed to, in a way, be like sharing music.

0: from so-called Australia on these large platforms, and just, yeah, I feel very, very honoured. So that's towards the end of October, and I'll be heading back for that.
1: How exciting. If you just joined us, we've got Alicia Joy in the studio. What a pleasure to have her back here. Put out a new single last Friday, I believe it was. Congratulations on it.
0: Thank you.
1: It's an amazing tune. Tell us a bit about it. There's a bit of a connection between you and Dreamcast Mo on this one.
0: Well, there's like a few inspirations. I would say Dreamcast Mo and Steve Spacek definitely inspired the beat in the way that he makes music on his phone.
1: Sure.
0: So I made the beat for this on my phone as I was traveling. I was touring actually with the Teskey Brothers and was in New Orleans at the time. And I had this dream about Thomas Mansfield showing me a tune on guitar. And then I woke up like, hang on. We just wrote a song in my dream, and I ran down to the piano, had this beat that I'd made, and just got writing this song.
1: Unreal.
0: So, yeah.
1: You hear stories of people who say, like, it came to me in a dream, and I feel like a lot of the time you go, like, yeah, sure, it did, buddy.
0: But no,
1: like,
0: it really did.
1: But, like you really had, like, a dream moment. But how long do you have between, like, wake up and, you know, cementing it on the keys to make sure it doesn't just, you know, disappear like so many amazing dreams do?
0: Yeah, that is the art, and I feel like that is what we train for as musicians.
1: Yeah.
0: It's like having the facility to capture the idea as quickly and as fluidly as you can. But luckily in this Airbnb that I was staying at, the person had a upright piano downstairs. So I was just like, go. Otherwise I would be trying to lay out the chords with my voice on a voice note or something.
1: I feel like the next step of that is to learn how to lucid dream and operating recording equipment at the same time.
0: I think Prince figured that out.
1: Yeah.
0: I think he knew how to
1: do that out.
0: Yeah.
1: Alicia Joy is in the studio. Really happy to have her here. She's about to play live for us, but as she moves from one section of the studio to the other to set up for us, I'm going to play a tune from The Making of Silk. This Is Nothing to Prove. Alicia Joy in the house, about to play for us live very, very shortly. Thanks for being here.
0: Bless. Thank you.

0: Alicia Joy lifted from her record, The Making of Silk, Nothing to Prove. Alicia joins us in the studio this morning, about to play live for us. Alicia, what are you going to kick things off with?
1: I'm going to play this one I just dropped on Friday. It's called Kiss It Better.
0: Take it away.

0: What a treat to have Alicia Joy live in studio with us this morning here on the Brekkie Spread. Thank you so much for that. That was wonderful.
1: Thanks.
0: Oh, my goodness. Oh, you are. I'm well and truly awake now. Hopefully you are as well. Alicia's got one more for us. What are you going to play next?
1: I am going to play a tune off The Making of Silk called Raise Up.
0: So excited to hear it. Please take it away when you're ready.
1: Oh, that's the wrong one. We're over here.
0: Live radio, folks. Nothing better.

0: Alicia Joy live in studio this morning. That was unreal. Thank you so much.
1: Thanks for having me.
0: I love your jangly percussive earrings as well. It's such a vibe. It's such a vibe. Congrats on the new single. All the best with all the gigs you've got coming up.
1: So much.
0: So nice to have you back in NAMM for the time being. I'm sure you'll be back sometime in the future.
1: Definitely.
0: And we'll look forward to welcoming you back then.
1: Yeah, thank you.
0: In the meantime, all the best with it all, and we'll catch you soon. Milo here with you on The Breakfast Spread. It is 25 minutes to the hour of 9 o'clock. Got to play a couple of messages, and then we'll continue on with the last 25 minutes of the show.
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0: And if you also want to catch Alicia live and in action the 18th of October doing a free show at Federation Square, make sure you head on down. I will find the details for that and put it in today's show notes at pbsfm.org.au. But get along, free show at Fed Square on October the 18th. Alrighty, last pocket of the show to go. What are we going to go with? Let's take this track here from Dryzerbone. This is Real Love, taking it back to 94 here. A record Conspiracy, kind of on that street soul tip. Hope this puts a bit of a pep in your step today. Keep locked to The Breakfast Spread. Happy Wednesday.

0: of this last bracket, put a bit of a pep in your step. Paprika Soul here with Come With Me. Kim Sims before, Too Blind To See It. And Dries A Bone with Real Love. Good opportunity to thank the people that make the show possible. Make the station possible. My members here on a Wednesday. Performers Al Matcott, Alice Payne, Broken Stone Records, Gus Rigby, Playable Streets, The Citadels, and Toadstool. My patron members Andrew Catterall, Bippity Boo, The Dash Hounds, Jules Wern, Louis Spencer, Magic Moments Man, Martin Orman, Sarah Power, Steve Richards, Stephen Amendola, Tim Blakey, Tom Shelton. My business members at Akimbo Bread, Ethical Clothing Australia, Wild Things, and Zealy Bay Sourdough. Friends for a Decade, John Richardson, Millie Bade, Paul Woodhouse, Rebecca Jones, Sally Jones, Waffles the Westie, and my platinum business patron is Ethical Clothing Australia. Thank you very much for being a part of the show. Milo here with you on the breakfast bread for about another 10 minutes. I've got a single message to play for you, and then we'll continue on with the last couple of tracks.
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0: Here's one from Aldous Harding, Riding That Symbol.

Just heard from Juice Webster with Long Drive. Aldous Harding before that with Riding the Symbol. Gonna leave you with this one here from Armlock. Newy from them called Halftime. Helen's up next with Roots of Rhythm. I'll see you tomorrow. Have a good Wednesday.

It's a very, very big good morning. It is 1 minute past 9 o'clock. It's time for Roots of Rhythm. Helen Jennings with you right through to 11 o'clock this morning. A couple of special guests on the phone at 9:30 will be author and artist Pauline Bailey. Has a new blues portrait out. We're up to volume 6. Incredible. So we'll be speaking with Pauline all about that and the launch coming up at 9:30, then at 10:15. Leading into 10:15, we're looking at all things harmonica this morning. Matthew Whalebone White and Aaron Gillette will be in the studio to take us through the ins and outs of the blues harp. And there's a big workshop coming up in Melbourne mid-October. So lots of things on Roots of Rhythm this morning. We will be doing a gig guide. And there's a couple of birthdays also, so stay right where you are. You're on Roots of Rhythm on PBS.

Big good morning, 11 and a half minutes past 9 o'clock. You're on Roots of Rhythm, and I better take it from the top. To open this morning, who better than Melbourne instrumental trio, the Baker Smith Gamble, the opening track from their current release, Mother's Funky Jelly. And I think that got me moving. I'm sure it did you too. Right in the middle there, we heard from Canadian guitarist, singer-songwriter, and pretty good producer too, has won a Grammy or two for his recordings. And his Canadian rock and electric slide through to the most delicate acoustic finger-picking is Colin Linden. And that was a release on Yellow Dog Records back in, I'm trying to remember the date, 2012 that one came out. And it's called Still Live. And that was Keep Me... Too Late to Holler. That's it. Too Late to Holler. Almost was. And just then, Naomi Shelton and the Gospel Queens, a great Deftone recording.

Cold World is the name of the album, and that was released in 2014. There you go. I've already said good morning. Let's do it again. Good morning. Love to hear from you. Of course, the text line is 0400 03 1067. And just to remind you, very shortly, 9:30, I'm going to be speaking with Victorian author and artist Pauline Bailey. You may remember we spoke with Pauline last year when she released her Blues Portrait Volume 5. Well, guess what? Volume 6 is nearly upon us. There's a launch coming up on October 10. We'll give you all those dates. And I do believe there's 41 Australian blues roots. There might be extra non-Australian in there, but we'll reveal that when we have a chat with Pauline. And at 10:15, joining me in the studio will be Matthew Whalebone White and Aaron Gillette, and they're going to be part of a big harmonica workshop coming up down in Frankston on Sunday the 18th of October. So we're going to be talking all things harmonica with them at 10:15. Yeah, it's going to be great. No need to tune out, literally. We've got some great tracks coming up, some of my favourite Australian harmonica players, including, of course, Chris Wilson and the wonderful Jimmy Conway, and a couple of surprises. So let's get back to some music, a little bit of classic Mississippi Hill music with Fred and Annie Mae McDowell.

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1: And better catch you up from the top. Fred and Annie Mae McDowell with I'm in Jail Again. That was Bella Fleck, if you're wondering who that very proficient banjo player was. Bella Fleck and Abigail Washburn with Don't It Bring You Down. And we finished that bracket with Tammy Savoy and the Chris Casello combo with Voodoo Voodoo. And we're getting very close to having a chat with Pauline Bailey. Before we do, of course, we do, as you all know, like to thank our Roots of Rhythm patrons. So I'm just trying to find them. They're hiding in here somehow. But good morning to Drew. Text, thank you very much, Drew. He's enjoying the tune so far. A dreary Melbourne morning. Hang in there, Drew. I believe it's going to get to about 26 with a bit of a yellow sun. So could end up quite nice out there. Also, a big good morning to DK. Hi, DK. You first off the rank this morning. Well done. 0400-031-067 is the text line. In case you have a gig you'd like to include on the gig guide, I will be doing that. Not quite sure when yet, but we'll get to it. A big good morning and thank you to our Roots of Rhythm patrons, Ben Chadwick, Bryce Gardner, C. Hutchie, David Roberts, Glenn Byrne, Graham Lang, Leonard Orgel, Les Laver, Paul Chenery, Tony Tawney and William Billy Evans. And a big shout out to our business patrons, Blackburn Constructions. Morning to Graham and the crew. Thank you to our friends for a decade, Colin Frost, Isabella Norton.

Hudson, Judy McEwen, Leon Cameron, Lorraine Grove, Monique DiMartina, Murray Symes, Robin Lim, Stefan Miskowski and Warren Grief. Thank you to our Friends for Life, Chili, Con Pagonis, Dennis Kelly, Sergio Gerina from the band Groove Indigo, Julie Pagonis, Morella Curtis, Miss Paris, Paul Lockman, Peter Merritt, Rick Roby, Stanley Foster and Tony Saunders. Thank you. And pbsfm.org.au is the place to go for all things membership. Yeah, as I mentioned, Pauline Bailey's Blues Portrait Volume 6 is about to be launched, and one of the many Melbourne musicians profiled in the book is Alex Burns. We're going to hear a track from Alex's Twilight Blues.

0: Double Trouble Blues Sessions presents The Homecoming. Calliope and the Blues Messengers return to the SB Basement on Thursday, October 1st, following Calliope's European Blues Challenge appearances, International Best Song Award, and European Tour, launching their third single, Watermelon Man, from their upcoming album, A Day at Woodstock. Doors open at 7:30, opening set at 8, and the headline show from 9:30. Thursday, October 1st, the SB Basement. Calliope and the Blues Messengers, proud PBS sponsor.
1: And we just heard from Alex Burns from his release back in 2000s. That was

0: I like blues, and the track we heard was Stack-a-Lee Blues. And joining me online, Pauline Bailey. Good morning, Pauline.
1: Good morning, Helen. How are you?
0: Oh, apart from a little frog in my my throat. Actually, where you are, there's probably lots of frogs.
1: Yeah, we do get a few frogs, not too many.
0: Yeah.
1: More kangaroos here.
0: Oh, how lovely. Now, I have a vague memory of when we were having a chat when you released Blues Portrait Volume 5, and I vaguely remember you saying, oh, I don't know whether there is going to be a Volume 6, and here we are.
1: Well, you know, it always happens. When I get to the end of one, I realise that there are still stories out there, so I thought, well, I'll keep going a little bit longer.
0: Yes.
1: And here we are.
0: Indeed. And before we give the folks the launch details, just quickly give us a synopsis, perhaps, on Blues Portrait.
1: Well, it started back in 2019. That's when the first one came out. And I only planned to do one, but as I said before, I kept thinking, there's got to be more people, and there were more people, definitely, that I wanted to include, so I kept going, and then 2 and 3 were actually quite easy because that's when we were locked down with COVID, so people had plenty of time on their hands, so I just kept going and interviewing people, and it's just snowballed, it really has, but people have supported it so well, it's been really amazing. Which I'm so grateful for.
0: Yes, I would imagine you'd be inundated with entry ideas.
1: That's right, that's right. And then, one path leads down another path and off we go again.
0: Exactly. And I would imagine you'd be getting a lot of those, you must include this person phone calls.
1: I do get a few of those, and it's very hard to trim that list down because... there's still more people, you know, fabulous people that I haven't been able to include. So, we'll just keep going a little bit longer, I think.
0: Yeah. Well, I was actually surprised when I had a look at the list for Volume 6 and people like Alex Burns, who we just heard a track from his wonderful Hawaiian guitar album, and also a great Melbourne singer-songwriter, Craig Horn, and author Craig Horn, and one would imagine they would have been amongst the first to be profiled. But so that sort of tells you, doesn't it, the width and breadth of the fabulous talent out there.
1: Absolutely, and it takes a while to get around to them too, and it's just the way it pans out, I think, too. You know, sometimes you can't get in touch with people and then you happen to find them later on. So, and there's younger players too. That's the thing, you know. We've got Stefan from Adelaide. He's amazing. And Aaron Pollock, he's another young guy that's a fabulous player.
0: Charlie Bedford. Yeah, Charlie Bedford also.
1: he was in number one.
0: Yes, and initially the volumes were in conversation with the artist, in other words, in their own words. And I guess that would oppose the problem when, if you'd want to do a posthumously entry, such as Chris Wilson, I believe, there is a Chris Wilson entry?
1: Well, what happened with Chris Wilson was in book one, he was very ill.
0: I had planned to interview him, and
1: he was very ill, and so grateful to his wife, Sarah. She got in touch and she said he'd really like to do an interview. So we did the interview.
0: Fabulous.
1: He was really ill at that stage, but I got that written up straight away. I knew how important it was. And he was happy with it, and then he passed away, I think it was about 9 or 10 days later. So I'm very grateful for that.
0: Yes, yes. And this issue, there are a couple more that have left us. Dutch Tilders is one of them.
1: Well, that's right. And a couple of people have said to me, why haven't you included Dutch Tilders? And I said, well, unfortunately, he's been passed on

0: for many years, but a wonderful fellow provided me with an interview, which he had done years ago. So I've written all that up, and that's going into this book too. So that's really interesting, and it's lovely to have a tribute.
1: Yes. Yes, yeah, absolutely. And there's also one for the Perth musician, Rick Steele.
0: Yes, yeah, well, Rick Steele, of course, he ran the Perth Blues Club, and, yeah, together with his wife, we put together a lovely tribute for him too, and the help of the Perth Blues Club. So it's really important, I think, to acknowledge these people and what they did.
1: Yeah, yes, very much so. And yet, look, we won't run through the list of musicians. Somebody asked me a couple of days back when I said I was doing this interview this morning, oh, you're going to read the list out? No, I don't think so. I think the best thing is for them to order their book and they can go through the book, or come along to the launch on Saturday the 10th of October. And you're doing the launch at the Stingo Blues at the Yorkshire Stinger Hotel in Abbotsford.
0: That's right. And, yep, Salty Dennis Trevatham is putting on a special Saturday afternoon for me, which he did last time, which was fabulous. And I hope you booked a table, because it was so packed last time.
1: Yes, I have. In fact, I think I booked at the beginning of September, so...
0: Hopefully we get a few people to jump up and play like we did last year. There was a bit of a jam happening last year with the house band, and that was terrific.
1: Yes. Yeah, no, it's always lots of fun. And, of course, it's almost like a mini festival too. People that you haven't seen for a long time pop in.
0: It is, yeah. But it's just great to have that support and people turning out for it.
1: Yes, exactly. In fact, I probably you'll be pleased to hear that Australia's national treasure, should hate me for that, Margaret Rodenite is coming along. I had a seat for her on my table, so I texted. She said, "Oh yes, I'll be there." So
0: fantastic! I haven't had a chance to get in touch with Margaret, so you saved me a job there.
1: There you go, and she's got a seat. So.
0: Yeah, right.
1: And of course, it's very important too in a project like this to include the women in blues in Australia. And towards the end of the volume is Bronnie Gordon, great singer, songwriter, and pianist. And Bronnie originally was in. Perth, and she used to do a lot of work with Rick Steele, so there's a nice little tie in there.
0: Definitely, and that was really great, because when I read Bronnie's story, of course, that led straight into the Rick Steele tribute, so that just, some things just fall into place beautifully, and that one did.
1: Yeah, yes, very much so. And Bronnie's been over here in Melbourne for quite a few years now, and 2018, I think it was, she did a great CD entitled Freedom, and it features some great musicians, including the guitarist Mal Eastick. So we're going to hear a track from that to go out. I think it was virtually during COVID too, Bronnie did a project, Me and My Blues Piano, all original material and just featuring Bronnie's voice and piano. So that one, I think 2022 that one came out. So check out Bronnie Gordon, And as I said, we're going to go out with a track from Bronnie. Right. Dare I ask, you know, like volume six, they're like children that you nurture and you send out into the world. Have you got a favourite in this volume? Someone that really enjoyed interviewing and getting involved with?
0: Oh, that's a hard one.
1: They're all good.
0: They've all been lovely people. I haven't had anyone that hasn't been easy to deal with, which is pretty amazing.
1: There you go. And question without notice,

0: to, and I would grimace if someone asked me that question. So let's just forget I asked you that question. There's a lot of history in that book too. I know one particular name, Lazy James, Jim Kenvin. I know thanks to Melbourne bassist and record producer Barry Hills, and also Brian Fraser too is another one that is currently working in Barry's band Pepper Creek Revival. So, you know, they were all, well, I wouldn't say lost in the annals of time, but people that really, really need to get out into the limelight.
1: Oh, absolutely, and I wasn't aware of Lazy James, and that was fabulous that Barry helped me out with that, because and I'm always learning too. This is the whole thing; it's a journey for me as well.
0: Yes, yes.
1: So I'm always finding out about people I don't know about.
0: Yeah, well, exactly, and so much history there with Lazy James, his group. Mid-70s that Terraplane were just pivotal to Australian blues at the time. They opened for AC/DC, Cold Chisel, etc., etc. So, Lazy and unfortunately is not able to play guitar anymore, which is such a shame. Unlike Brian Fraser, who is out there with Pepper Creek Revival, just a beautiful guitarist. And
1: And hoping to see them both at the launch too.
0: Yes, they are coming. I've been busy booking my table, so...
1: Can I just mention too that Matt Taylor wrote the foreword for this one?
0: Oh, yes, I was going to.
1: So lovely,
0: Wow.
1: Which is lovely of him, and he's an absolute legend, isn't he?
0: Yes, yeah, very, very much so. In fact, coming up at when we finish talking, I'm almost going to start. The rest of the show is dedicated to blues harmonica. I've got Matthew White and Aaron Gillette coming in to talk about a harmonica workshop. It's coming up down in Frankston in mid-October. So all things harmonica, we're going to play a track from Chris Wilson too, if you're talking about Australian harp players. Chris Wilson and, of course, Jim Conway too.
1: Oh, yes.
0: Have you had a chance to, I don't know if it's come down to Gippsland, but it is on SBS at the moment, the Whoopee Blues, the story of Jim and Mick Conway. Have you had a chance
1: I haven't seen it yet. I have heard about it, but I haven't seen it yet.
0: Sure you do. They were showing it on demand on SBS, so hopefully it'll still be there.
1: Oh, I better get onto that before it disappears.
0: Yes. Yes, well, busy Pauline Bailey. I guess I know the book's just arrived on your doorstep a couple of days back, so you'd be busy packing up orders and sending them out.
1: Oh, yeah, you should see my back room. It's fantastic.
0: Well, look, a lovely chatting again, and I look forward to the next volume. No, whether or not there will be another volume, that is totally up to you, Pauline.
1: We'll see.
0: And I guess too, how many musicians pop up between now and then? Because you average around 40, 42 per volume.
1: Yeah, which is a lot. It's a lot, especially when you get to the end when you're putting it all together. But it's a decent sized book, and I think you've got to have that good range, really, you know, to make it interesting.
0: Yeah. Yes, very much so. Oh, and I did mention there was a surprise in there. You've included Canadian guitarist Harry Manx.
1: Yes. He's a lovely gentleman. Got to meet him earlier in the year.
0: Well, he tours Australia so often that he's an honorary Australian.
1: Yeah, he is. So he's one of the overseas inclusions. And Jerry Portnoy, who, of course, played in Muddy Waters' band.
0: Wow.
1: Yeah.
0: How did that come about?
1: Just just like every other one, I just say, would you be interested in doing an interview?
0: Yeah, but how did you how did you contact him?
1: I just emailed him.
0: Oh, there you go. See?
1: Yeah. Well, yes. it doesn't hurt to ask.
0: Well, that's my motto, you know, you can only ask.
1: That's
0: yeah.
1: right.
0: So, yes, yeah. And yeah, we do... We live in a village these days. It's just fabulous that you can just email someone like that and look what happens.
1: Mm. Yeah. Yeah.
0: Fabulous. Well, the details again for the book launch is Saturday the 10th of October, 3:30 to about 9:30, and it will be at the Yorkshire Stingo Hotel on Hoddle Street in Abbotsford, the home of Stingo Blues, and live music from the resident band The Blowout, and as you mentioned, lots of special guests too. Yes. Now, it is yes. free entry too. You can just rock up. But if you do like to have a seat, we do suggest you try and book a seat now, because I'd imagine it's going to sell out.
1: I would say so, yes. Yep. Judging by last year, it was pretty full.
0: It was. Okay, well, once again, Pauline, congratulations. It's just fantastic. Blues Portrait Volume 6, and I, for one, and Margaret Rodnight, will see you on Saturday the 10th. And
1: thanks
0: as I
1: so
0: said,
1: much, Helen.
0: Yeah, you're most welcome. We're going to go out with a track from Bronnie Gordon, and it features guitarist Mel Eastick. Cheers, Pauline.
1: Thanks, Helen. See you next Saturday.
0: Lovely. Oh, it's next Saturday, is it?
1: No.
0: Oh, the one after.
1: The one after.
0: Phew.
1: You're a bit overexcited there.
0: I've got to get my frock out of the wardrobe. Okay. Thanks, Pauline Daly. Cheers.
1: Thanks, Helen. Bye.

2018 release from Bronnie Gordon, a great Melbourne-based singer-songwriter, all original material too on this album, which is entitled Freedom. It's been out since 2018. I think I mentioned that at least three times. And it features guitarist Mal Eastick. And Bronnie Gordon's just one of 40-something artists, blues and roots artists that feature in Pauline Bailey's Blues Portrait Volume 6. And it's going to be launched, as we mentioned, on Saturday the 10th of October. And it'll be at the Yorkshire Stingo Hotel. And, yeah, there's texts coming in. I'm trying to get to them. Mon and Bruce, they've got a big concert coming up, their annual big Halloween gig on the 31st of October. And Reza House Concerts, you can get details on the Reza, R-E-Z-Z-A, House Concerts Facebook page. And Bruce says he has it on good authority that jambalaya is on the menu, and Dora and Bess costume prizes too. So Mon just loves Halloween, being American. I think the place is probably decorated already. And there is going to be fantastic music from Blues Roulette with Paul Slattery. And once again, that's the 31st of October, Halloween, at Reza House Concerts. 006 says, I have a very funny story about Dutch Tilders. I've probably got a few myself. Do tell, you have me intrigued. Can you text in 10 words or less? Also, Michael and Rockin' Ron out there in Northcote. Thanks, Michael. Always good to hear from you as well. Get them coming, 0400 03 1067. It is 4 minutes to 10 o'clock.

0: The Drunken Poet is Melbourne's most authentic Irish pub with tribute Tuesdays, Irish music sessions, open mic nights, and live original music 6 days a week across from the Queen Vic Market. The Poet is proud to present Daniel Watkins plays the songs of Gordon Lightfoot, Lily Webb, David Clements, Justin Bernasconi, Brett Frank Trio, Evie George and the Avery, Camilla Rose Sullivan, and Teresa Duffy Richards. The Drunken Poet, proud PBS sponsor.
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